0: We're one of the few countries in the world with end-to-end aluminium supply chain.
1: 147 unidentified drones have been detected at Air Force bases across Australia. ASIO is being urged to investigate after drones were spotted near Sydney, Adelaide, Townsville and Newcastle. And the aviation watchdog is investigating a control issue on a Jetstar flight from Perth after the A321 unexpectedly climbed during its descent into Sydney on Monday night. Jetstar says
0: seized up. We've seen that with the Middle East. We're one of the few countries in the world with end-to-end

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1: In sport, Australia's first test against Bangladesh in Darwin gets underway shortly. It's an ageing team too, with only one player under 30, although that's not an issue for skipper Pat Cummins.
2: We might be a little bit older, but we feel, you know, as fit and ready to go as we ever have.
1: And history has been made with 18-year-old Socceroos player Lucas Herrington shattering the record for the most expensive Aussie transfer. The former Brisbane Roar star is heading to the English Premier League after signing a five-year deal with Hull, reportedly worth $33 million. That's the latest news and sport.
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3: Remaining sunny today, more sunshine on the way for tomorrow, 17 to 20. On Saturday, mostly sunny early around the Bega Valley and the Sapphire Coast, but expecting a late shower, and showers all through the day in the Yorubadala, tops of 17 to 18. Showers right along the coast on Sunday, and tops of 14 to 17. Our coast watch today, there is a strong wind warning for the Batemans and the Eden coasts. Heading for 18 for Narooma, Maria, Marimbula, Batemans Bay, Bega and Eden on the way to 20. For news, weather and our Loot in the Boot rego page, 2ec.com.au.
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0: 3C, better music and more of it for your workday. Great song, Kate Bush. She's got so many of them. That one, big hit for a runner up that hill. She was always known for her interesting, eclectic songs. Had Away, big dance floor hit. Had some Whitesnake, great song. David Bowie, The Thin White Duke, first up. One of his best, Short But Sweet Sorrow, 17 past 10. G'day, Kimmy here. Thursday, the 13th of August. Beautiful outside. I hope you're having a great day.
1: 2EC's Loot in the Boot. Kimmy's giving out keys, but only one will unlock the lucky car boot containing $1,000 during our listener party at Maruya GWM. 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
0: Now, what happens is you register at 2EC.com.au and then I do this and hopefully get someone to answer the phone.
2: Hello.
0: Hello, Linda. It's Kimmy here from 2EC.
2: Hi, how are you?
0: I'm great, thanks. How are you going?
2: I'm good, thank you.
0: Got any plans for Saturday the 29th of this month?
2: Not at this stage.
0: Oh, well, you do now.
2: Fabulous.
0: You've got a key for our Loot in the Boot. Congratulations.
2: Awesome.
0: Now, have you been thinking about what you could do with $1,000?
2: It'll go into the bank to go with the rest of the funds that we're trying to save to buy an upgrade for our caravan.
0: Oh, that's fantastic. What a great idea. Something sensational for you to enjoy not paying bills.
2: Well, I could probably do that too, but we've been hanging out for an updated caravan for quite a long time, and we're slowly getting some funds together, so $1,000 would definitely go towards it.
0: Great, Linda. Well, congratulations and look forward to seeing you on Saturday the 29th at GWM in Maruya.
2: Thank you, Kimmy.
0: Yes, so Linda joins the list of all the key holders so far, and of course I will be making another call tomorrow giving someone else a key. So don't worry about the spare tyre or the jumper leads that are in the boot. Well, you want the $1,000 cash, don't you? And there's lots of other great prizes too. East Holiday Parks have come on board. Barbecues galore in Bateman's Bay. So if it's not the loot, you'll certainly get another Bute prize if you've got a key. 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Thanks to Maruya GWM, where you can test drive the new Aura 5 electric SUV now.
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0: to the border and everywhere in between. We play better music and more of it for you on 2EC. They were sort of a bit punkish, they were a bit alternative. They're Aussie, Big Pig they're called. Breakaway was a big hit for them. Sort of really their only one though. But a ripper. 3-2-11. Phoebe has the latest in national news for us soon. Check out the job file and back into the better music after 11.
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10: Hi, I'm Phoebe Humphrey. Thousands of high school and uni students across the country are set to stage a walkout today to protest Pauline Hanson and One Nation. Demonstrations are being held in state and territory capitals this afternoon, with many angry at the party's policies. The Federal Education Minister has urged students to remain in class. Labor says a late change to the news bargaining incentive will see media companies receive more money. The revised bill is being introduced to Parliament today, lifting the number of deals tech giants have to make for news content to exempt themselves from a levy. Assistant Treasurer Daniel Molino telling the ABC they've listened to feedback.
11: Because we're changing the reference year to 1 year forward, it incorporates another year of growth in digital advertising revenue, so the total pool for media will be bigger by that year of growth.
10: Whistleblower David McBride has walked free from a Canberra prison after being granted parole. The former army lawyer was sentenced to nearly 6 years in jail back in 2024 after helping steal secret defence documents and leaking them to the press. He'll serve the rest of his sentence under supervision. Aussie taxpayers will tip in $2.5 billion to keep the Tomago aluminium smelter running past 2028. The deal will support more than 1,000 direct jobs in the New South Wales Hunter region. And Tasmania has become the sixth state to record a bird flu case. Testing has confirmed a dead seabird found in the northwest of the state was carrying the virus, Tassie's first case. More than 200 have been confirmed across Australia.
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10: Aluminium smelter running past 2028. The deal will support

0: First with the Aussies, none for 13 at last check. Skipper Pat Cummins telling Seven it's good to be back.
1: It's been a long time coming. We've had great preparation the last, 8 months since the last test. So we've been buzzing, waiting for this day for a long time.
0: To AFL, Bulldog Tim English has been ruled out for the rest of the year after suffering a knee injury, and round 24 of the NRL kicks off tonight between the Panthers and Roosters. That's the latest news and sport.
2: 2EC weather.
3: Remaining sunny today, more sunshine on the way for tomorrow, 17 to 20. On Saturday, mostly sunny early around the Bega Valley and the Sapphire Coast, but expecting a late shower, and showers all through the day in the Yorubadala, tops of 17 to 18. Showers right along the coast on Sunday, and tops of 14 to 17. Our coast watch today, there is a strong wind warning for the Batemans and the Eden coasts. Heading for 18 for Naruma, Maria, Marimbula, Batemans Bay, Bega and Eden on the way to 20. For news, weather and our Loot in the Boot rego page, 2ec.com.au.
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0: ABC for your workday. Uptown Girl, big hit for a big artist, Billy Joel, bit of Richard Clapton, Oasis, Ice House. Wow, what a collection of great musos and songs there. 18 past 11. G'day, Kimmy here. Beautiful, sunshiny Thursday. Tomorrow morning, I am going to be doing Brekkie and Bubbles. Yes, I am, because GM Jane is doing blisters and bubbles for Coast Trek. Yep, first time on the beautiful far south coast. It has been going since 2009. Beyond Blue is who they help and raise money for with this amazing event. Now, you would have heard me talk with Anne, who is about to do her 24th Coast Trek. So I thought, nothing better tomorrow than being there at Corrigan's Beach Reserve. The 30K trek leaves Corrigan's Beach Reserve about 7. So I thought, you know, let's do the brekkie bar tomorrow morning from there and give them a bit of support. So that's exactly what I'm doing. I'm going to be live and local there right through until midday together. But I still do have another key that I'm giving away for Loot in the Boot tomorrow. So that'll be done. We'll be talking about Pick the Score and just enjoying what I hope will be a beautiful, sunshiny Friday morning. It's supposed to be. So very good. But, yeah, I'll be live and local there from 6. It is going to be the 30K one. The 20K one, which is the one Jane's doing, is just a little bit later from Malua Bay. But it is really going to be a terrific event. And I think Jane is going to deserve those bubbles after what will be a very nice Mungip Trail trek. I'm hoping she doesn't have any blisters, though.
1: Wish you could go back to a time when the PM wanted to give us the day off because we won the America's Cup.
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0: 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Kimmy's giving out keys, but only one will unlock the lucky car boot containing $1,000 during our listener party at Maruya GWM. 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
1: It's 20 to midday so far. Mark from Maruya, Judy from Stony Creek, and Malcolm from Malua Bay have a key in their hot little hands for loot in the boot. And this morning I gave Linda a call in Bega. Let's see how that went down.
2: Hello.
1: Hello, Linda. It's Kimmy here from 2EC.
2: Hi, how are you?
1: I'm great, thanks. How are you going?
2: I'm good, thank you.
1: Got any plans for Saturday the 29th of this month?
2: Not at this stage.
1: Oh, well, you do now.
2: Fabulous.
1: You've got a key for our loot in the boot. Congratulations.
2: Awesome.
1: Now, have you been thinking about what you could do with $1,000?
2: It'll go into the bank to go with the rest of the funds that we're trying to save to buy an upgrade for our caravan.
1: Oh, that's fantastic. What a great idea. Something sensational for you to enjoy not paying bills.
2: Well, I could probably do that too, but we've been hanging out for an updated caravan for quite a long time, and we're slowly getting some funds together, so the $1,000 would definitely go towards it.
1: Great, Linda. Well, congratulations, and look forward to seeing you on Saturday the 29th at GWM in Maruya.
2: Thank you, Kimmy.
1: There you go. That's fantastic. Another key holder. I'm giving away another key tomorrow, so keep those regos coming in. For loot in the boot, thanks to Maruya GWM. Also, thank you so much to the fantastic people at the East Holiday Parks, celebrating 40 years of family memories together, and also Barbecue's Galore in Batemans Bay come on board with some prizes. But that new GWM Aura 5 electric SUV, ooh, sounds pretty good. You better take it for a bit of a spin, take it for a test drive today. 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

0: ABC, better music and more of it with TLC. A big hit for them. That's Waterfalls coming up to 3 to midday news soon. Looking forward to being live and local at Corrigan's Beach Reserve tomorrow morning from 6 with the Brekkie Bar. Brekkie and Bubbles are the start of Coast Trek. So I hope you can come down and say g'day. Bye-bye.
1: What's in your car boot? 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
8: Hi, I'm Phoebe Humphrey. The New South Wales Premier has stepped in for Anthony Albanese after the PM was asked about his melon comments. The Prime Minister stumbled when grilled about his remarks made on a podcast following being gifted the fruit by his Japanese counterpart. Chris Minns intervening to talk about the Tomago smelter bailout.
9: The Japanese ambassadors made very clear statements indeed about how warm our dinner was. It was
10: fantastic. Go and ask 1,000 workers what they care about today. Honestly, this is the biggest announcement for this region in a generation.
8: It comes as the federal and New South Wales governments have committed $2.5 billion towards the plant. The deal will lock in more than 1,100 jobs. Thousands of students are set to take part in a mass walkout this afternoon against One Nation. Rallies will be held in capitals across the country to protest the party's policies and its leader, Pauline Hanson. Telstra's CEO received an 11% pay rise last year to $6.8 million. Vicky Brady's pay packet boost coming off the back of 1,200 job cuts at the telco, but her bonus was docked following last month's network outage. More than 16,000 cars have been recalled due to a tech fault. Toyota issuing the notice for 2024 to 2025 models of its Camry hybrid sedan. The car giant says there is a potential fault with its instrument cluster software. And Caroline Levitt is leaving the White House. The 28-year-old press secretary has quit after recently welcoming a baby.
1: Whale Coast Realty Narooma. Your property, their passion. 2EC. Your sport now.
8: In sport, a disappointing start for Darwin's Jake Weatherold in the top-end test against Bangladesh. The opener coming unstuck on 23 in Australia's first innings.
11: Edged out, he's gone. Lindas takes the catch, Marmol gets the breakthrough, and Weatherald dismissed.
8: They're on 7, Travis Head also dismissed on 22. At last check, the Aussies were 2 for 52. And Socceroo Lucas Harrington has signed a 5-year deal reportedly worth $33 million to join Premier League club Hull. That's the latest news and sport.
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0: Remaining sunny today, more sunshine on the way for tomorrow, 17 to 20. On Saturday, mostly sunny early around the Bega Valley and the Sapphire Coast, but expecting a late shower, and showers all through the day in the Yorubadala, tops of 17 to 18. Showers right along the coast on Sunday, and tops of 14 to 17. 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
1: There's bingo every Thursday night at Narooma Golf Club. Eyes down from 6:30. It was the decade when wearing single denim just wasn't enough.
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11: Hey, I'm Brooke Seychelle. The future of Australia's largest aluminium smelter has been secured. The federal and New South Wales governments will jointly invest $2.5 billion to keep the Tomago plant operating beyond 2028. The deal secures more than 1,000 direct jobs in the region. Whistleblower David McBride has been granted parole today, walking free from a Canberra prison. The former military lawyer served more than 2 years in jail after being convicted for stealing top secret defence documents and leaking it to the press in 2024. He'll serve the rest of his sentence under supervision as he undergoes treatment for lung cancer. Aussies are being urged to not get sucked into risky online investments by offers of cash, discounts or frequent flyer points. ASIC Commissioner Simone Constant says some dodgy investments can wipe your money quickly.
12: Are concerned that some online brokers are targeting retail investors with complex or high-risk products without clearly disclosing the risks or conducting the checks they should.
11: Millions of Aussies are skipping dental care due to cost. A survey from the Australian Dental Association has found 2 million of us are avoiding care because it's unaffordable. It comes as the government consulted dentists on a national oral health plan back in 2024, which is yet to be finalised. And a special treat for Aussie fans of the Jonas Brothers, with the group named as the headline halftime act for next month's NFL clash between the Rams and the 49ers at the MCG.
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11: Australia is in early strife at 4 for 74 against Bangladesh at lunch on day one of the top end test. Manus Labuschagne unable to steady the ship after both openers fell, dismissed for just one.
13: That's edged and that is taken. Labuschagne standing his ground. He's been sent on his way. Everdott breaks through.
11: Audio on 7. And the LA Lakers basketball team has been sold for a record 7 early strife at 4 for 74 against Bangladesh at lunch on

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1: 2EC weather. Light winds out of the southwest and partly cloudy around the region today. We've got a frosty and foggy start on the way for most of the far south coast. It's going to be mostly sunny tomorrow, a lovely 20 degrees. Another cold, frosty and foggy start comes Saturday, 18 and partly cloudy. And getting to 17 after a chilly start, maybe a shower or two developing on Sunday.
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0: Genesis for your Thursday afternoon on your home of better music and more of it. It is Pete in with you.
1: Riddle me this.
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0: Now, a new study suggests even tiny daily habits can have a big impact on our mood and decision making. That got me wondering, what's the one little thing you do every single day that you'd never give up? Maybe it's coffee before conversation. Checking the weather 3 times before stepping outside. Talking to the dog like it's a person, or maybe just having an ice cream after dinner each night. What is that one habit? So that's what I want to know on our socials. I want you to be honest. What's one daily habit you refuse to give up? While we now go back to 1990, it's Robert Palmer when he teamed up with UB40. I love the reggae sound of this. I'll be your baby tonight, right here on your home. Or better music, get more of it.

0: Elton John, I'm Still Standing. It's Pete here with you this afternoon. And do you love a good podcast, especially when it comes to sporting events? Well, the Armchair Experts. Now, the NFL is coming to Australia this September, and the story behind it is just as big as the game itself. 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Search Armchair Experts now on the free iHeart app. Yeah, free. That's right. I said it to you. Have we got one of the biggest songs on the way out of 2011 in around 8 minutes' time? It's this one. Yeah, go to yeah. When he teamed up with Kimbra, we'll get that on for you. Somebody that I used to know straight after T-Rex is coming up after the break as we deliver better music and more of it for your Thursday.
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0: doing it with the Who's My Generation. Pete in with you on 2EC for your Thursday afternoon. 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
1: Hello.
2: Hello, Linda. It's Kimmy here from 2EC.
1: Hi. How are you?
2: I'm great, thanks. How are you going?
1: I'm good, thank you.
2: Got any plans for Saturday the 29th of this month?
1: Not at this stage.
2: Oh, well, you do now.
1: Fabulous.
2: You've got a key for our Loot in the Boot. Congratulations.
1: Awesome.
2: Now, have you been thinking about what you could do with $1,000?
1: It'll go into the bank to go with the rest of the funds that we're trying to save to buy an upgrade for our caravan.
0: How awesome's that? Going to spend it on upgrading the caravan. Linda, you've got a key, and on the 29th, it might unlock that boot to reveal the Loot in the Boot. Look, there are other great prizes. So if you get one of the 10 keys, you could also pick up three nights in a two-bedroom cabin for a family of up to six, one at each of the East Holiday Parks. To win, the holiday park at Batemans Bay, Maria Heads and Narooma. It excludes the long weekends and school holidays, unfortunately. And there's a Ziggy portable barbecue from Barbecues Galore in Batemans Bay, valued at around $400 that you could also pick up. So if you want a chance to come along to our listener party on the 29th at Maria GWM, where you can test drive the Aura 5 electric SUV, well, register 2ec.com.au and stand by your phone. Kimmy could be calling you. She'll call another key winner tomorrow. Hey, on the way next, we're going to go back to 1988 with the one and only Richard Marx. Should have known better. Here on 2EC.
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0: been on hanging out with you this afternoon on your home of better music and more of it. News time. All the latest details of what's doing around the traps is on the way when it comes to your news, sport and weather. Then my favourite hour of the day, the two ups. We'll get into them.
1: US forces give a nod.
0: Got a couple of big ones on the way. We don't play that one enough. Midnight Oil. And we've got some John Farnham to start your hour. Throw a little bit of LRB in with that, and you've got a perfect double to start your two ups. It's coming your way as we deliver better music and more of it across your workday each and every day of the week.
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5: Hey there, I'm Brooke Seychelle. Pauline Hanson has broken her silence on a homophobic slur made by a former One Nation candidate. It comes after footage emerged of Parminder Singh claiming homosexuality was a mental illness. The party leader has distanced herself from the remarks, saying the views expressed by Mr. Singh were inconsistent with her own. Meanwhile, thousands of high school and uni students across the country have walked out of classrooms today to protest Ms. Hanson and One Nation. A major support package has been unveiled for the country's largest aluminium smelter. The federal and New South Wales governments are committing $2.5 billion to secure the future of Parminder Singh, claiming homosexuality was a mental illness.

0: deal will keep the smelter open past 2028.
1: It's one that's very much in the interests of the nation.
0: Australia's telecommunications watchdog says the rules need a reset after nearly 27,000 complaints from regional and remote customers in the past 2 years. A new report paints a bleak picture for millions living outside major cities and calls for sweeping reforms. It includes recommendations for the federal government to overhaul its regulations to ensure they're fit for purpose in the digital age. And Tasmania has recorded its first bird flu case. Testing has confirmed a dead seabird in the Northwest was carrying the virus. It's now the sixth state to record the H5 strain, while Australia has more than 200 confirmed cases.
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0: Sam Mitchell concedes the Hawks crumbled against the Lions in last week's 67-point loss. Hawthorn's coach says his squad needs to bring a competitive mindset to the contest.
3: Most of our under-10 coaches said, you know, be tough, go when it's your turn, all those types of things. And if you don't do the basics of the game well enough, you're not going to compete against the best sides. And we found that out pretty bluntly last week.
0: And Steve Smith and Alex Carey are trying to dig Australia out of a poor start against Bangladesh in the top-end test. The Aussies lost 4 wickets before lunch and were 4 for 106. A short time ago.
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4: Light winds out of the southwest and partly cloudy around the region today. We've got a frosty and foggy start on the way for most of the far south coast. It's going to be mostly sunny tomorrow, a lovely 20 degrees. Another cold, frosty and foggy start comes Saturday, 18 and partly cloudy. And getting to 17 after a chilly start, maybe a shower or two developing on Sunday.
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0: LRB and John Farnham out the front as we get into our ups this afternoon. It is Pete In with you on your home of better music and more of it.
1: Pete's offbeat story of the day.
0: All right, this one is all about robots. Yeah, I'm sorry, they are starting to take over. And in fact, they're getting into rescue as well. Now, a California company has developed the rescue robot designed to reach disaster zones. But people online reckon it looks more like a goat from a horror movie than a life-saving machine. And it does. It truly does. The pictures are... I think it looks like a bit of a demon. Now, the big question, I guess, is if a robot was coming to rescue you, would you want it to look friendly? Hi, I'm here to help. Or do you want it to be terrifying to scare the danger away?
2: Hi, I'm here to help.
0: I don't know if I'd like this robot coming to help me. Even if I was needing it drastically, I think I'd rather hang on for some humans. Just saying. But it seems that AI and robots are taking over the world. iRobot is coming true, folks. Hollywood, they predicted it, just like The Simpsons predict everything. All right, let's go back in time now to 1990 and 1982 in this two-up. It's Midnight Oil with Blue Sky Mine and US Forces on your home of better music and

0: One of my favourite Midnight Oil songs, US Forces, and that's what the two ups are about. The ones we play all the time and the ones that we don't often hit play on. It is Pete here with you on your home of better music and more of it.
1: What's trending?
0: Well, plenty of things trending over on our shiny little webpage. You can go and read the stories, including about those police raids a couple of days ago on some servos throughout Sydney to try and take down some illicit tobacco trade. That story and many more are trending for your Thursday over on our shiny web, as I said. Hey, after the break, we're going to hit play on the babies and some John Waite as we continue with your two ups. And we've got Stevie Wonder in the lineup as well on your home of better music and more of it as we continue your Thursday two ups.
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4: It is bird flu. Thousands of little penguins from Phillip Island will be herded into a pen. They're going to get a vaccine against bird flu. Yeah. Victorian authorities have said this will be the largest vaccination of wild birds globally. Unbelievable.
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0: The one and only Stevie Wonder on your two ups this afternoon on 2EC. And g'day to Jane. She sent us a message through on the 2EC text line. Loving the music, especially the two ups. Her favourite part of the day. Mine too, Jane. Mine too. If you want to send through a message to any of us, to Kimmy, Sandy or myself, make sure you send the message through on the text line 0429 272 856 on the way after the break. How about some car karaoke? Because one of Australia's favourite pub bands is up next, The Angels. And a couple of songs I love to sing along to. We'll do them straight after this break here on 2EC.
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0: Wrapping up your Thursday, two apps on your home of better music and more of it. It's Pete in with you. News time for 3 o'clock. We'll get the latest out of the newsroom. After that, we're back into better music. Here I am. With Kelly Clarkson and her big hit, Behind These Hazel Eyes, and we'll hit play on some disco after your news. The Gibb Brothers, better known as the Bee Gees, we'll get them on straight after your news in around 4 or 5 minutes' time here on your home of better music and more of it.
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14: Hey, I'm Brooke Seychelle. Nearly 150 drones have been spotted in restricted airspace around Australian defence bases, raising security concerns. The Prime Minister shot down calls for ASIO to investigate the breaches, though. Anthony Albanese assuring the public the situation's under control.
15: Defence will work with New South Wales Police on these issues to make sure that the area around the airport can operate safely, because that is absolutely critical.
14: Meanwhile, the opposition leader has again called on Anthony Albanese to take responsibility for Melongate. Earlier this morning, New South Wales Premier Chris Minns stepped in when the PM was asked about his comments on the gift from the Japanese Prime Minister on a podcast. Speaking at Question Time today, Angus Taylor criticised Albo again.
16: Why won't the Prime Minister man up, stop hiding behind his colleagues, and take responsibility for his grubby behaviour?
14: ANZ has reported a drop-off in home loan applications in the wake of housing tax overhauls. The major bank says it's experienced a 12% fall in applications from budget night to the end of July. The bank also posted a slight jump in quarterly profit to $1.9 billion. And Donald Trump has praised outgoing White House Press Secretary Caroline Leavitt after she announced her resignation. The 28-year-old will wrap up her role at the end of the month following the birth of her second child.
1: Whale Coast Realty Narooma. 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Your sport now.
14: A Tigers triple premiership star is hanging up the boots. Dion Prestia has informed teammates that this weekend's clash against the Saints at the MCG will be his last. The 33-year-old's played 253 AFL games for Richmond and the Gold Coast. Meanwhile, the Parramatta Eels are on the hunt for a new head honcho. CEO Jim Sarantinos will step down at the end of the 2026 season after a decade at the helm. And Australia is on the back foot against Bangladesh in day one of the top end test. At last check, the Aussies were 7 for 172.
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0: High winds out of the southwest and partly cloudy around the region today. We've got a frosty and foggy start on the way for most of the far south coast. It's going to be mostly sunny tomorrow, a lovely 20 degrees. Another cold, frosty and foggy start comes Saturday, 18 and partly cloudy. And getting to 17 after a chilly start, maybe a shower or two developing on Sunday.
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0: Light winds out of the southwest and partly cloudy around the region today.

cheers to those moments in music you just have to crank up. Stop me now. Have a good time. Stop me. 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

0: Trudging our way through the working week and, of course, through our Thursday afternoon together. It is Pete in with you, the Savo.
1: And now it's time to put your knowledge to the test with Pete's Trivia. Here's your trivia host with the most, Pete Holland.
0: All right, kiddies, here's one for the lovers of chocolate. This is a pretty easy one this afternoon. Which popular chocolate bar was originally launched right here in Australia back in 1964 and is famous for having more nuts than chocolate? What? Popular chocolate bar was originally launched in Australia right here back in 1964 and is famous for having more nuts than chocolate. Is the question today I am seeking the answer for. I'll tell you in a couple of songs' time, and we'll see if we can get someone to get it right. But here's Kelly Clarkson right now behind these hazel eyes. A big hit for her from 2006 on your home of better music and more of it.

0: It's Pete Holland here with you for your Thursday afternoon as we do a John Mellencamp's Hurt So Good on your home of better music and more of it.
1: And now it's time to put your knowledge to the test with Pete's Trivia.
0: Okay, chocolate connoisseurs, I did ask the question a couple songs ago. Which popular chocolate bar was originally launched in Australia in 1964 and is famous for having more nuts than chocolate? Lucy, you reckon you know your chocolates? What do you reckon it is?
2: I think it's a picnic bar.
0: It is a picnic bar. Well done to you. And the picnic bar launched in Oz in 64 and became famous for its mix of peanuts and wafer caramel and chocolate, earning the slogan, more nuts than chocolate. Which is also how some people describe their family group chat, I guess. All right, thanks for playing along. Enjoy your afternoon. After the break, we're going to hit it up with some Racy and Some Girls on your home of better music and more of it.
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2EC Old School here. 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

0: Neil Diamond, classic, Sweet Caroline, bah, bah, bah, bah. Hey, it is Pete here with you for your Thursday afternoon on 2EC. And this morning, well, another legend, not a music legend, but a footy legend, Mick Wayman. Join Kimmy on the Brekkie Bar to talk about this Friday night's Pick the Score game to see if he could help us out.
1: The Bulldogs and the Rabbitohs, our Pick the Score match.
2: Yeah, look, I like the Bulldogs last week. You know, they played some good footy and I just seem to be going better since Crichton's moved to 5'8".
1: Mm-hmm.
2: It just seems to have that more fluency with him and Galvin seem to have that, you know, bit of a connection there. So I'm going to go to the Bulldogs here.
1: Okay, nice. Well, what do you think the score will be?
2: Let's go 28-14.
0: Yeah, look, I don't mind those numbers. I think that's pretty close to what the mark will be. I also believe that it'll be a Bulldogs win. Hope that's not too much weight on them now. But get your scores in before kickoff. You could pick up $50. And just by playing along, you go into the major draw prize of $5,000, which we will draw in the not-too-distant future at the end of the NRL season. It's all thanks to AMH Auto Group in Maria, where you can hit the road with confidence. 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And Kimmy, well, we trust her to be back by 6 o'clock tomorrow, even though she's pulling double shift. And, of course, she will be on a location tomorrow because she'll be at Corrigan's Beach Reserve for the Coast Trek event that gets underway tomorrow. And, of course, she spoke to one lady from Sydney who's done it 24 times. Well, this will be her 24th time. So tune in tomorrow and you'll be able to catch Kimmy live on location at Corrigan's Beach Reserve. On the way next, we're going to do with The Mental as Anything. We'll go back to 1985 and live it up here on 2EC.
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0: Wrapping up your Thursday afternoon with better music and more of it. It is Pete in with you. Hey, Jonesy and Amanda, the best way to drive home, they're on the way. 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Anything free is good for you. So go and do it now. I'll wait. Nah, look, only kidding. Hey, look, it only takes you a minute to go and download it from your app store. And then you've got thousands of podcasts you can choose from and radio stations as well. Some great stuff in there. All right, anyway, there's only one thing left for me to say this Thursday afternoon.
1: That's all, folks.
0: I'll catch you tomorrow, Arvo. We'll do it all again. We'll go through our Friday together and step towards the weekend right here on your home of better music and more of it, Newsman.
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2: Smith. There's live music, cold drinks and good vibes every weekend at the Batemans Bay Soldiers Club. 2EC. National news now.
14: Hi, I'm Brooke Seychell. The PM, Anthony Albanese, says a deal to secure the future of the Tomago smelter will protect jobs and Australia's sovereign capability. The federal and New South Wales governments are jointly committing $2.5 billion to keep the Hunter plant running beyond 2028.
15: It is in our national interest to have an economy that has manufacturing that is not dependent upon something somewhere else occurring.
14: Meanwhile, whistleblower David McBride has walked free from a Canberra prison after being released on parole. The former military lawyer was jailed in 2024 after pleading guilty to stealing classified defence documents. McBride has thanked supporters.
3: I thank the Attorney General for granting me parole, and I'll make a longer statement later. I'm just happy to be here with my wonderful family.
14: Overseas, the US says it plans to introduce gloves that deliver painful electric shocks to its ICE agents. The device manufacturer says the gloves are not lethal. However, experts and officials fear they could be misused. And if you haven't filled out your census form, there's still time. Census General Manager Jenny Telford says officials won't start contacting households they haven't heard from until next week.
5: Fines is not something we're aiming for. We are aiming for a high level of response. We worry about fines down the track if we need to, but right now we just want you all to be counted.
14: 8 million households have completed the survey so far.
2: Whale Coast Realty Narooma, your property, their passion. 2EC, your sport now.
14: Team sheets for the AFL will be released today. Taylor Walker remains in doubt for Adelaide's clash with Frio tomorrow night in Perth, despite travelling west. While the Saints will make a call on whether injured duo Liam Ryan and Tom De Koning line up for Saturday's must-win clash against the Tigers. And Australia is off to a shaky first inning on day one of the test against Bangladesh in Darwin. Steve Smith notching up a half century before tea break. At last check, the Aussies were 9 for 193.
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14: West, while the Saints will make a call on whether injured duo Liam Ryan

0: Region today, we've got a frosty and foggy start on the way for most of the far south coast. It's going to be mostly sunny tomorrow, a lovely 20 degrees. Another cold, frosty and foggy start comes Saturday, 18 and partly cloudy. And getting to 17 after a chilly start, maybe a shower or two developing on Sunday.
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7: He's a genius. That's what the J stands for.
6: And Amanda, the actress.
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12: It's showtime.
13: Good afternoon to you, Amanda. How are you today?
14: I'm very well.
13: I like your jacket.
14: So many people comment on this jacket. It's a tailored jacket, but it's got little dogs on it. And let me show you the inside. I'm going to flash the inside.
13: Hang on a minute. Didn't know we were getting a show.
14: Wow, the inside of it has got ice creams.
13: Yeah, is it a reversible jacket?
14: No.
13: Oh.
14: Well, it's got something written around the collar.
13: Lucky to be an Australian.
14: It doesn't say that. I haven't got a Southern Cross tat on my leg.
13: Well, you are lucky to be Australian.
14: Of course, but I don't
13: What's
14: wear
13: the
14: that.
13: With
14: I,
13: you?
14: Listen to you. Excuse me.
13: You know,
14: are you a flag carrying Confederate or something?
13: No, I'm just an Australian.
14: Of course, I feel that too, but the people who say it.
13: Yeah, lucky to be Australian. Tell that to Broderick Smith and his big combo.
14: What are you talking about?
13: He had a hit called Lucky to be an Australian.
14: Well, I am lucky to be an Australian. You know I feel that, but I don't wear that on my clothing.
13: I do.
14: No, you don't.
13: I wear it on my back as a tramp stamp.
14: You don't talk a minute of sense or truth.
13: Sure I do.
14: Or truth.
13: Maybe I should go into a podcast.
14: Yeah.
13: It looks great, jacket.
14: I've got a podcast.
13: Yes.
14: And I speak a lot of truth on
13: and
14: a podcast.
13: And good on you. It's
14: and
13: very good.
14: It is. And actually, it drops today.
13: It does.
14: And we're talking about trad wives, and the luster has come off the trad wife influences in a very unusual way.
13: Right. I was on the Today Show with David and Belinda, and we were talking about on the census how much percentage of chores or housework do you do in the house.
14: Depends who's filling it in.
13: Individual person. Which was kind of curious, really. My wife does a lot.
14: But only one person filled it in.
13: Yeah, so I filled it in for everyone. So I gave Helen her due, but I did say as well that she was a bisexual Jedi. Just to mess up the census in 99 years' time when those results become public. I was like, gee, there was a lot of bisexual Jedis back in 2026.
14: Actually, there was only one, and it's at your address.
13: Who was this woman?
14: Actually, she did a lot of housework, though.
13: She does a lot of housework, which is good.
14: Is she happy to be an Australian?
13: Baby? She's lucky to be Australian, mate. We have an action-packed show today.
14: We've got Robert Irwin coming on our show today. He is up. He's hosting the Logies.
13: Yep.
14: He's up for the Gold Logie. He's also in the category I'm in, so I'm going to wrestle him for that one.
13: Do you reckon we should run past Robert, Gem Y Rye's impression of Robert?
14: Actually, you do a very good
13: quite
14: impression
13: remarkable.
14: Of him.
13: Ladies and gentlemen, Gem Y Rye and his Robert Irwin impression.
14: Hang on, give me a sec, because you have to do the get the hands.
13: You're going
14: to
13: get a position.
15: Here it is. Hey, guys.
13: It's extraordinary.
14: It's pretty good.
15: What do you think?
13: Say, what about this big fella?
15: What about this big fella?
14: That's not bad. That is.
13: We might
14: actually get you to do that in front of Robert.
13: You know,
15: if this
13: all fails, we could whack you in some car key and wear you out on the street.
14: Throw you to the Crocs. See how you go.
13: We could do that. Coming up today as well, Total Recall, your chance to win $2,000. Instagram, your chance to win $2,000. And we can't do anything until we do the Fast Five. It's Jonesy and Amanda driving.

0: Good afternoon to you. It's Jonesy and Amanda driving you home across Australia.
1: How fast can this thing go?
2: Faster than the speed of light.
3: Jonesy and Amanda.
2: Fast Five.
0: A cup of soup for the brain, some call the Fast Five. We grill you with questions from all different categories. You get all five right, Amanda will say.
4: You don't have to get all five right. I've said this for six months.
0: Yeah, but still, you could be a bit of a baller, if I can say the word baller at this time of the afternoon.
4: But you don't have to be. You can come in for question five.
0: Yep.
4: And if you answer that correctly, you get a $250 fuel card.
0: I'm, of course, talking about Dwayne The Rock Johnson as a baller in the movie or that show Ballers. Did you ever see that?
4: No. Have you ever met me? No.
0: It's a little bit manosphere for you. Dane is in Craneborn.
4: Hello, Dane.
5: Hello, Amanda. How are you?
4: I'm very well, thank you. What was the film? Ask Dane if he's seen it.
0: It's called Ballers.
4: You seen it, Dane?
5: No, I have not.
4: What's it about?
0: He's like a sports agent.
4: Okay.
0: A sporting, and it's all NFL and all that sort of stuff.
4: Right, okay. Let's move on from that. Dane, question one.
0: Not in your wheelhouse, I think.
4: Not in mine. A flautist is someone who plays the what?
5: What was that, sorry?
4: A flautist, is that how we say it? A flautist is someone who plays the what? It's a musical.
5: No, I've never heard of it.
4: I'll give you this. Ryan.
0: Dane hadn't seen Ballers. He didn't know what a flautist was.
4: Yeah, well, he's not your people,
0: it's like trying
4: Brendan.
0: To find gold in a silver mine.
4: And I could have done it. I could have given him a clue that would have done it all.
0: Josh is in Moorbank.
4: Hello, Josh.
6: Hi, guys.
4: A flautist is someone who plays the what?
6: Sorry?
4: A flautist is someone who plays the what? What kind of musical instrument if you're a flautist? A flute.
0: The flute!
4: The flute.
0: It featured on The Chase the other night with Larry. Well, I'm just saying this because Amanda featured on The Chase with Larry.
7: An ABC series hosted by Amanda Keller is named for what musical instrument?
1: Flute?
7: The piano.
4: Close. Let's play Cover Me, Josh.
8: Cover me!
9: I got you covered, boss.
4: This is a group called The Cleverleys. What song are they covering here?

0: young boy.
1: Say again?
2: Is that Gangnam Style?
1: It is Gangnam Style. Oh,
3: Gangnam Style.
0: The good old days of Psy. The longest movie ever made is the 2012 experimental Swedish film Logistics, which had a runtime of, Josh, this is a multiple choice, unless you do know how long this movie went for.
2: No.
0: Okay. A, 35 hours, B, 35 days, or C, 35 years. I'll give you a clue. There's a 72-minute version for those in a hurry.
1: Who would choose not that?
2: I'm going to say 35 days.
1: 35 days.
0: 35 days.
1: That's apparently 857 hours.
0: Yep, that's an interesting movie. It tracks the entire life cycle and supply chain of a pedometer in reverse chronological
1: order. Whose pedometer?
0: It just from the its final resting place to where it got made. I had this idea to have a movie about a car that comes off the lot, you know, comes off the production line and then goes through all the multiple owners until its final resting place.
1: That'd be great. How long actually is a life cycle of a car these days?
0: Usually about 10 years.
1: See, what TV production company is going to fund
0: that?
1: Yeah,
0: I know how to do it. You could do Ryan's car because he goes through them like nobody's business.
1: Let's say half an hour.
0: And it would be in the front yard of his parents' house with a flat tyre.
1: With chocos growing in it.
0: For how long now?
4: Oh, like 2 months now. I'm working on it.
0: My generation can't deal with that.
1: What? Here's question number four for you, Josh. What famous game uses a 20-sided dice? Josh turned into a cow at the end there.
0: That would be a movie. We follow the cycle of Josh. He goes from man to livestock.
1: Pull the other one.
0: Hey. You know what? Let's take a breather.
1: Okay.
0: It's Jonesy and Amanda driving you home for Jam Nation. Yeah,

0: 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Now let's spin back to the 70s with another 2EC old school hit.
1: On a warm summer's evening, on a train bound for nowhere, I met up with a gambler. We were both too tired to sleep.

0: across Australia, it's Jonesy and Amanda driving you home this Thursday afternoon.
1: How fast can this thing go?
2: Faster than the speed of light.
3: Jonesy and Amanda.
2: Fast Five.
0: We're into it. When I say into it, the Fast Five.
4: We're up to question number four, and it's going to Gav in Cheltenham. Hello, Gav.
5: G'day, Amanda. How are you?
4: You've got a nice radio voice.
5: Oh, thank you. That's very kind of you. Thank you very much.
4: Jonesy.
5: Hey, g'day, Jonesy.
0: Yeah, thanks, Gav.
4: If you ever want to chuck a sickie, Jonesy, I think
0: sure.
4: Gav's ready to step in.
0: Have you seen this business lately, Gav? It's called Anyone Done a Head Count Lately?
4: It's also called Don't Chuck a Sickie because you don't know what's happening when you take a day off.
0: I'll tell you what.
4: Question number four. What famous game uses a 20-sided dice?
5: Dungeons and Dragons.
4: Do you play it? Are you that person?
5: Go again.
4: Do you play it?
5: No, I've got my young son sitting here with me, and surely you must know that, Dad. So, young Kai, my son, told me. Hopefully I'm not in trouble, Dad, am I?
0: No, not at all. Does Ty play it?
5: Have you played it before, mate? No, he hasn't, but his big brother has.
0: Right, okay.
4: That's fair enough. No, you're welcome to have a brain's trust. We don't mind.
0: Ty would like to have a girlfriend.
5: Yes, he's at that age, Jones.
0: Yeah.
5: He's just turned 17 recently,
0: there you go.
5: Mate.
0: Yeah.
4: That could have been incredibly uncomfortable if he was underage.
0: No, it's... What? Okay. You've just made it more uncomfortable.
4: No, you have.
0: You have.
4: You have.
0: Gav, this is you. Question number five.
4: You can ask Ty to help you if you need to.
0: Who is hosting the Logies this year?
5: That would have to be the wonderful Robert Irwin.
4: It is.
5: Robert
4: He's Irwin. On our show after 5 o'clock today.
0: At 22, Robert is the youngest person to ever host the ceremony. Is Robert Irwin only 22?
4: I know. He seems older than that.
0: I've got a car that's older than him.
4: Yeah.
0: Congratulations to you, Gav. You have won the Jam Pack. $250 fuel card coming your way. Maybe share it with Ty.
5: Kai, K-O-I.
0: Oh,
5: yeah,
0: Kai.
5: Thanks, Jonesy.
0: Oh, Kai is in Superman. No, Star Wars.
5: Star Wars? Is there a Kai in Star Wars?
4: Look, we've had Dungeons and Dragons. Could we nerd out anymore?
0: Does any of us have a girlfriend? Congratulations
4: well
0: to you.
4: Well done,
0: mate.
4: Gav.
0: Have a good remainder of the week. It'll be back again tomorrow if you would like to play the Fast Five. JonesyAndAmanda.com.au.
4: Coming up next, I'm going to give you the five words for Total Recall. I've made them up today.
0: Yep.
4: Well, I've selected the words, and I think you'll like them, Brendan.
0: Put your listening ears on. It's worth $2,000 to you. It's Jonesy and Amanda driving you home for Jam Nation.
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0: Hello there. It's Jonesy and Amanda driving you home this Thursday, the 13th of August.
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2: How real does it seem?
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2: Now we could have total recall.
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2: total recall.
5: Ready for a surprise?
0: We have $2,000 cash to give away.
6: I'd like
0: away
6: to get home
0: day
6: before Christmas if it's so, all right with
0: excuse me, do you work in the entertainment business?
6: It just
0: business
6: keeps going
0: do you
6: and
0: even
6: going.
0: I understand.
6: It just keeps going and going.
0: How do you win? Each day, one of us will give you 5 keywords that you will need to remember in that order.
6: Later in the show, we will say, call us now, and you need to give us those 5 words, as Jonesy says, in that order, you win $2,000.
0: I had the words yesterday, and they were great, and well, actually, someone got them wrong. Missed out on the $2,000. So you've got to listen very carefully.
6: And we only say them once. I'm only going to say these 5 words once, so yep, write them down.
0: Amanda's
6: now
0: not one to repeat herself at this instinct. At this instant, but not.
6: Okay. Well, thank you for the slag along the way. Here are today's words.
0: Give us the words.
6: I'm giving you words that you will like, Brendan. I'm hoping I've got these words right.
0: Okay.
6: Wankel.
0: Yeah.
6: Camshaft.
0: Yeah.
6: Capacitor.
0: Yeah.
6: Crank.
0: Yeah.
6: Differential.
0: Ooh, you're talking.
6: Those are the 5 words. I will not be saying them again.
0: I'll just say that capacitor seems to be a little bit out of order there, out of all of those things.
6: What? They're what? My words, Brendan, my words.
0: Yeah, I know. But I'm
6: stop.
0: Just
6: okay, look, those are the words. That's, okay. Don't repeat any of them. That's done.
0: If you would like to play, register at jonesyandamanda.com.au. Later on the show,
6: we will ask you
0: in an hour and 10 minutes
6: give us those words, those incredible words, you could win $2,000.
0: It's Jonesy and Amanda driving you home for Jam Nation.
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0: Oh, yeah.
1: Hello there. It's Jonesy Demander driving you home. Big night at the Jones House last night.
2: What happened?
1: Our first solo baby sitting duty for the little grandson. So mum and dad.
2: You see a lot of him.
1: We see a lot of him, but mum and dad were out on their anniversary.
2: Oh.
1: And then we got called up to do the. Because I think.
2: In your house?
1: Yeah. The kids these days feel. I think they feel that we have no idea how to look after kids. Like, we raise them. But having said that, they do have some good ideas, the new parents, compared to our day.
2: Which was what?
1: We were from the
2: Posable thumb, that would be all right.
1: We were like lead paint and asbestos and all that sort of stuff. So now there's better eyes on the little ones.
2: How many hours were you in charge?
1: Oh, no, it wasn't an all-nighter, just for, so we, all we had to do, our marching orders, feed him, bathe him, don't kill him. That's it.
2: Well, so far, so good.
1: And so we.
2: Have you got a big deep bath?
1: Well, it started with Teletubbies.
2: All right.
1: So have you seen the new Teletubbies?
2: I don't know. Are they still making
1: Teletubbies?
2: There's
1: a new one. Like when my eldest, my son, was little. Ryan, well, you're a Teletubby kid, were you?
3: Yeah, I love Teletubbies.
2: And so, the parents like Teletubbies because they didn't make much noise, so it was easy to have on as opposed to Pokemon.
1: I'll just say this about the Teletubbies. All the episode consists of them saying hello because there's four of them. Four of them say hello and then there's kind of mucking around.
2: Yeah, as a parent it was delightful.
1: And then it's just
2: background.
1: Goodbye.
2: Yeah.
1: It's like shooting fish in a barrel.
2: So good.
1: Did you know, Ryan, back in the old days with the original Teletubbies, they were 10 foot to 8 foot tall.
3: What?
1: Did you know that? They were in
3: suits
1: in the English countryside and they... All the set, to make the set look smaller, they made big Teletubbies.
2: Why didn't they just make the set smaller?
1: You'll have to talk to the BBC about that.
2: Yeah.
1: Anyway, now there's a new hybrid of AI and live-action Teletubby.
2: And is it the same just making little noises?
1: Yeah. They make those, you know, Dipsy, La La, Po.
2: Yeah.
1: There's one more. What was the other one?
2: Jeffrey.
3: Tinkle Winkle or something like
2: Tinky,
3: that?
2: Tinky Winky.
1: Tinky Winky. They've gotten rid of the handbag.
2: That's gone.
1: But when they drive the Teletubby car, everyone's got a steering wheel.
2: Why?
1: Because that's the problem with this generation. You can't all drive the car. Only one person could drive the car. Anyway, that's Teletubby, so
2: right,
1: I watched that.
2: And did your grandson watch that or just you?
1: He loves
2: just
1: it.
2: Just you?
1: He's like... Well, there's bits because Helen took him for a bath. So I'm just sitting there watching the Teletubbies, making notes. But, you know, I think one of the greatest moments of being a grandparent is it's just being there for the bath.
2: Oh, because when you're a parent, that's a tiring part
1: and
2: of
1: you,
2: the day.
1: And you do. Remember, and that's the other thing about being a grandparent. When you're a parent, you're just such a, I don't know, your head's up your bum. I don't know what happens.
2: Well, you're just tired.
1: You're just tired. But he goes into the bath and there's all this order. So he has his little duckies, his little froggies. So he plays the little duckies and the froggies in the bath. And then there's a cow, looks like a cow, like a face washer cow. He plays with that for a bit. And then he puts that aside and then it's the next course of bath toys.
2: And what was that?
1: Which is just from the kitchen, a measuring cup. That scoops up water, and then he scoops water, and he kept putting onto his groin a bit too much for my. I said, "Okay, mate, that's enough of that. No more bath for you.
2: Oh, you're going to be one of those grandparents. No more. Stop it! Stop it!
1: No more bath for you.
2: Oh, how old is he? Oh, you are terrible. You're terrible.
1: No, he's 18 months. Okay. He's like, I don't see.
2: No, so well then don't. You know, he's just putting water on himself. Gosh.
1: But it was nice. You know,
2: oh, that's enough, mate. That's enough. Well, I'm glad it all went so well.
1: It went very well. We didn't kill
2: him. A dry bath next time.
1: Coming up, Double A Chattery drops today.
2: It's a very interesting conversation we're having about trad wives. And I saw there's one particular generation that's going to the cinema big time, and I don't think it's ours, Brendan.
1: Sounds like pub test material to me. It's Jonesy and Amanda driving you home for Jam Nation.
0: What's in your car boot? A spare tyre? 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
11: Hey, I'm Brooke Seychelle. Hundreds of high school and university students have rallied against One Nation and leader Pauline Hanson. Students have lined the streets of our capital cities today, with some calling Ms. Hanson a racist. The federal and New South Wales government have committed $2.5 billion to secure the future of Australia's largest aluminium smelter. The PM says the deal will keep the Tomago plant running beyond 2028. Meanwhile, Anthony Albanese has again dodged apologising for the Mel and Gaff comments he made about the Japanese PM's gift on a podcast. The opposition called for him to take responsibility again during question time today, but the PM instead reflected on the positive relationship between the two nations.
12: We have a very good relationship with Japan, and I look forward to continuing to work with our friends on economic issues as well as interests of peace and security and prosperity in our region.
11: Meta has removed hundreds of thousands of Australian accounts it believes belong to children under 16. It shut down close to 460,000 Instagram accounts and more than 290 Facebook accounts between December and June. It comes after Australia's social media age restrictions. Tasmania is the sixth state to record a case of bird flu. Its first confirmed case has been detected in a migratory brown skua at Rocky Cape. And Cristiano Ronaldo has tied the knot with his longtime partner. The soccer star married Spanish model Georgina Rodriguez in Portugal.
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11: A knock for 71 from Steve Smith hasn't been enough to save Australia from a first innings collapse against Bangladesh in Darwin.
13: And that's gone off the top edge, and that will surely be out. It is, and Hassan Mahmoud has career best figures, 6-55, and he has reduced Australia to 198 all out.
11: On 7, the visitors were 1-40 in reply a short time ago.
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15: 2EC Weather.
16: Light winds out of the southwest and partly cloudy around the region today. We've got a frosty and foggy start on the way for most of the far south coast. It's going to be mostly sunny tomorrow, a lovely 20 degrees. Another cold, frosty and foggy start comes Saturday, 18 and partly cloudy. And getting to 17 after a chilly start, maybe a shower or two developing on Sunday.
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23: What a creep. I've heard them describe him as a drunken idiot.
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28: It's showtime!
1: Robert Irwin is joining us on the show. Are you okay with Robert Irwin coming in? Because I just realised he's up against you in the Bert Newton Best TV Presenter Award.
2: He's hosting the Logies. He's yep. up for the gold. Yes, he is also up for Best Presenter. We have known Robert since he was, well, since he was born.
1: Yeah.
2: But I love him and I'm happy for him to shine. So if that means me, I don't know, letting the tyres down on his car as he's crossing the bridge, it's done with love. Done
1: remember
2: with
1: that
2: love.
1: Show we were on Channel 9, Clever? You okay with Robert Irwin coming in? Because I just realised he's up against you

0: And you were on Bindi's panel.
1: Terry's panel.
0: Was it Terry or Bindi?
1: I think it was Terry. Bindi,
0: the kids were very little. And like Steve was sitting there and we were, yeah, it was like a, and like Rob was just
1: Rob, when he was 10 years old, came onto the living room and brought some snakes on. And Barry and I said, we don't have a problem with snakes. But we saw these things with really small pointy heads writhing in these Hessian bags on the tables in front of us. And we both started to feel a bit nauseous. And so Robert took them out and handed one to Barry, who swore in his face. And I started laughing hysterically. I had one crawl up my arm, so I started screaming. It was going in my shirt and up under my arm.
0: Mm-hmm.
1: I started screaming. Barry was swearing his head off. This is 10-year-old sure. Robert, the most composed person in the room. Barry jumped over the couch. In the end, Jimmy Fallon saw that and asked Robert to go on his American television
0: show.
1: So
0: what you're saying is we made Robert Irwin.
1: And I can unmake him like that, she said, almost clicking
0: as your arthritic fingers. Jim Y. Rye does the best impression of Robert Irwin.
2: Hey, guys.
0: See?
1: That's
0: Rob,
1: very,
0: you're
1: very
0: here
1: good.
0: Already.
1: That's very good.
0: We should.
1: Are you game enough to show him
0: hey,
1: your
0: maybe
1: impression?
0: We should test like how good the impression is.
1: Just so that what Ryan does that and Robert has to guess who it is.
0: Is that, it could be a thing. I'm just spitballing this stuff.
1: Do it again.
2: Hey, guys.
0: Say, look at this little critter.
2: Look at this little critter.
1: Not bad.
0: Enough about
1: you.
0: Enough about your nether regions, mate.
1: Okay. Oh, come on. Don't make it rude. Coming up next, we're going down to the pub for
0: Yes, well, this is interesting. We're talking about movies, and I was happy to see this. The movie industry in Australia has increased 11%. That's a $7.8 million net income boost.
1: This is the thing. Film nerds are fashionable again. People, despite being able to stream at home, mm-hmm. a certain generation are going back to the movies, put to the pub test.
0: It's Jonesy and Amanda driving you home.

0: time as any to get down to the Jonesy Demander Arms for
1: the good old-fashioned pub test.
0: Thank you, Sam. And today, I was buoyed to hear the news that revenue from our movie cinemas in Australia has increased by 11%.
2: And this is all around the world, that post-COVID, people are going back to the cinema, but it's particularly Gen Z. They're sort of 14 to 29-year-olds.
0: Mm-hmm.
2: And I think a lot of it is, well, the big movies we've got at the moment. Minions and Monsters made 473.5
0: million.
2: Hang on,
0: that's a thing now? Minions and Monsters?
2: Yeah. Is that right, Ron? Is that what it was called?
0: Yep.
2: But Devil Wears Prada has made an enormous amount of money. Project Hail Mary, Spider-Man Brand New Day has become the year's biggest hit in a matter of days.
0: Yep.
2: But there, and the Odyssey, these big cinematic films, Dune, all of that, has got younger people going back to the cinema. Our generation is become quite lazy. You want to stream something, you sit at home. But younger people are leading this return to the theatre, and they're saying they see it as a, the cinema visit as a social activity, a way to experience a collective aspect of movie going. So rather than sitting on your own, watching at home, mm-hmm. you are sharing the experience with friends and with other people in the cinema. My sons go to movies.
0: What do they see?
2: Well, they've seen The Odyssey, they've seen Dune, they've seen Spider-Man, all that kind of stuff.
0: Last time I went to the movies was with Oppenheimer.
2: Yeah. And, yeah, see, that was a big cinematic film, but you're not a regular cinema goer, and
0: no,
2: neither am I.
0: I want to be, though, because I do like – I remember when saw Avatar when it first came out, and my youngest was 10 at the time, and we're in the car on the way home, and I said, mate, what did you think of that? He said, I can't talk right now. Because it affected him so much. Because the movie was spectacular.
2: It was. But that's a, they are
0: and
2: big
0: I don't think
2: cinematic
0: you get that
2: movies.
0: When you're watching a streaming thing at home, you can. There's so many distractions, let alone your own screen,
2: having
0: your own brain.
2: That's right, your own brain. You're watching your phone at the same time. But the plus side of that, you can go to the loo when you want to. You can pause it when you want to.
0: Yep.
2: You can Google the actors if you need to. You can get yourself a drink if you need to.
0: So it's not for you.
2: Well, I'm like you. I wish I went to – every time I go to the cinema, I think I need to do this more often, and then 3 years go by before I do it again.
0: We used to do a lot of interviews with movie stars, and the prerequisite was that we had to go and see the movie. Do you remember that time with Will Ferrell, though, when Holmes and Watson came out?
2: And the movie company,
0: I said, oh, do we have to see the movie? And they said, no need.
2: Such a stinker. Will's happy to come on the show.
0: You know what? And then I watched the movie. I didn't think it was that bad.
2: It was a horrendous stinker.
0: Really?
2: Yeah, I watched it too.
0: I didn't think it was that bad.
2: Even in the comfort of my own home, it was a stinker. So going to the cinema, does it pass the pub test? Is it easier and more is preferable for you to just watch stuff at home?
0: Mm-hmm.
2: Or is going to the cinema your thing?
0: What is the fall of the trad wife?
2: I'll tell you more next.
0: It's Jonesy and Amanda driving you home for

0: Hello there, it's Jonesy and Amanda driving you home this Thursday, the 13th of August. On Thursday, DAC drops today. When I say DAC, I don't mean pants, I mean Double A Chattery, the podcast you do with your forensic psychologist friend, Anita McGregor.
1: And last year, we spoke about the rise of the tradwife influencer. A tradwife is not just a woman who happens to be not working at the moment and choosing to stay at home or for a period of her life, raising her kids, whatever that is. A tradwife is a very particular conservative lifestyle that is chosen. And in the first Trump administration, many women turned back to conservative values, many families did. And so we saw the rise of the Trump influencer.
0: Mm-hmm.
1: There are women who are making millions of dollars from saying that their husbands are their source of income. They wear pinafores. They make food from scratch. They raise a huge number of children. They film cinematic farms that they live on. But this last few weeks, all of this has started to crumble. There's a book out at the moment I've just finished reading called Yesteryear. It's a novel, but it's about a tradwife influencer, and the timing of this story could not be more perfect.
0: Ooh.
1: There's a woman called Nara Smith. When I first saw her, I thought she was a joke, a piss take, excuse my language. But she is a beautiful woman who wears very modest clothing. She's one of TikTok's biggest stars. She's got 12 million TikTok followers. And she makes videos of her being a tradwife, making items from scratch, even Skittles. She even made Skittles from
0: the lolly or the
1: lolly. The lolly.
0: Right.
1: And do you want me to tell you her children's names?
0: Oh, come on, there's got it. Yeah.
1: Rumble Honey, Slim Easy, Whimsy Lou, and Fawny Golden.
0: Oh.
1: This is a fantasy life that she is creating for women who
0: and
1: don't.
0: And head flushy downy toilet.
1: Well, this is the thing. She's showing a life that most women can't afford and don't have,
0: sure,
1: even if you buy into it. There's women who are saying that on the socials, on TikTok, saying, I'm 19, I've chosen to drop out of college because I want to get married and have a baby and have my husband support me. Good luck with all that. Here's where it all started to fall apart for Nara Smith when she went on the Call Her Daddy podcast.
2: You know what? Let's Google what the definition of a tradwife is.
3: Well, that's perfect. So I was actually going to ask you,
2: yes,
3: what do you consider a tradwife?
2: Well, I had to look up the term.
3: Because, to me.
2: Because I wasn't familiar with that, right? I didn't quite know what it means. But the fast answer is a tradwife is a woman who embraces or promotes a traditional model of marriage and family life where she typically prioritizes being a homemaker and a primary caregiver for kids, takes primary responsibility for cooking, cleaning, and managing the household, supports her husband's role as the primary breadwinner, often values traditional gender roles within marriage. So with that definition and those points, I'm none of that.
1: Which is where the cynicism comes in.
0: She's
1: saying
0: not
1: she's not that, but
0: she is that.
1: She is proposing to be that. And that's the cynicism of this. She's making millions of dollars.
0: Mm.
1: Her husband also is a big richie.
0: Right.
1: But she's saying,
0: so she's not a real trad boy.
1: No, but she's saying she's propagating the fact that she is and telling women to adopt this lifestyle. And now she's starting to walk back from it.
0: As long as she's not drinking raw milk.
1: Well, there's another woman who is. There's a woman who's got a farm called Ballerina Farm.
0: Oh, okay.
1: She has 9 children. She is married to the man who is the son of a person who owns an airline. And he's sort of posed with looking casual around the house, around their farm, almost with a hayseed in his mouth.
0: Yeah.
1: She has been in trouble recently for selling their raw milk that's laced with E. coli. So these women are showing a life that is not sustainable, and the scales are starting to fall from people's eyes and going, how does this work? This woman I saw on TikTok absolutely nailed it.
4: Where are they hiding the 47-year-old tradwives? Why are they not out there espousing how amazing this lifestyle is? I think we know. I think other women my age probably know, because we have been on this earth long enough to see what happens when you tie yourself for life to an ultra-conservative, ultra-misogynist movement. It does not end well. You end up destitute and divorced because you had no financial security, you had no job history, or you end up with a life that is not particularly appealing to young women on Instagram and TikTok and Pinterest.
1: Yeah, because it's all about the wearing the pinafore.
0: Sure.
1: It's all about making your sourdough starter. It's not about being a 47-year-old living in the back of your car.
0: It's just play. It's make believe.
1: It is. It's absolute make believe. It's role play. It's cosplay, and it's starting to be unmasked as that. Having said that, they've influenced a variety. I don't know how many young women though have been influenced by this.
0: choose your own adventure and choose wisely.
1: Yeah, absolutely.
0: But choose Double H Hattery. It drops today. Check it out, iHeartRadio or wherever you get your podcasts. Coming up, Total Recall. Amanda, you dropped some words.
1: They weren't all swear words. I had five words that I gave you at the beginning of the show. If you can tell me what they are in the correct order, you win $2,000.
0: That's coming up. It's Jonesy and Amanda driving you home for Jam Nation.
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2: How real does it seem?
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5: Ready for a surprise?
0: $2,000 cash to give away each day. How do you win, Amanda?
6: Well, every day, one of us gives you five keywords. I did that today. And we're asking you now to give us a call. Tell us what those words are, kind of random words, in the order we've given them to you, and you will win $2,000. If you stuff it up, we go to the person next to you on
0: Sandra
6: the
0: is in Hurstville.
6: Hi, Sandra.
7: Oh, hi, Jonesy. Hi, Amanda. How are you going?
6: Very well. Sandra. I deliberately chose words that mean nothing to me, but I thought as a gift to Jonesy, they might have some kind of relevance.
0: They might mean something to you, Sandra, certainly if you win $2,000.
7: Oh, it certainly would.
6: All right, Sandra, over to you. What were the five words and in what order?
7: Okay, wankel, camshaft, capacitor, crank, and differential.
3: As real as any memory in your head.
0: There it is.
3: Total recall.
6: Congratulations, Sandra, you've done it.
0: One of those words don't belong there.
6: Which is that?
0: Capacitor.
6: Well, what's a camshaft? Well, what's a wankel? I don't even know.
0: Wankel rotary engine is what you were talking about.
6: And what's a camshaft?
0: You were talking about a wankel rotary engine.
6: Yeah, I was, but I don't know what it is.
0: What's an engine?
6: Is a camshaft an engine?
0: That's in an engine.
6: A crank?
0: A crank's in an engine.
6: Is a differential in an engine?
0: Yeah, a capacitor is more of an electrical.
6: Oh, shut up. Sandra, congratulations.
0: I am so sexy right now, Sandra.
7: $2,000. Thank you. That is fantastic.
0: Good on you.
7: This is the easiest competition ever.
6: Oh, good.
0: Well, maybe I should make it a bit harder for you, Sandra.
7: No, it's okay.
0: You've got the money, Sandra. Thank you for playing.
7: Thanks, guys. That's great. Thank you so much.
0: Good on you. And if you'd like to register to play, jonesyandamanda.com.au. Are the pub testers coming up? We should ask Sandra if she likes going to the movies.
6: The cinema is making a comeback, but having said that, it's younger people that are generally going to see the movies. We'll ask you what you think.
0: Good on you, young people. It's Jonesy and Amanda driving you home for Jam Nation.
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1: Hi, I'm Sally Pearson. Hawthorn and Melbourne continue round one of the AFLW tonight at Icon Park. Demons midfielder Liv Purcell returns from an ACL injury, while Hawks star Jazz Fleming has been cleared to play after overcoming a pre-season eye injury. The A-League Women's All-Stars have suffered a 3-0 loss to a star-studded Chelsea outfit at the SFS, and Annabelle Sutherland has lifted Sunrisers' leads to within one win of the 100 decider, posting an unbeaten 62 and taking 2 wickets.
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0: Hello there, it's Jonesy and Amanda driving you home on a Thursday. We like to go down to the Jonesy and Amanda Arms to get some cold hard opinion.
1: Pub test.
2: Pub test.
1: Pass the pub test.
3: If something sounds unlikely, then it should fail the pub test.
2: Yeah, the pub test.
4: Doesn't pass the sniff test.
5: Stop it. And it's not helpful.
0: Today, I feel this is almost shooting fish in a barrel. Hey, that's another segment.
6: Put the sound effects away, Ryan.
0: Shooting fish in a barrel. Ryan, write that down for next week. But today, now we're at the Jonesy and Amanda Arms, and I'm buoyed by this information that the box office revenue in Australia has increased by 11%. That is $7.8 million.
6: It's wonderful. And around the world, we're seeing the same thing. People are going back to the cinema, but not everyone. It's Gen Z. Or
0: yep.
6: Gen Z.
0: Good on, primarily good on you, Gen Z.
6: But also, they're the ones who are going to see these big movies. Mm-hmm. Dune, The Odyssey.
0: Yep.
6: Project Hail Mary actually has got a lot of people. Devil Wears Prada's got a lot of people. Spider-Man, these big...
0: Fast and the Furious 11.
6: These really big films, but they're choosing the camaraderie of seeing a film surrounded by people, which sounds wonderful, but there's our generation, which is probably a bit older, funny about that, who may want to stream at home, have a cup of tea, glass of wine, you're comfortable, you can go to the toilet, you can pause when you need to.
0: And that's you. But I remember years ago I was getting a
6: But you're not going to movies either.
0: I went and saw Oppenheimer. But okay, I remember years ago, I was getting a tow bar fitted to my car. And the guy said, mate, it's going to take about 2 hours. And I said, what'll I do? And he says, go and see a movie. I went right here. I walked in and watched American Pie. And I laughed my head off for those 2 hours. And it was just great.
6: Of course, but you're not going regularly. This is the point of this podcast.
0: But it's like record players or CDs or cassettes. It's a good thing.
6: Of course, no one's saying, should we have cinema?
0: But you're anti-movie.
6: No, that is so not what I'm saying. The point is, I love the idea, like you, that people are going back to the movies, but are you actively doing it or are you watching things at home? This is what the pub test is. No one's saying shut down the cinemas, old man.
0: Hang on, I never said shut down the cinemas.
6: Going to the cinema, does it pass the pub test?
7: Definitely the cinema. Much more fun. You can lose yourself in the experience and escape life for a couple of hours. Wonderful.
8: I love going to the movies. I just love the experience. I do like the social aspect of it. I tend to make an effort and go with friends, but I also go to the movies on my own.
9: It does, but I honestly believe it depends on the movie. So the last movie I saw was Michael Jackson, and that was like going to a concert.
10: Yes, I believe it does. It helps me and my wife keep the kids out of the house so we can sit down and watch the classics and watch any on the couch with a pause button.
11: Oh, I go every week. I go Gold Class. I would watch paint dry. I've already seen Spider-Man twice. I've seen Odyssey once. My husband doesn't know how much I spend. Sometimes I just buy movie vouchers from Coles, so then he doesn't even know what I'm spending.
12: I think it passes the pub test, but I think it depends on the genre. I could not do a horror film in the cinema.
13: It does, especially at a Saturday morning 9 o'clock session when you have the whole theatre to yourself.
14: I personally just love to go to the cinema. It's time out, you switch off and sit there in your own little world and really enjoy the movie.
15: Oh, yeah, hell yeah. I reckon they should make cinemas more public. Yep, get a little table service button you can press and then they deliver you a tray service Shiraz or a Savvy B. Name your poison.
16: Well, I'm at the age now where people are just annoying and I don't want to hear other people chewing on their popcorn and slurping their drinks and, you know, farting and stuff like that. So I just prefer to sit at my house and just be in peace from all that.
0: Well,
6: your wife gets that at home.
0: Well, how would have she felt about a Mel Brooks movie?
6: The last film I saw was Wuthering Heights, and I thought that was a brilliant film to see in a cinema. Every time I go to the cinema, I think I want to do this more often.
0: But isn't it exciting? You know, when you go to the cinema, you got your choc top and your popcorn, and you've eaten it all before the Val Morgan ads finish.
6: That's right. And then I'm thinking, should I go to the toilet now?
0: Yeah. And when you hear locally owned and operated, and then the movie starts. And isn't it great?
6: What's a very cool cause there? Most people saying they love the cinema.
0: Good. Well, excellent. We're happy for it.
6: Well, coming up in the next hour, Robert Irwin is going to be joining us.
0: Also, Instagram makes its return. It's Jonesy and Amanda driving you home for Jam Nation.
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6: Hey, I'm Brooke Seychelle. High school and university students have rallied against One Nation and leader Pauline Hanson today. Students lining the streets of our capital cities, with some calling Ms. Hanson a racist. One Nation MP Barnaby Joyce believes students are misguided.
7: This was inspired by a socialist clique of people who pathologically dislike One Nation. They're entitled to, that's politics, but don't drag other people into your fight.
6: The future of the Tomago smelter is secured. The federal and New South Wales governments are jointly committing $2.5 billion to keep the Hunter plant operating beyond 2028. Meanwhile, the Prime Minister insists there's no cause for alarm over recent sightings of drones near Australian defence bases. That's despite growing calls for an ACO investigation. Anthony Albanese says authorities are managing the issue.
8: That we've invested something like $7 billion in capability when it comes to warfare associated with drones. We continue to do that because we recognise that those issues are important.
6: Overseas, Donald Trump has claimed the US has total control of the Strait of Hormuz and says they might keep it. Reports say the number of vessels passing through the strait fell to a one-week low of 14 in comparison to around 130 per day before the war started in February. And anyone who hasn't completed their census is being reminded there's still time. Authorities are urging people to get them in by the end of the week.
0: Whale Coast Realty Narooma, helping you move on with confidence. 2EC, your sport now.
6: Collingwood veteran Steel Sidebottom has confirmed this season will be his last in the AFL. The 35-year-old will hang up the boots after 18 years and two premierships. Meanwhile, a top-of-the-table clash in the NRL tonight between the Roosters and the Panthers. The Chooks will be without James Tedesco, who's nursing an ankle injury. And the Aussies have come unstuck on day one in the first test against Bangladesh in Darwin. The hosts all out for 198, with Steve Smith notching 71 runs. Bangladesh is 1 for 89 in reply a short time ago.
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17: Thursday or Friday, Junior, the Logies are on Sunday night, and we've got the host of the Logies coming in.
5: Robert Irwin, he's up for the Gold Logie. He's also up for the Silver Logie for Best Presenter that another person
17: he's up
5: in the room is going for
17: are
5: as
17: you up
5: well.
17: For the silver one?
5: That's well, I'm up for the Bert Newton Best Presenter.
17: Is that the silver?
5: Well, it is silver, isn't it? What's going to be made of, sponge?
17: I just thought it was
5: my
17: the Bert
5: tears?
17: Newton Best Presenter Award.
5: That's what it's called. And is a silver one, is that maybe for an actor or an actress, maybe?
17: There's a silver lady. How have
5: is
17: we got
5: there?
17: To this far towards the end of the campaign and I didn't even know that?
5: I don't know either.
17: Okay, maybe we'll ask Rob. He'll tell us.
5: Yeah.
17: He seems to know what's going on.
5: Well, he's also, you know, swapping his crocodile wrangling outfit for a penguin suit, as we said, as host.
17: Yeah.
5: And he's going to be joining us next.
17: Also, Instagram makes its return. It's Jonesy and Amanda driving you home.

0: Hello there, it's Jonesy and Amanda across Australia driving you home.
1: Well, Robert Irwin has faced crocodiles, it's just my scaly legs I'm talking about, snakes and jungle critters, but this weekend he faces something far more terrifying, a room full of Australian TV talent with a number of drinks under their belts. He is going to be hosting the Logie, swapping his car keys, as I said, for a penguin suit, and he joins us now, Robert Irwin.
2: Here he is.
3: Yeah, what's up?
0: Do I have to get between you two guys?
1: Well,
0: because
1: let's
0: explain
1: the story. Robert obviously is hosting.
0: Of course.
1: Robert's up for the gold. Robert's also up for the Bert Newton Best
0: I would say Robert's
1: presenter.
0: Getting too much stuff.
1: Far too much. So
0: can
1: greedy.
0: Why don't you concede right now?
2: Yes.
0: And just say, look, give Amanda the best TV presenter one. Just
2: 100%. I am campaigning hard for you, Amanda Kelly.
1: You
2: deserve the Bert Newton Award 100%. It is yours.
1: You're
2: so everybody
1: sweet.
2: Listening, go and vote
1: aren't
2: for
1: you
2: Amanda.
1: Because I remember you actually supported me too when I went for the gold.
2: Yes.
1: How did that go? Oh, let's not go into that. But
0: Rob didn't come
1: here
0: for this.
1: Your support and thank you.
2: No, absolutely. Well, there is no one more deserving, and you've always been, both of you, we consider you like an extended member of the Irwin family.
0: But, you know, years ago I was just saying to Amanda, we're on a TV show called Clever and you were just born.
2: Yeah.
0: And I was on the panel with your dad. Amanda was on the panel with Terry. You know, and it was just, you know, I'm so proud of you. I think
2: Thank
0: it's such
2: you.
0: A great thing. You turned into such a fine young man.
2: I appreciate
1: that's
2: it.
1: That's how we all
2: Thank
1: feel.
0: I know, but I can't believe you're 22. Like, it feels like you're about, you're like Highlander. You feel like a lot older than what you are.
2: Oh, well, you know, I'm very, very grateful for my parents, for what they created, not only this amazing legacy that I get to continue, but also just the example of what it is to live life with passion, with empathy, treating every living being the way you would wish to be treated. And my job is to amplify this amazing message that they pioneered to a new generation, and that is incredibly special. And every time I talk to you guys and I hear stories about, you know, when your paths cross, particularly with dad and with my mum along the way, it's very meaningful. Yeah. And I'm proud to be on the path that I am. And I'm always representing Australia and Australia Zoo. I mean, I'm in khaki right now. I tried to convince the Logies to let me wear this, but you know, I always represent my family.
1: But when you, your incredible success in the States, you're not a guy ever to be up yourself, but you must have been surrounded by a lot of up yourself-osity. It's a technical term.
2: Yes, up yourself-osity. I like that. Yes, and you learn very, very quickly. When you are in the public eye in any way, you don't listen to comments. You don't listen to the noise, whether it's good, bad, or indifferent. You don't listen to it. You run your own race. And for me, I'm like, I'm a conservationist. I'm a zookeeper from Biwa. That's what I am, you know, and so I have this cause and this mission behind it all. And it means it's the waters are never cloudy. It's never muddy. I'm pretty clear. I know my true north. I'm finding some pretty weird and wacky ways to get the message out there. But that message is always, you know, that's the true
1: it's
2: north.
1: Central
2: and
1: to that's, what
2: yeah,
1: you do.
2: But you can't listen to all the superfluous stuff because
0: But that's what your dad used to say. And unfortunately, you're sounding too charming. You're not helping our campaign for Amanda here. Can you be a bit of an a-hole? Can you do? I want my girl here to win.
2: Well, so do I.
1: Well, let's talk about you hosting on the night.
2: Yeah.
1: What style of a host will you be?
2: Oh, just absolutely savage. No, I think it's going to be a little different, you know. And I loved watching Sam Pang, of course, when he hosted. And this is going to be a very different vibe, but I want this to be, you know, we're celebrating 70 years, Aussie TV. So I want it to be like a celebration of all the legends that have made this what it is and a celebration of the next generation that are going to come up and hopefully keep it going for the next 70 years.

0: you know. It's fun. It's theatrical. There's going to be some real wildlife moments in there as well.
1: Really? Some dancing?
0: Well, let's just say maybe the ballroom shoes might have to get a little dusting off. Yes, yes. So, no, it's going to be big and bold and bright, and I just want to lift everyone up, and I want everyone to have a good laugh, a good time, and we're still going to be poking fun, but most of that's going to be directed at me.
1: Okay, well, I think that's the thing. I think in those COVID years, we all realised how important television is to us all. I think some cynicism has dropped away.
0: Okay. Yeah, and I think we need to remember, like, I talk about this with my generation, you know, It is so in the zeitgeist of everything that we say, and it's in our vernacular, and Aussie TV is so embedded in our culture. And, you know, look at my mum and dad, you know, look at the incredible things they could do, the stories they could tell, the adventures they brought everyone on through TV. And, and you know, it's alive and well, and I want to bring the new generation in on that, really.
2: Okay. Well, I will say this, Jemai Rahi, who you've met, does a very dab impersonation of you. And that's but that's a sign of success, Robert. You know, when you've got people impersonating
1: like Ryan.
2: So Jemai Rahi, just say okay, do your classic.
3: I
0: wanna
3: hear this.
0: Hi guys. Wow.
2: See, that's
0: that was
2: what about
0: great.
2: Check out this little critter.
0: Okay, go. Check out this little critter. Dude, that was actually really good.
3: Okay, wow, this is what a moment.
2: Just say, that's not a redback spider.
0: That's not a redback spider. That's real. Okay, now you got to give me a crikey. We're going to do it together.
3: God. Okay, all
0: ready
3: right.
0: Ready on the count of three.
3: All right.
0: One, two, three.
2: Crikey. Oh, my God.
0: Wow. I mean, who's talking?
3: Yeah, you know what? I don't know.
0: It's like a mirror.
1: I know. You end and he begins.
2: I've got a bold proposal. This just came to me.
0: Yeah.
2: It's genius. Jonesy genius.
0: Yeah. Okay, go.
2: Would you like to play, is it Ryan or is it Rob? Say
0: like
2: between
0: this.
2: The two. I'll get you guys to record some key phrases in this next break.
0: Got it.
2: We come back and people play, is it Ryan or is it Rob?
1: Do you want to give... I like the idea of a...
2: It's Jonesy and Amanda driving you home for Jam Nation.

0: Hello there, it's Jonesy and Amanda driving you home across Australia. Robert Irwin is in the studio. I've had to separate Amanda and Rob because they are both up for the same award.
1: We've been feuding.
0: I would like to say this, Rob, you're 22. You've got a long time in this
1: what
0: business.
1: What are you saying?
0: Yeah. Amanda is of an age.
1: Wow.
0: I'm just saying.
1: I'm a what?
0: No, I'm not saying anything. I'm here. Rob, can you just...
1: One foot in the grave? Yeah. Okay, I appreciate it.
0: I'm doing this for you, okay? Anyway. So we've got Rob's support for Amanda. There's
2: 100%,
0: no doubt about it.
2: 100%. That's very sweet. Amanda.
0: And you are going to host this thing so well on Sunday. I know that. Oh, I can feel it in my bones.
2: Thank you.
1: You're saying the very next morning, you've got to make your way back up to Cape York.
2: I do. I came in last night. I took a little tinny across the Wenlock River, put all my bags in it, you know, in the dark. Went across, you know, the crocodile filled river.
0: Yeah, so there's a crocs there.
2: And I'm on a crocodile research expedition right now.
1: There are crocs there.
2: There are crocs there. Oh, yeah, big one. There's a big one that was watching me cross the river. His name's Drew. He's about 15 feet long.
0: When was the last time a croc
1: He's your plus one.
2: I think he's going to be safer than half the people in there on that night.
0: When was the last time a croc just scared the hell out of you?
2: Oh, 2 days ago?
0: Right.
2: 3 days ago.
0: So was it at the point where you looked at it and you thought...
2: Yeah, well, I was jumping on the back of a 14-foot. He was 14'2", big, big boy. And he was just like beautiful golden coloration and he was just amazing. But, man, he was angry. He was death rolling
0: like
2: an
0: absolute
2: propeller. Yeah, but, you know, I'm a conservationist, right? I'm trying to help these animals. They don't know that. But we Australia Zoo, we do this amazing research project with them. You got to catch them, put a little satellite tracker on them and release them again. But if you're not, like... You know, there's a lot of people being like, you must not get scared. Of course I get scared. Like, it's terrifying. It's always scary. But when something is scary, if you're nervous about it, that good adrenaline, good nerve means you care about it. I'm 10 times more nervous for the Logies, though. Holy moly.
1: He's back and going to jump on death row.
0: I hope that croc is, like, supporting you for the Logies. That'd be nice.
2: I mean, I'm trying to help him out. Yeah.
0: So what we did discover, Jemwai Rai, who works with us, we have two men on similar trajectories.
2: Yeah.
0: Robert, you are a successful and genius Jemwai Rai.
2: Yeah.
0: You're Jemwai Rai.
2: Okay.
0: But what we have established is Ryan has an uncanny impression of you. He does an uncanny impression.
2: Wow.
0: So right now we've set up a game. It's called Is It Rob or Is It Ryan? Can you tell the difference between these two icons?
3: This is my one party trick as well. So.
2: Oh, I'm stoked.
0: Yeah, he's cashing it on you.
2: So I'm going to get you a khaki shirt so that you can really manifest a Robert Irwin. Yeah.
1: So both of you have recorded some key phrases.
0: Key phrases.
1: We're going to play those phrases and see if people can guess who's who.
0: Our first caller is Shelley of Lithgow.
1: Hi, Shelley.
4: Hi, guys. How you going?
0: Say hi to
2: you. Hey. Shelley, what's up?
3: Shelley, what's up?
4: Hello.
0: Okay, G'day. Shelley.
1: All right, Shelley.
3: We haven't done this. Trying to throw the scent off of you.
2: Who was Robert?
0: We haven't done this before. Shelley, listen to this phrase. Is this Rob or is it Ryan?
2: Hi, guys.
0: Is it Rob or is it Ryan?
2: Shelley.
4: Can you play it again?
1: Yep.
2: Hi, guys.
4: That is Ryan.
2: Oh! No.
0: That's Rob.
3: That was Rob.
0: This is Ryan.
3: Hi, guys. Yeah, slightly higher pitch, I think.
0: Shelley, thank you.
3: Okay.
0: Chris is in South Perth. Hello, Chris.
5: Hello, Jonesy and Amanda. How are you going?
0: Say hi to Rob and Ryan.
5: Oh, and Rob and Ryan, of course.
2: G'day.
3: Hey, g'day.
1: We've got another phrase here. Chris, listen up, and at the end of this, you tell us whether it's Robert or whether it is Ryan.
2: Look at the size of that.
0: Is it Rob or is it Ryan?
2: Come on, Chris.
5: That's Rob.
3: Correct.
1: That
3: is Rob.
0: How do you say it?
3: Okay, this is how I said that.
2: Look at the size of that.
0: Oh, yeah, you're hamming that up.
2: That's like 15-year-old Robert.
0: Lee is in the territory in Darwin. Hello, Lee.
2: Lee.
1: Leah?
0: Oh, Leah. Leah.
2: There you are, mate.
5: You guys should get platinum awards, just saying.
0: Oh, so Amanda and Rob should both get awards?
1: Or are you saying Robert and Ryan?
0: Yes.
5: They should get platinum
0: awards. Well, what about me?
2: Oh,
1: this is very sweet.
2: Thank you.
1: Now, Leah, we have another phrase here. Put your listening ears on. Is this Robert or is it Ryan?
2: Wow, what a beauty.
5: I think Robert.
3: Correct.
2: Yeah.
3: Well done. Well done.
0: How did you say that?
3: Okay, this is how I did that one.
5: Oh, my God, for
4: subject.
3: Okay, here
4: good
3: it is.
4: Luck.
6: Wow, what a beauty.
7: Nah. It's pretty good,
3: yeah,
7: mate.
3: Yeah, I've zhuzhed it up a bit too much,
6: wow,
3: I think.
6: What
3: yeah.
6: a beauty.
0: We'll
6: wow,
0: wrap
6: what a
0: this
6: beauty.
0: Up okay, with, one with Jordan. This is the last one. This okay. is winner takes it all. There's no prizes.
1: Actually, we do have a prize.
0: Do we have a prize?
1: We do. We've got an Australia Zoo gift pack worth $200.
0: Oh, well.
3: Boom, so let's go.
1: Jordan gets this right. Okay. That's what Jordan's getting. Hi, Jordan.
8: Hello.
1: Hello.
8: How
1: Jordan?
8: Is everyone?
1: We're all very well. This
3: good,
1: is to
3: mate.
1: Come
3: good.
1: Down to you. Have a listen to this. Is this Robert or is it Ryan?
8: Yep.
6: Look at this little fella.
8: Ryan.
3: Yeah, you got me. Oh. Yeah, you got me. Well done.
0: Actually, how does Rob say that?
6: Look at this little fella.
7: That's pretty
0: close. Actually, play them together. That's like...
6: Look at this little fella.
0: Okay.
6: Look at this little fella.
3: Oh, that's insane.
7: Some
3: pretty
7: subtle
3: differences.
7: Dude,
3: you know, wow.
0: Well everyone's
7: done.
0: Talking about Usher and Timomatic with a double thing here. This could be...
6: Yeah.
1: If you need a night off...
6: And, a duo. Yeah.
0: On Sunday night, if you need a night yeah. off.
3: Do you mind filling in for
6: I'd
3: me,
6: I'd love
3: mate?
6: That, yeah. If you ever need a voice, yeah, stunt double.
2: Mate, I reckon it's a done deal.
0: Robert.
1: Well, Robert, I will see you on the night. I'm yep. so thrilled. Yes. I can't wait to see your fabulous hosting abilities and as always, give your mother our love.
2: I will indeed. Love
0: say
2: you guys.
0: Terry.
2: Thank
0: vote
2: you.
0: Vote for Robert for the gold Logie. Vote for my girl here, Rob, Amanda Rose.
3: Vote for Amanda.
1: By the way,
0: come on,
1: we'll be watching
0: on.
1: Robert host his
0: TV Week LogieAwards.com.
3: Well, hopefully not.
7: Maybe. We'll see. Would
0: thank
7: be
0: you,
7: the
0: Rob.
7: First time. The
0: get
7: old Bonds commercial.
0: Instagram is here.
6: It's Jonesy and Amanda driving you home for Jam Nation.
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0: 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It's Jonesy and Amanda across Australia driving you home. It's time.
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0: Indeed. 10 questions. 60 seconds on the clock you can pass if you don't know an answer. We'll come back to that question if time permits. You get all the questions right, $1,000. Adam did that this week.
5: You can make it $2,000 by answering a bonus question, but it is double or nothing.
0: Adam chose not to go that path. His mum wisely said, don't go for the bonus question.
5: And when we asked him the bonus question, after he'd chosen to take $1,000, his mum was right. He didn't know the answer.
0: Alison didn't know about the Naked Chef.
5: That was his mum, no.
0: Yeah. Christina is with us in Liverpool. Hello, Christina.
6: Oh, my God, hello.
5: Hello.
6: Oh, my God, you kissed me. Wow. I wasn't expecting it.
0: Well, that's what happens.
5: It's you, Christina. Are you in a position where you can listen carefully and talk and all that sort of bizzo?
6: I am, yes. I'm away from the kids. So I think I'm concentrate.
5: Okay. Unless they're going to be brainiacs and help you, that's good to be away from them right now. We've got 10 questions, Christina. We've got 60 seconds. If you're not sure, say pass, because we might have time to come back.
6: Okay.
5: Christina, good luck. Deep breath. Here we go. Question one. What month comes after August?
6: September.
5: Question two, what's the main ingredient in French fries?
6: Potatoes.
5: Question three, red and white combined make which colour?
6: Pink.
5: Question four, what's the name of Harry Potter's owl?
6: Oh, pass.
5: Question five, who sings the classic hit Ironic?
6: Oh, pass.
5: Question six, Robert Irwin is the son of which Australian icon?
6: Steve Irwin.
5: Question seven, you're going to need a bigger boat is a quote from which movie?
6: Pass.
5: Question eight. What currency is used in India?
6: Pass.
5: Question nine. Who played Tyler Durden in the movie Fight Club?
6: Russell Crowe.
0: Oh.
5: It was Brad Pitt.
0: Actually, Rusty would have been good. Don't talk about Fight Club.
5: The Harry Potter's owl, I wouldn't have known this. Hedwig.
6: Oh, okay. My daughter probably would have known that.
5: And Ironic. Do you know who sings Ironic?
6: No idea.
5: That's Alanis Morissette.
0: Yep. You're going to need a bigger boat. You know that, Christina.
5: That's Jaws. No, that's Jaws.
0: We've got to go through your homework. And there's one more.
5: And one more. What currency is used in India? It's the rupee.
6: Okay.
0: Christina.
5: Christina, thank you for playing.
6: Thank you.
0: Christina, we have your vote for Amanda. Best Bert Newton TV presenter.
5: The best Bert Newton impersonator. That's what I'm up for. You know, will you ever
0: just
5: get it right?
0: Just say, Christina, answer the question.
6: I think you'll win, Amanda.
0: There you go.
6: It's time.
5: Christina, there that's very sweet of you. Thank you very
0: there
5: much.
0: There you go. We've already got an endorsement from Robert Irwin. Now Christina has given it her seal of approval.
5: Well, that's two.
0: There you go.
5: Thank you.
0: Speaking of...
5: You didn't even say three. You didn't even say you've voted.
0: I have voted.
5: Okay.
0: And if I could scam it some way, I would. Get a little bot factory going. But we must talk about the Logies in your final push. Well, you know, this is before tomorrow's final push.
5: All right.
0: So it's the prequel to the final push.
5: Okay.
0: That's coming up next. It's Jonesy and Amanda driving you home for Jam Nation.
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0: Hello, it's Jonesy and Amanda driving you home. Well, well, well.
1: Wasn't it great having Robert? He's the world's most lovely man.
0: We have his endorsement for you to win the Best Presenter Award.
1: That was nice of him.
2: I am campaigning hard for you, Amanda Kelly.
3: You deserve
2: the Bert Newton Award 100%. It is yours.
1: You're
2: so everybody listening, go and vote for Amanda.
0: That's what he's saying.
1: I'm embarrassed.
0: That's
1: he's lovely.
0: That's what he is saying. So that's a done deal. Let's focus on the night. What are we eating? Chicken or beef? Ryan, by the way, if I get chicken, you're having the beef. I mean, if I get the beef.
4: No, I want the beef.
0: Anyway, away from that, it can be the Logie's night, the food, and it can be there's a lot of bad blood between a lot of the tables. I remember Peter Overton, you know, Channel 9's Peter Overton, what he said one year.
5: Knuckle dusters, machetes, axes and knives, big and small.
0: Can be very dangerous. I understand, though, he's going stag this time. He's not taking the pussycat.
1: Who's he taking?
0: No.
5: Check out this elephant.
1: Who's that? Better not be me. Should have moisturised.
0: But what are they eating? That's the big question. That's what Australia wants to know. Pete, what are we eating?
5: Tortillas, a whisk and 26 kilograms of methamphetamine.
1: Wow, what table's that?
0: Channel 10, they've got...
6: more than 100 kilos of cocaine.
1: I'll be doing the rounds of everyone.
0: What about our mates at ACA?
7: No music, podcasts or mates for company. And a pumpkin.
0: Because it's markedly different for Ali this year. Remember last year?
7: Drugs, prostitutes and a very expensive steak.
8: Righto, you two. 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
1: I just had the steak.
0: Look. Vote for Amanda.
1: Thank you.
0: TV Week Logies.
1: Thank you. We will see you tomorrow for
0: awards.com.
1: I'm getting embarrassed now.
0: Don't be embarrassed. Let me do the embarrassing for you.
1: Okay. Hoodoo Gurus are joining. Are we allowed to say who?
0: We've announced it. There's a promo running and everything.
1: Hoodoo Gurus are joining us for our Friday field sessions tomorrow.
0: And we have $4,000 up for grabs. 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
24: Coming up on the Christian O'Connell Show today, we call it Tombstone Text. 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Send yours on to us now, 0475 031043. 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

0: Right now, at the top of your phone, no matter what it says, whatever it says, that's it. So send it on to us on 0475031043. Patsy, what's your tombstone text?
1: Yes, I'm talking to the zookeeper. So we had careers night at school, and it was brilliant, actually. And they had a heap of a big contingent of alumni, former students there who have gone on to brilliant careers, and the kids could talk to them about their vocation and whether it might be something that they're
0: still doing.
1: Yeah, isn't it great? Anyway, one of the students was, or is, a zookeeper.
0: Oh, that's amazing.
1: But no one was talking to her. So everyone was flocking to, like, there was a lawyer there was a cameraman, there was another teacher, but no one was at her stand. And I took pity on her. I felt really sorry for her.
0: Oh, good on you, Pat. You got such a big heart doing that.
1: No, well, she was just sitting there.
0: No, I do. Whenever you see people and there's no one there, your heart aches for it.
1: And she'd set up her stand. She had all these amazing photos, you know, feeding elephants and caring for silverbacks. And what an amazing career she must have. Anyway, so I went up and struck a conversation and I said, oh, no one is talking to you. I can't believe you.
0: And when
1: must
0: do you
1: have...
0: start, Pats?
1: No, you must have the most amazing
0: We're recruiting.
1: And she said, I don't think anyone's interested in what I do. And I said, I'm interested in what you do. Anyway, and then the family texted me, said, where are you? We need to hear it for this talk. There was a talk that I was meant to be in with the family. And I said, I'm talking to the zookeeper, who is very interesting and has the most amazing job.
0: Good on you, Pats.
2: What does your daughter Audie want to do? Has she got any inspiration?
1: Oh, look, it varies from day to day. It could be joining the circus to, you know, being president of the United States. Rio, we'll wait and see.
0: That is the best word, encouraging. Do you remember when you were a kid, you actually thought you could do anything?
1: Oh, yeah.
2: Yeah.
0: You really thought. And then as you get older and older, the funnel sadly gets smaller. Because you know, you think, I could do anything. And a spaceman. You could. If you put your mind to it, you could be a spaceman. Middleweight champion boxer of the world. If you put your mind to it, you really could. And then as you go through life, and then suddenly you're sat on the couch thinking, maybe I could eat this entire block of cheese.
2: And you can.
0: And you can.
2: You set your mind to it.
0: You put your mind to it. Those are your goals. Rio, what's Tombstone text for you?
2: Mine is, please complete your phishing training. P-H-I-S-H-I-N-G.
0: Oh, yes. Spamming.
1: No.
0: You got caught out.
2: No, I got caught out. The shame, because I pride myself on being one of the few technologically literate people on this team, and I have got busted and tricked by the company.
0: Actually, a very good idea. More companies are doing this now, setting their own traps internally to see if you're smart enough.
2: No, I don't think I've ever been scammed, but I have now been scammed
0: by the company.
2: Tricked me with the email said, oh, please confirm if you're going to keep using this software. And I thought, well, yeah, I use it for work. So I clicked confirm.
0: Without checking that there's been any typos.
2: Yes, I know.
0: Check that domain name. Does it exist?
2: And now
0: ask your line manager.
1: I've done it too. So don't feel bad. But you feel like there's a trap door that's going to, like, swallow you up when you do it, and you realise, don't you?
2: Yes, it's like big alarms.
1: Yes.
2: You are being scammed. And now
0: I reckon alarms should go off around the office and a giant foam finger points at you.
2: Well, they pretty much do. Now I've got siphoned off.
0: Are you going to go and do some training?
2: I've got to go and do this, like, extra detention training. Like, I've got to stay back
0: from
2: school.
0: You've got to repeat the IT year.
2: Yes.
0: Dan, Dan, Dan. All right, send us yours then. What is your tombstone text? Christian Tombstone. Text, I fixed the sauce, tastes better. What do you think they added? Salt, pepper,
2: maybe
0: normally something like that. Bit of milk, sugar?
1: Milk.
2: Yes,
0: if it's a tomato
2: sugar.
0: One.
2: Sugar really helps with the tomato sauce.
1: Yeah,
0: it does. What does it do?
1: Fruit.
0: Does it balance out the tartness?
1: The acidity?
2: Yeah,
1: is it something to do
2: something
1: with
2: to
1: that?
2: Something to do with the acidity.
0: Christian, most recent text message I sent to my husband simply says cheetah. Three exclamation marks. Now, I'm guessing, Carly, that isn't about anything horrific, because I don't believe that's a one-word situation.
2: That's true. You're copping a lot.
0: You don't
2: more.
0: Just go, you. You know what you are? A cheetah. Exclamation mark, exclamation mark, exclamation mark. There'll be, you know, this big long mega text message you get sometimes. Send. Send. Poo, poo, poo, poo, poo, poo, poo emoji. Lawyer. Where's the lawyer emoji? Where's I get half emoji? Where's the put your heart in a blender emoji? I don't think it's simply one word. I mean, it might be someone cheating at some of that. Is it someone cheating on the census saying, I did 500 hours of domestic chores last week alone? Catch up on the Christian O'Connell Show podcast. Down

Christian O'Connell Show. Lines are open now for this week's gripping installment of The Wrong. Your stories, anything to do with the theme of The Wrong. So far, we've had stories about Rio when he pantsed the wrong person. Leone going to the airport on the wrong day. Me when I filmed the wrong kid. Ian fixed the wrong toilet. Do you mean Ian the plumber going and fixing the wrong toilet? Shelley, I've told this story to so many people. Shelley pushed the wrong person into the pool. Thought it was a sister. It really wasn't. Richard saw someone giving a wet willy to the wrong person on the train. Melissa caught the wrong criminal, used the wrong keys, the wrong kitchen tiles, the wrong chicken mince. So many great stories. And now, the wrong song for Rio to take on to do a theme tune for this.

0: some of the stories we've had over the last 2 weeks.
1: Our son was doing a triathlon. My husband took some photos, posted them on Facebook. It was not our son. It was some random.
2: My parents were retiling their bathroom. The tiler tiled the entire bathroom. I came home and said, hang on, this doesn't seem right. The code on the back of the sample tile was wrong. The company had to then pay to get the tiler to come back and redo the entire thing.
3: My husband was looking to buy a car online. So I'm watching the online auction. I pushed on the button to make sure that that's how you put in a bid, and I accidentally bought the wrong car.
0: Let's go to River. What's your story about the wrong?
4: We got off at the wrong country.
0: Oh! How can that happen?
4: We were flying from Australia to Budapest in Hungary, yeah. And we accidentally got off in Bucharest in Romania.
5: Oh, no.
0: So close, but yet so far. Was this your first time in Europe, or...?
4: It was my first time out of Australia without family, and the funny thing was me and my ex, we broke up 2 weeks before the trip. So we were bickering about whose fault everything was.
0: Well, that sounds like the perfect grounds of a long-running marriage.
4: And, Lukey, if you're listening, it's still your fault.
0: Oh, my God. So what happened? How long did you have to be there before you could change and get on the...
4: When we figured out our bags weren't coming out and nothing made any sense.
0: Well, they were, just in a different country.
4: Nothing was making any sense. We got stranded there for about 8 hours.
0: Oh, no. River, great story. Going to send your prize. Thanks for calling. Great name as well.
4: No worries. Thank you.
0: All right, Russell.
6: Yeah, it's Christian. Yeah, I'm a land surveyor and I surveyed the wrong block. And probably caused a family murder, I'm thinking.
0: No. So, what happened? You've got to tell us.
6: We were surveying a little country block in a little country town and turned up the block and looked like a scene from Deliverance. And so we were a bit anxious.
0: Oh, you knew Patsy? The place beyond the trees.
6: Yeah. And we knocked on the door and the guy came out and we said, look, we're the surveyors here to survey the block and subdivide it. And then the look on the guy's face was... my brother, he's done that to me.
0: A story. Wow.
6: And he pushed past us, jumped in the car and roared off. And we thought, something's wrong. Checked our file or wrong address. So packed the gear up, jumped in the car and just bolted as quick as we could before he came back. So,
0: incredible story, Russell.
6: Yeah.
0: Oh, Russell, that is some story. Russell, I'm going to give you a $250 voucher for Chemist Warehouse.
6: Thank you very much, Christian.
0: Amazing story. Thank you very much, Russell.
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0: Christian O'Connell Show. All right, coming up now on the show. Tell me you're Australian without telling me you're Australian. There are two things that happened this week on the show that made me think this is a unique thing to being Australian. One, the lady who called the show the other day, lovely chat with her, who studies owls. And I said, yeah, we've got quite a few in England, you know, called barn owls and tawny owls. And she goes, we have powerful owls. And I said, yeah, I bet you do. And because you've got a lot of powerful, scary animals here. And I said, what are they called? She went, no, they're called powerful owls. Only in Australia would you call an owl. You go, it's an owl, but we need to beef it up a bit. How about we use the pronoun powerful owl? That's not an owl, mate. You can shove your barn owl and a tawny owl. I'll show you our powerful owl. It's not just an owl, mate. It's a powerful owl. And the other thing was the guy who could remember his wife's phone number by the ordering St. Kilda players' shirt numbers. It's actually a really good mnemonic. I still think that's a genius way of remembering things. Whatever works, sir. Whatever works. So tell me you're Australian without telling me you're Australian. Mine would be, I've eaten sausage and a bread while holding a paint roller I haven't paid for yet.
1: Classic.
0: Patsy, what's yours? Tell me you're an Australian without telling me you're Australian.
2: Wearing moccasins to the school pickup.
0: Oh, the chemist.
2: Yeah, oh, no, I wouldn't go that far.
0: Oh, no, right, okay.
2: Definitely the school pickup because, you know, it's dumb o'clock at like 4 o'clock and I figure, hey, I've earned the right to wear my slippers to the bus stop.
0: Yes, I agree. Pete, what's yours, intern Pete?
3: Yeah, you have to go back to the 90s for this one. Every Australian knows you're Australian if you watched a VHS video at the start when it came up with on the screen, have you got what you paid for? And as a family, you'd all go, have you got what you paid for? Agree with me, Patsy? You're closest to my age on this one.
2: Oh, we just fast-forwarded that because we're so sick of it. But yes, I remember it
3: Yeah,
2: well.
3: But you can still say it's nice and slow, even though it was being fast-forwarded.
0: Patsy, he's trying to get a little bit of a call and response thing going. Please help him out.
2: Yes, Pete, I remember, and I remember saying it.
0: You probably did it.
3: That sounded good.
0: That's better. You know that zookeeper you were talking about?
3: Okay, I'm going to go now.
0: No. Come on.
3: Come on,
0: everyone. Wait, we all used to do it.
1: Yeah, we used to say
0: have you got what you paid for? It's the saint of the century. We all used to say it.
3: You know what? I'll go one better. I'll tell you, I'm so crazy when it comes to that because I remember the script. I'm sorry, I'm sounding wild. Have you ever brought or rented a videotape that wasn't quite right? It may have been a legal or inferior copy, which you paid good money for. I had a very weird childhood, just so you know. I would just remember.
0: No, Pete, we had exactly the same one in the UK. For some reason, they were telling you, you will end up serving at least a life sentence if this copy of Short Circuit is dodgy.
3: You
0: want to see Steve Guttenberg? You go to the cinema, okay? You don't pirate Steve Guttenberg.
2: Yeah. Look, it was the FBI ones as well, remember? With the badge.
0: Yeah.
2: It's like, oh, for heaven's sake.
0: Pete, I've got a... I've got a present for you, mate.
3: Oh, okay.
0: Sit back. Okay. Reminisce. It's going a little time travelling to the 90s.
4: Have you ever bought or rented a videotape that wasn't quite right? It may have been a pirate copy. Video piracy is a major problem in Australia. If you buy or rent a tape which you believe is not the genuine article, please phone this toll-free number for advice.
0: Oh. Chilling.
3: God, you know what? I'll be honest with you. I wanted that job growing up. I was like, oh, maybe one day they'll want a replacement person. Like, that would be my dream.
0: Yeah, those kind of voiceover artists, they've got those big sort of public announcement, PDA sort of their voices. Like, they're certain, like, lived-in authority voice, aren't they?
3: Yeah.
0: Have you ever those? Do you remember this one as well, guys?
5: Yes.
0: This dramatic music.
5: Yes. You wouldn't steal a car. Great fact from this. An anti-piracy ad that stole music. So this music is stolen.
0: Are you kidding?
5: No, I'm not kidding you. This music is stolen. I think it was a German DJ. Oh, they just ripped it to use it for this ad and he settled for thousands later.
0: Armin van Helden.
5: I'm not sure.
0: Derue? They didn't rip off Derue, did they?
5: It has got a bit of sandstorm about it.
3: Doesn't it? So did they have to pay royalties in the end or what?
5: They had to settle with them because they stole the music.
0: No way. I didn't know this was on the Hot 100.
3: That's crazy.
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0: 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Time Waster today. We're asking for your online movies. How's Wallace been up to?
1: What has he been up
0: looking
1: to?
0: Looking at some dodgy sites. Wallace and Gromit, the wrong browsers.
1: Silver Plus.
0: OnlyFans Labyrinth.

0: Gold.
1: Buffering the Vampire Slayer.
0: Gold.
1: When Harry met Siri.
0: Silver.
1: And No Country for Old Passwords.
2: Silver. You ready to use that one?
1: Okay, sorry, what have you got, Rio?
0: Oh no, Dr. Seuss has been tricked.
1: Oh no.
0: It's Catfish in the Hat.
1: Oh, very good. Timely as well for you as well. Gold.
0: There's a naughty robot slagging you off in the comments section.
1: Oh, what?
0: It's Trolley.
1: Yeah, yeah. You're trolling us with that, Bronze.
0: Oh no, what have they done to those poor astronauts' pictures? It's deepfake impact.
1: Gold. All right, Rio, are you ready to mark?
0: Oh yeah.
1: Let's go online to the information superhighway. Much chimu about nothing.
0: Silver.
1: Well done, Christopher. We bought a Zoom.
0: Silver plus.
1: Well done, Joe. Catfished on a hot tin roof.
0: Gold.
1: Well done, Connor. I am spam.
0: Gold.
1: Little Photoshop of horrors.
0: Silver.
1: YouTubey do.
0: Oh, gold.
1: Well done, Mitch. Please delete my American browsing history.
0: Gold.
1: The hills have Wi-Fis.
0: Silver.
1: Ocean search engine.
0: Silver plus.
1: Well done, Michelle. Zumanji.
0: Gold.
1: TikTokenheimer.
0: Gold.
1: Marley and Meta.
0: Silver.
1: Podcast away.
0: Silver plus.
1: Silence of the Spam.
0: Gold.
1: Robin Hood, Prince of Nigerian Thieves.
0: Gold.
1: Well done, Joe. Charlotte's Webinar.
0: Silver.
1: And Saving Private Browsing.
0: Gold.
1: Who is the winner today?
0: YouTubey Doo, Mitchell.
1: All right, Mitchell, well done. You're today's winner. We're back tomorrow. BFE, Big Friday Energy, kickstarting your weekend. We'll have double thumbs up where you and the team go through the things that you're enjoying at the moment. It might be a TV show that you're streaming that you'd love to recommend, or it might be a book or a movie. Whatever it is, you can email me, christian@christianoconnell.com.au. And we're revealing all your answers. 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
3: Now, an hour of music

It was the album that her manager said would be the end of her career, especially her performance on stage. We'll get to that a little bit later on. Right now, though, let's get underway. Rupert Holmes from 1980, Escape, the Pina Colada song on the 80s at 8.

0: You're on the 80s at 8, Shane Bryan with you and John Farnham there, Age of Reason. It is time for our classic 80s album.
1: Before singles ruled everything, albums told the whole story. Drop the needle, flip the tape. No skipping tracks here. We're diving into a classic 80s album.
0: And the album tonight is Madonna's Like a Virgin, released on the 12th of November 1984. It was her second studio album and the record that transformed her from a rising pop star into a global superstar. It almost didn't happen, however. Prior to the album coming out on September 14, 1984, at her very first MTV Video Music Awards at New York's Radio City Music Hall, Madonna delivered what would become one of the most talked about performances in pop music history. She performed Like a Virgin, dressed in white, in a wedding gown, lace gloves, a veil, and her now famous boy toy belt. The performance began with her appearing on top of a wedding cake. During the entrance, one of her shoes came off. Rather than stop, she improvised by crawling and rolling around the stage. Here she is on Howard Stern's radio show talking about that infamous night.
2: Actually, my shoe fell off on stage. I was like, how am I going to play this out? So I just dove for it on the ground. And when I dove for it, my dress went up and my butt was showing. Everyone's showing their butt now, but back then, nobody saw anyone's butt. And I didn't know my skirt was up. So I proceeded to sing the song laying down on the ground. I was just making the best of a situation. After I got off stage during that performance, my manager was white as a ghost. And he looked at me and said, do you know what you just did? And I said, yeah, I sang a song and I lost my shoe on stage. And he's like, no, your butt was showing for the entire song. Your career is over.
3: And did you believe him? How do you deal with that?
2: How would I know? I felt really bad, but I didn't do it on purpose.
3: Right. But does a panic set in? I'm going to lose everything. I'm trying so hard here. I didn't mean to be controversial.
2: No, I'm not like that. I wasn't that apologetic. When that happens to you year after year, decade after decade at this point, it's just noise. At this point, it's noise.
0: At the time, the combination of the song's title, the bridal imagery, and Madonna's playful stage antics shocked a lot of viewers and industry figures. However, the performance quickly became one of the most memorable moments on MTV history, and now it's widely regarded as the moment Madonna established herself as a major cultural force rather than simply another new pop singer. Here is where it all started. This is Madonna's Like a Virgin on the 80s at 8.

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0: 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It's the 80s at 8.
2: And you can dance for inspiration.

You're on the 80s at 8, Shane Bryan with you, and that was Madonna, Into the Groove, only released on the Like a Virgin European edition. It was actually the B-side to Angel, and it featured in Desperately Seeking Susan. We are tonight looking at Madonna's second album, Like a Virgin, and it was the album that transformed her career. Nile Rodgers produced the album. She chose him after admiring his work on David Bowie's Let's Dance. Of course, there were a bunch of singles that really hit the charts. Like a Virgin, Angel, Dress You Up, Into the Groove, and who could forget Material Girl.

0: Now, Like a Virgin gave her first US number one single, but Material Girl helped cement the image and the persona that completely followed her throughout her career. Commercially, the album was a phenomenon. It became Madonna's first number one album in the US, the first album by a female artist to sell more than 5 million copies in the US alone. It has been since certified diamond in the US and has sold over 21 million copies worldwide, making it one of the best-selling albums of all time. Beyond the sales, Like a Virgin had a lot of cultural impact as well. Madonna's fashion style for the era, including lace gloves, layered jewelry, and the street meets glamour look, was widely copied by young women all around the world. The album is widely credited with proving that Madonna was far more than a one-hit wonder and has established her as one of the defining artists of the 1980s. Let's face it, she's the Queen of Pop. In 2023, it was added to the US Library of Congress National Recording Registry for its cultural and its historical significance. A far cry from her original appearance on MTV. And that's it for our look at Madonna's Like a Virgin. Coming up, Cheap Trick and The Flame on the 80s at 8.
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You're on the 80s today. Shane Bryan with you and Journey, Don't Stop Believing, the signature anthem from 1981. It has a very unique structure that helped make it unforgettable. Unlike most hit songs, the famous Don't Stop Believing chorus doesn't appear until the final minute of the track. The title itself came from keyboard player Jonathan Cain, whose father encouraged him during difficult times with the words, Don't Stop Believing. Four decades on, it's still one of the most recognisable sing-along songs in rock history. Coming up after the break, one of Australia's most recognisable rock songs from 1987, Beds Are Burning, Midnight

0: Inspired by their Black Fella White Fella tour, the song became a worldwide hit, reaching number 6 in Australia, carrying a powerful message about Indigenous land rights and reconciliation. 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
0: 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The

0: Well, that wraps up the 80s at 8 tonight. Tomorrow night, it is a totally 80s Friday night. Wall-to-wall 80s from 8 right through till midnight. Next week on the 80s at 8, my special guest is Diesel. We go back to the beginning when he was known as Johnny Diesel and the Injectors. We'll find out how Diesel got his name as Johnny Diesel. It was a very interesting story. And who gave him a leg up in the music industry to get started? That's next week on the 80s at 8. I'll catch you then. Thanks for keeping me company.
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1: 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And you saw a few times when Walsh didn't get the ball, he was blowing up. 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

0: 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A spare tyre? Jumper leads? $1,000 cash?
1: Yeah, I don't think so.
0: Well, that's what you could win with 2EC's Loot in the Boot. 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
0: Yesterday, one of my census answers became another argument within the family. I saw my 19-year-old daughter. She said, how much she put down for domestic work across a week? And I went, 10. She went, 10? 10.
1: You would do 10. I believe that.
0: Would do towards 10.
1: Towards the upper limit.
0: You know, towards 10. And I'm thinking, I wonder how many people upgraded what they do.
2: Oh, the love God did. He put 15.
0: What?
2: We had this discussion over dinner last night.
0: Yeah, it's still very this heated. Was us. Yeah, he got heated.
2: And I said, and what did you put for me? And he said, 20. And I said, well.
1: And the rest.
2: Yes.
1: And the rest.
0: Not
2: 15.
0: Just that. What about, it's not just the actual physical chores from mum, it's the mental load and capacity.
2: It's 24-7.
0: Yes.
2: 24-7.
0: That mental capacity a mum has to deal with.
2: Yes. Even give them their vitamins every night. Don't forget, you know, it's like I have to do every single thing. If you added it up, it'd be like 1,000,000,000 hours.
0: Okay, if you put that down on there, they're going to go, okay.
1: That's a million.
0: Rein it in a bit. Rein it in a bit here, Hothead. Okay. I reckon that there's still arguments, and I reckon last night this came up again.
1: Definitely.
0: Seriously, definitely. Just about what people do, and more importantly, what men put down for unpaid domestic chores. And I reckon they all upgraded that number.
1: Oh, yeah. Yeah, definitely fudging the numbers, I reckon.
0: And also, it's
2: every single thing. If you added it up, it'd be like 1,000,000,000 hours.

0: Yes, why don't you do that?
1: Yeah, oh, I'm happy to do
0: why
1: that.
0: Why don't we log what we do from today for domestic work, okay?
1: Absolutely.
0: So it took me about 3 minutes to feed the cat. That's a domestic chore, isn't it?
2: Of course it is. Yes.
1: Yeah.
0: I had to clean out his litter tray this morning and restock it. That was a good 7 minutes. Already I'm 10 in.
2: You're 10 in.
0: Which I'll upgrade now to 1 hour done already.
2: Oh. What if you put something in the slow cooker all day? So I put a pea and ham soup and that's 8 hours in the slow cooker. That's
0: no,
2: eight,
0: you can't.
2: That's 8 hours
0: straight away. That's like giving a dog your Apple Watch to build up your steps.
1: Yes. The preparation.
0: Completely, you're getting all the rings done, but really you're not doing it. No. It's not the point of it. All right, let's start, Pat, you and I, let's start logging then over the next 7 days our daily chores. Okay.
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0: Christian O'Connell Show. Big news, and the Jonas Brothers are coming to Australia. They were here a couple of years ago, and they're going to be doing the halftime show at the big NRL game, which is September the 11th.
1: Yes, the NFL.
0: Yeah, NFL, sorry, in a couple of weeks' time. It's going to be a huge game, that, right? A massive game. I'm not sure whether they did the research about Australian men that love American football that also love the work of the Jonas Brothers. It's kind of a decreasing circle.
1: Not a bit, lot of overlap, you'd think.
0: Now, Nickelback. Hiring someone like Nickelback, you're going to get, especially not just that, the people that can be going down, and I've got tickets, I'm going to it. You're going to start, you're going to be starting on the Frothies. It's a Friday at 10 a.m.
1: Oh, it's early. I didn't
0: realize.
1: By
0: the time the Jonas Boys come on, the crowd will have had a couple of hours of solid day drinking. That is a tough, I don't know what kind of coin they're getting. That's a tough gig.
2: And here come the pretzels.
0: Yeah. All right, so we're asking you, what are you up to right now? Christian, I think you're passing it wrong. You can definitely count this slow cooker to your hours because it's the equivalent of being on call.
1: Yes, great point.
0: Your movements are now limited because you've got something bubbling away in the slow cooker. You need to be around or near the home to go back and tend to it.
3: No.
0: It's like tending to a fire.
3: That's the value of a slow cooker. I put mine on in the morning, leave it
0: there. You forget about it.
3: Yeah.
0: Christian, in the end, they did end up making the comedy about her. It went ahead. It was very funny. We went to see it, but saw Hannah. Christian currently walking the dog. Christian, I'm currently having dinner in Slough, England. Listen to you guys right now. Slough is the area they set the office, office.
3: Yes,
0: that's Slough, Wernham Hog. It's known as that. I'm sure there are more charms to it. Not much. Christian, where am I? Oh, my. So someone sent me a photo of their frying pan with their breakfast in. Oh, you're now making me very hungry. You've got a fry there, bacon there. That's a great way to start the day. Christian, someone else has sent me a photo. You can now text me photos. Don't abuse that function. I shouldn't have to say it, but I do have to say it. You can now send me appropriate photos, only relevant to what we're talking about. Someone just sent me a photo of their ceiling fan, right? And the message came through 5 minutes later, but I already knew where their mental state by the photo of them looking up from the bed at the ceiling fan. They're trying to muster the energy to begin the day.
2: You can do it.
0: Come on. You're not going to find your mojo lying there staring up at the ceiling. It's time to get moving. Christian, passing Luna Park on my way to jail. By the way, I work there. Thank you for the by the way, Samantha, as well. Christian, I'm nursing the flu. Not sure I'm going to be able to take part in the extra time wasters. I'll try my best in 5 minutes' time. Chris, the teacher, is goated.
1: Yes.
0: So, Chris, even you're not the best, I'm sure we'll still get silvers and bronzes. And Richard wants to get an early double thumbs up for Say Nothing on SBS. That is incredible dramatisation of a brilliant book as well, set in Northern Ireland.
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0: Christian O'Connell Show. Robbie Williams tickets up for grabs right now on the show. Extra time waster. Christian, I'm going to be a whistleblower for the census in my house. It's this housework question. It's divided the country. More than the schnitty one that we had versus Palmer. My wife, Christian, put down 20 hours for housework. I don't know. Maybe she does that. I don't know.
1: Oh, that's
0: But this guy is saying, is sitting on the couch while the clothes are in the wash machine class as housework? I'm not getting involved. No. Do not drag us into your domestics. We don't do politics and we don't do domestics on the show, okay? Christian, I am not going to say this to her face to face. I'll let you say it because I haven't got nine lives, so I didn't question. But it ain't right, my friend. It isn't right.
1: We'll see.
0: Yeah, we're not. I'm not getting involved. Good morning, Christian. I was dropping off my husband just now at work. Just pulled into the road that he works at to see a guy standing by his car doing a pee.
2: Oh. Well, thanks for letting us know.
0: Well, at least we know where Carl is doing his radio show now. All right, extra time of the time waster is Make a Band Younger. Robbie Williams tickets. He's back in a couple of months' time, bringing his Britpop tour to Australia in November. All tickets are on sale now at frontiertouring.com. You can win a double pass for your younger bands. The girls we had yesterday, Tickleback from Laura, Child Carer Smith. For Justin, not Will Smith, but Wiggle Smith from Tim. Goo Goo Gaga Dolls from Fred. And the winner was Gary with not Wheatus, but Fetus. All right, so we're looking for your younger bands. I'm currently writing a TV show about the younger rapper 50 Cent.
1: Uh-huh.
0: It's called 50 Adolescent.
2: You're what?
0: Maybe you didn't hear. Maybe your headphones are a bit
2: loose.
0: It's
2: yeah.
0: called 50 Adolescent.
2: Oh, no.
0: You know, because he's 50 Cent. The younger one would be... Baby Powderfinger. Baby Powderfinger, the greatest powder. Do you remember Arcade Fire?
2: I do.
0: Arcade Fire?
2: Uh-huh.
0: And what about Arcade Pacifier?
2: God.
0: Our Monkees were a great band. Did so many feel-good songs.
2: Mm-hmm.
0: But no more monkeys jumping on the bed.
2: Go blast.
0: I love that. All right, Rio, what have you got? Younger bands.
2: Jeez, these rockers are easily offended. They're Gen ZZ Top.
0: Sorry?
2: Gen ZZ Top.
0: Yeah, no, that is good. Silver. Where's my Frank Greenwater bottle?
3: I can't come in today. Allergies are playing up. Lactose intolerant.
2: These rockers haven't cleaned their room.
0: Oh, yeah?
2: They're the teens of the Stone Age.
0: Oh, that's very good. Gold.
2: And these old rockers, they're pretty cool, as the kids would say. They're Bucks Riz.
0: Sorry? Not Riz, Bucks Fizz, but...
2: Riz is charisma.
0: And you judge 50 adolescent. 50 adolescent. He's a teenager, an adolescent. 50 Cent.
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0: Christian O'Connell Show. So, yes, Scott, we were just talking about the NFL. A few weeks' time it's here. Huge game at the MCG. It's on a Friday. Nothing says NFL and Australian NFL lovers than the Jonas Brothers. When you think of Triple M, you're thinking, when are they next playing the Jonas Brothers? You think about an afternoon rush hour show there or a grill team sponsored by the Manshake. You know, when you listen to Triple M, you're never far away from mention of the Manshake and then the good old brothers. Not the Doobie Brothers, the Jonas Brothers. They scream Triple M. Mum, the footy's on! Mum, the Jonas Brothers are on! Christian, heads up then about the NFL football game at the MCG. Yeah, we have these tailgate parties in the car park there that start at 7 a.m.
1: Love that.
0: Oh. The drinking does not start as late as 10 a.m, Christian. It starts a little earlier. So yeah, producer Tina had a great idea. Mm-hmm. Pete should go down, have his own tailgate party.
1: Oh, yes. He'd be a great host.
0: From intern Pete to tailgate Pete.
2: Oh, I love a new name.
0: You can open up that the Holden down there.
2: Oh, absolutely. Yes. Do you know what? What a road trip. So maybe if there's some listeners from Sydney that want to come, we can.
0: You're not going to drive them over, are you? Because they ain't going to get to see their beloved game.
2: Oh, come on.
0: No. Literally. Miss Daisy is driving the car.
2: Oh, okay. They will come.
0: No, no, it's. I can't do that. We can't lose listeners, and we will.
1: Especially from Sydney.
0: Oh, my God, yeah. They are rare breeds.
2: We'll find more.
0: We're going to look after another exotic endangered species. No, we're the biggest show in Sydney. Don't Google it. Tell my words. All right, moves on swiftly. Okay, we're asking to make a band younger. Kitty Minaj.
1: Silver Plus.
0: What on Tanya? Kids of Leon.
1: Bronze.
0: That's on Connor. Australian Cruel to Daddy, good boy.
1: Silver Plus.
0: Oh. Tim, kids aren't dogs. Aussie Newborn.
1: Gold.
0: Oh, that's very good, Joe. You two-year-old.
1: Silver.
0: Well done, Matthew. Not Powderfinger, but Pull My Finger.
1: Gold.
0: All right, we've got a demented seal in the background. Metallic Can't Buy a House.
1: That's gold.
0: That's painful funny. Jennifer, Metallic Can't Buy a House. Adam and the Infants.
1: Silver.
0: Glenn's got that one. Not Simple Minds, Pimple Minds.
1: Gold.
0: Well done, Adam. Puggle of Mud.
1: Silver Plus.
0: Matchbox 20 Months.
1: Bronze.
0: Elvis Puberty.
1: Gold.
0: That's Teacher Chris, you know, who's sick at the moment.
1: Hey!
0: He is. That's sick to come up with that. In Lynx.
1: Gold.
0: That's very good. Anthony. Not Abba, but Bubba.
1: Silver.
0: Baby Boy George.
1: Bronze.
0: Bon Jovi becomes Bongella.
1: Bronze.
0: Sophie Fontanellis Baxter.
1: What? Is that the thing in
0: the... Yeah, in the head that closes up. Yes.
1: Gold.
0: Deep knowledge there. Come in. Very impressive. Do you know what they used to call the young Roy Orbison?
1: What?
0: Boy Orbison.
1: Oh. Silver.
0: No, that's gold. Don't mark down for simplicity. This show's built on it. Kitty Rascal.
1: Gold.
0: Well done, Adam. That's very good. Searching for Bobby Fischer and Paykel. That's a time waster a couple of days ago or even a week ago.
1: That's a bronze.
0: And Tina Maternal.
1: Oh, gold.
0: Well done, Michelle. Right, who is off to go and see Robbie Williams?
1: Adam with Pimple Minds.
0: Well done, Adam. You're today's winner. Brand new time waste this morning. It is online movies.
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0: Christian O'Connell Show. All right, time now for Tombstone Text. Your tombstone is the text message that's right now at the top of your phone. No matter what it says, whatever it says, that's it. So send it on to us on 0475031043. Intern Pete, what does it say? Your one, mate. What is your tombstone?
1: Oh, mine's a really fresh one. It says wrong number. Yeah.
0: I
1: can elaborate. I can elaborate. You asked me.
0: And that was a standard on that show. That's why I had to go.
1: Yes. You asked me earlier on this morning to reach out to Ray Gunn in regards to her new Netflix series.
0: Yeah.
1: I did. I let her know. Hey, Christian was just talking about you on the show.
0: Ray Gunn's throwing you off the scent with the classic wrong number.
1: No, she's
0: Who's
1: not.
0: Who's going to win in this battle of minds? Ray Gunn versus Intern Pete.
1: Turns out it's not the wrong number. It was Ray Martin by mistake. So
2: easily confused.
0: Easily confused.
2: Ray Gunn Martin.
1: Yes. Ray Martin now has a request for Ray Gunn, so we'll leave that right there.
0: Maybe Ray Martin now is on his way in for a big interview thinking, bloody hell, they're making a Netflix documentary about me.
1: Oh, yes. Now I'm thinking about the context. Oh, no.
0: When on Netflix doing the Ray Martin story?
1: I'm so sorry. Anyway.
0: I watched that. Definitely watched that. Patsy, what's your tombstone text?
3: Yes, I'm talking to the zookeeper. So we had careers night at school and it was brilliant actually, and they had a heap of a big contingent of alumni, former students there who have gone on to brilliant careers, and the kids could talk to them about their vocation and whether it
0: I'm
3: might
0: glad
3: be something
0: they're still
3: that
0: doing
3: they
0: know. That.
3: Yeah, isn't it great? Anyway, one of the students was or is a zookeeper.
0: Oh, that's amazing.
3: But no one was talking to her. So everyone was flocking to, like, there was a lawyer there was a cameraman, there was another teacher, but no one was at her stand. And I took pity on her. I felt really sorry for her.
0: Oh, good on you, Pat. She got such a big heart doing that.
3: No, well, she was just sitting
0: there.
3: No,
0: I do. Whenever you see people and there's no one there, your heart aches for it.
3: And she'd set up her stand. She had all these amazing photos, you know, feeding elephants and caring for silverbacks, and what an amazing career she must have. Anyway, so I went up and struck a conversation and I said, oh, no one is talking to you. I can't believe you.
0: And when
3: must
0: do you
3: have...
0: start, Pats?
3: No, you must have the most amazing
0: We're recruiting. Well, I can begin at 9:30.
3: And she said, I don't think anyone's interested in what I do. And I said, I'm interested in what you do. Anyway, and then the family texted me, said, where are you? We need to hear it. For this talk, there was a talk that I was meant to be in with the family. And I said, I'm talking to the zookeeper, who is very interesting and has the most amazing job.
0: Good on you, Pats.
2: What does your daughter Audie want to do? Has she got any inspiration?
3: Oh, look, it varies from day to day. It could be joining the circus to, you know, being president of the United States. Rio, we'll wait and see.
0: But that is the best word in encouraging. Do you remember when you were a kid, you actually thought you could do anything?
3: Oh, yeah.
2: Yeah.
0: You really thought. And then as you get older and older, the funnel sadly gets smaller. Because you know, you think, I could do anything. And a spaceman. You could. If you put your mind to it, you could be a spaceman. Middleweight champion boxer of the world. If you put your mind to it, you really could. And then as you go through life, you realise suddenly it narrows.
2: Yes,
0: and then suddenly you're sat on the couch thinking, maybe I could eat this entire block of cheese.
2: And you can.
0: And you can.
2: You set your mind to it.
0: You put your mind to it. Those are your goals. Rio, what's Tombstone Text for you?
2: Mine is, please complete your phishing training. PHISHING.
0: Oh, yes. Spamming.
3: Oh, no.
0: You got caught out.
2: No, I got caught out. The shame, because I pride myself on being one of the few technologically literate people on this team, and I have got busted and tricked by the company.
0: Actually, a very good idea. More companies are doing this now, setting their own traps internally to see if you're smart enough.
2: Now, I don't think I've ever been scammed, but I have now

0: been scammed
1: by the company.
0: By the company who tricked me with the email said, "Oh, please confirm if you're going to keep using this software." And I thought, "Well, yeah, I use it for work." So I clicked confirm
1: without checking that there's been any typos.
0: Yes,
1: I check that domain name. Does it exist?
0: And now
1: ask your line manager.
2: I've done it too. So don't feel bad, but you feel like there's a trap door that's going to like swallow you up when you do it, and you realise, don't you?
0: Yes, it's like big alarms. Yes. You're being scammed, and now
1: I reckon alarms should go off around the office, and a giant foam finger points at you.
0: Well, they pretty much do. Now I've got siphoned off.
1: Are you going to go do some training?
0: I've got to go do this like extra detention training. Like I've got to stay back.
1: You've
0: from
1: got to
0: school.
1: Repeat the IT year.
0: Yes.
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0: Christian O'Connell Show. You can send over to us right now the text message right at the top of your inbox. Imagine that now. Whatever it says is your tombstone. Send them over to us. 0475031043. The one that's on mine is, are you bringing protection?
1: Oh, excuse me?
0: Nothing. Well, it is exciting, but not like that. It genuinely does say that. This weekend, I'm doing a book signing at Southland.
2: Yeah, right, what's going on?
0: Westfield. It's a very unique meet and greet. Why is he in a back room undressed? Meet the author. No, if you've ever been to Southland, sometimes the SJs are there. I did a book signing there 4 years ago when my last book came up, but sadly, it was the COVID era. We were in between. Was it five we went through?
2: Yuck, a lot.
0: Oh, God. Somebody bring it back up. But the sad thing about it was, there was a great turnout. Everyone had to be wearing masks.
2: Yeah.
0: Do you remember how hard it was to talk to people and they're wearing a mask?
2: Yeah.
1: Especially it's really hard. Glasses as well.
0: Yeah, and then you used to get steamed up.
1: Yes.
0: Do you remember the steaming and defogging we had to do? Anyway, don't want to drag us down a dark old memory lane. So I am really excited about a book signing. Last one I did was Everyone Wears Masks. No masks! We are unmasked. So come say hi. I'm signing a new book, Unscript, at a brilliant bookshop. One of my daughters used to work there, actually, called Cook & Young. If you know Southland Westfield, it's up on the second floor, about three doors down. I used to spend virtually every weekend at that Southland Westfield with my daughters. Three doors down from the AFL store. I know it's opposite the food court. Imagine that's what J.K. Rowling used to do back in the day. Yeah. Come see me. I'm opposite the food court, up on the second floor. I'll be there midday at Southland this Saturday. Christian Tombstone text, I'm outside. This is the most common one I get in the morning because I guess it's people carpooling, isn't it? Mm. I'm outside. Where are you? If you're not out in a minute, I'm just going. I fixed the sauce. Tastes better. I think they added salt, pepper, normally something like that. Bit of milk. Sugar?
2: Milk. Yes,
0: if it's a tomato
2: sugar.
0: One. Sauce talk. Come on.
2: No, sugar really helps with the tomato sauce.
0: Yeah, it does. What does it do? Fruit. Does it balance out the tartness?
1: The acidity? Yeah, is it something to do with that?
2: To do with the acidity.
0: Out of the pub tonight. Don't bother getting the necks. I've already grabbed them. Is that someone saying don't buy beers? I've got the long necks.
2: Really?
0: Was it chicken necks? Is that something you put in food?
2: You can buy chicken necks.
0: You can go buy chicken necks, can't you? I don't know why I looked at you, Rio. I don't have this. Please don't cancel me. I actually couldn't. I was looking at the wall.
2: We're more chicken feet people. But
0: oh,
2: sure.
0: Right. Okay. Yes. Yeah. Maybe you should go to the doctor today. That comes from Adam. Have you had enough water? Is literally my one, Christian, I guess. Guess it could be on my tombstone if I don't start hydrating more. And then Natalie simply says, the side eye.
1: Oh,
0: someone's given Natalie the side eye. There's someone on this team who does deadly side eye.
1: It's not bad. I know. My husband hates it.
0: When they came up with this side eye emoji, they model it on. I won't name names. All I will say is the news is coming up next for Pat.
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0: the shape of you.
1: Christian O'Connell's show. Christian, most recent text message I sent to my husband simply says, cheetah. Three exclamation marks. Now, I'm guessing, Carly, that isn't about anything horrific, because I don't believe that's a one-word situation.
2: That's true. You're copying a lot.
1: You don't just go, God damn it. You know what you are? A cheetah. Exclamation mark, exclamation mark, exclamation mark. There'll be, you know, this big long mega text message you get sometimes. Send. Send. Poo, poo, poo, poo, poo, poo, poo emoji. Lawyer. Where's the lawyer emoji? Where's I get half emoji? Where's the putting a heart in a blender emoji? I don't think it's simply one word. I mean, it might be someone cheating at some of that. Is it someone cheating on the census saying, I did 500 hours of domestic chores last week alone? All right, coming up now on the show. Tell me you're Australian without telling me you're Australian. There are two things that happened this week on the show that made me think this is a unique thing to being Australian. One, the lady who called the show the other day, lovely chat with her, who studies owls. And she's, and I said, yeah, we've got quite a few in England, you know, called barn owls and tawny owls. And she goes, we have powerful owls. And I said, oh, yeah, I bet you do. And because you've got a lot of powerful, scary animals here. And I said, what are they called? She went, no, they're called powerful owls. Only in Australia would you call an owl. You go, that's it's an owl, but we need to beef it up a bit. How about we use the pronoun powerful owl? That's not an owl, mate. You can shove your barn owl and a tawny owl. I'll show you our powerful owl. It's not just an owl, mate. It's a powerful owl. And the other thing was the guy who could remember his wife's phone number by the ordering St. Kilda players' shirt numbers. It's actually a really good mnemonic. I still think that's a genius way of remembering things. Whatever works, sir. Whatever works. So tell me you're Australian without telling me you're Australian. Mine would be, I've eaten sausage and a bread while holding a paint roll I haven't paid for yet.
2: Classic.
1: Patsy, what's yours? Tell me you're an Australian without telling me you're Australian.
3: Wearing moccasins to the school pickup.
1: Oh, the chemists.
3: Yeah. Oh, no, I wouldn't go that far.
1: No, right, okay.
3: Definitely the school pickup, because, you know, it's dumb o'clock at like 4 o'clock, and I figure, hey, I've earned the right to wear my slippers to the bus stop.
1: Yes, I agree. Pete, what's yours, intern Pete?
4: Yeah, you have to go back to the 90s for this one. Every Australian knows you're Australian if you watched a VHS video at the start when it came up with on the screen, have you got what you paid for? And as a family, you'd all go, have you got what you paid for? Agree with me, Patsy? You're all closest to my age on this one.
3: Oh, we just fast-forwarded that because we're sick of it. But yes, I remember it.
4: Yeah,
3: well,
4: but you can still say it's so nice and slow, even though it was being fast-forwarded.
1: Patsy, he's trying to get a little bit of a call and response thing going. Please help
4: him out. Yeah, I was hoping that one would land.
1: He's not had a great hour, Patsy. Please give him a win.
3: He's all right. Yeah. He's doing okay. Yes, no. Pete, I remember, and I remember saying it.
1: You probably did it, Pat.
4: That sounded good.
1: No, that's better.
3: Patsy,
1: you know that zookeeper you were talking about? Oh, mate.
4: Okay, I'm going to go now.
1: No. Come on. Come on, everyone. Wait, we all used to do it.
5: Yeah, we used to say it.
1: Have you got what you paid for? It's the saint of the century. We all used to say it.
4: You know what? I'll go one better. I'll tell you, I'm so crazy when it comes to that because I remember the script. I'm sorry, it was sounding wild. Have you ever brought or rented a videotape that wasn't quite right? It may have been a legal or inferior copy, which you paid good money for. I had a very weird childhood, just so you know. I would just remember.
1: No, Pete, we had exactly the same one in the UK. For some reason, they were telling you, you will end up serving at least a life sentence if this copy of Short Circuit is dodgy.
4: You
1: want to see Steve Guttenberg? You go to the cinema, okay? You don't pirate Steve Guttenberg.
5: And then in the 2000s, it was the, you wouldn't steal a car.
1: Yeah.
5: You wouldn't steal a book.
1: As if there are people this morning on B-Wing going, what are you in for? Well, at a dodgy copy of Short Circuit 2. What kind of psycho are you?
3: It was the FBI ones as well, remember?
1: Right.
3: With the badge.
1: Yeah.
3: It's like, oh, for heaven's sake.
4: Would you say the second part of the break has gotten a bit better now?
1: Well done, mate. Well done. Well done. Well done.
3: Resurrection.
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0: Christian O'Connell show. Pete, I've got a present for you, mate.
1: Oh, okay.
0: Sit back, okay. Reminisce. It's going a little time travelling to the 90s.
2: Have you ever bought or rented a videotape that wasn't quite right? It may have been a pirate copy. Video piracy is a major problem in Australia. If you buy or rent a tape which you believe is not the genuine article, please phone this toll-free number for advice.
0: Oh. Chilling, chilling, chilling.
1: Oh, God. Do you know what? I'll be honest with you. I wanted that job growing up. I was like, oh, maybe one day they'll want a replacement person. Like, that would be my dream.
0: Yeah, those kind of voiceover artists have got those big sort of public announcement. PDA sort of their voices, like they're certainly like lived in authority voice, aren't they?
1: Yeah.
0: Have you ever those? Do you remember this one as well, guys?
3: Yes.
0: This dramatic music.
3: Yes. You wouldn't steal a car. Great fact from this. An anti-piracy ad that stole music. So this music is stolen.
0: Are you kidding?
3: No, I'm not kidding you. This music is stolen. I think it was a German DJ. Oh, they just ripped it to use it for this ad and he settled for thousands later.
0: Armin van Helden.
3: I'm not sure.
0: Derue? They didn't rip off Derue, did they?
3: It has got a bit of sandstorm about it,
4: doesn't it? So did they have to pay royalties in the end or what?
3: They had to settle with them because they stole the music.
0: No way. I didn't know this was on the Hot 100.
4: That's crazy. Wow.
0: All right, this morning on the show then, tell me you're an Australian without telling me you're Australian. Natalie's got this one. I have two pairs of Uggs. Home Uggs and going out Uggs.
4: Yes, yes.
0: Wearing shorts all year long, 100%. That's from Ash. Using a wheelie bin as your wickets for a game of cricket. That's from Aaron. I say good morning to every magpie I see to avoid being swooped and attacked.
3: You say something, don't you? You have a little phrase.
0: Good morning, Mr. Magpie.
4: That's right.
0: Never been attacked by any of them. Never been attacked. 100% record. I'm a friend of the magpies. I don't mean the football team. Learned to drive in a Kingswood.
5: Oh, yes.
4: Yes.
5: Having, on the stick.
0: Having an instant coffee with a Tim Tam Slam.
4: Mm. Yeah.
0: Now, early on, we were going to be doing on the show. I'm not sure if we're going to do it after 8. We've got to go through the alternative census results from the other day as well. But I didn't realise, but just as Caitlin was telling me this, Patsy, but women's dresses having pockets is a big deal.
5: Oh, my God.
0: I wish more of them would, because I'm often left handling my wife's like lippy or phone or charger or anything like that because she hasn't got any pockets on what she's wearing. It drives me nuts. I then have to be like a pack mule.
3: A human handbag.
0: Yes. Walking along beside her with all the various accoutrements a lady needs.
5: It's just the best thing. I bought a dress the other day. I didn't realise that it had pockets. Wore it for the first time the other night. And I said to Chris, oh, my God. He's like, what the hell's happened? I said, I've got pockets in the side of my dress. It was like a new revelation.
0: Sometimes you don't know what to do in life with your hands.
3: Yes.
0: No, seriously, that's why guys love, we love our jeans.
5: Yeah.
0: Someone to put your hands.
4: Mm. Right. I never thought of
0: it
4: that.
0: It just
4: that's
0: makes
4: so
0: you
4: true.
0: Feel safe or something, doesn't it?
3: Yeah.
0: Even when you don't, you ever see a load of dads just stood around sometimes to try and get some sort of psychological safety there? All the dads would have their hands tucked in their jean pockets at the front.
3: Half of buying a beer is just so you have something to hold.
0: Yes, with your hands.
3: Yeah, it's not even to drink it. It's just, it's there.
0: And then whenever I used to watch the former UK PM, Boris Johnson, that guy clearly didn't know what to do with his hands. Whenever he was doing a speech, it was like he was like, no one had trained him what to do with his hands. They weren't connected to what he was saying. The hands were like being controlled by somebody else.
3: Like a marionette.
0: Yes. So why don't more dresses have pockets? I always thought because it would be worried that you ruin the shape.
5: Yeah, maybe. I don't know. I just think every single dress should have pockets. I think they're amazing. You can put a tissue in there. You can put a lipstick in there, a hair tie. More dresses, more clothes should have pockets.
0: The alternative is that you wear those belts tradies have. You know, various pockets.
5: Nice.
0: Got one for the tape measure, one for some pliers and a
5: classy
0: screwdriver. That would look great with any dress or skirt.
5: Yeah, classy military look.
6: 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Up all night. This is 2EC.

0: Hi, it's Shane Bryan. Step into the Time After Time machine and crank up the neon. 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
1: No, I wish that
0: was still living on a prayer, and we were all just wired for

0: 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The 80s at 8 with Shane Bryan. 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
8: 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Up all night.
0: This is the

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0: The Wrong. Your stories, anything to do with the theme of The Wrong. So far, we've had stories about Rio when he pantsied the wrong person. Leone going to the airport on the wrong day. Me when I filmed the wrong kid. Tony moving into the wrong house. Doesn't sound great when said out like that.
1: It
0: feels like it's an intervention. First step is admitting it. Ian fixed a wrong toilet. Do you mean Ian the plumber going and fixing the wrong toilet? Shelley, I've told this story to so many people. Shelley pushed the wrong person into the pool. Thought it was a sister. It really wasn't. Richard saw someone giving a wet willy to the wrong person on the train. Melissa caught the wrong criminal, used the wrong keys, the wrong kitchen tiles, the wrong chicken mince. So many great stories. And now, the wrong song for Rio to take on to do a theme tune for this.

0: some of the stories we've had over the last 2 weeks.
1: Our son was doing a triathlon. My husband took some photos, posted them on Facebook. It was not our son. It was some random.
2: My parents were retiling their bathroom. The tiler tiled the entire bathroom. I came home and said, hang on, this doesn't seem right. The code on the back of the sample tile was wrong. The company had to then pay to get the tiler to come back and redo the entire thing.
3: My husband was looking to buy a car online. So I'm watching the online auction. I pushed on the button to make sure that that's how you put in a bid, and I accidentally bought the wrong car.
0: Oh, God, I forgot about that one. Intern Pete, what's your story about the wrong?
4: Well, I would go to my mates. We had a shared Airbnb, about 3 weeks ago, and we all just had to transfer $200 each, which is fair. Go three ways. It was a pretty cheapo one. I transferred $2,000, and my friend is holding me hostage at the moment. So not only wrong, but he's wrong as well.
0: What? And you're still trying to get your money back?
4: Well, yeah. It's just mates being mates. Like, oh, will you get it back? Will you not? I'm like, it's a lot of money. $1,800 is mine, so that would be great.
5: I need that to eat.
0: Obviously, yeah. Got some of that money left over from the old cash cock.
4: You're absolutely right. Can we do a special shout out to the airlines that had a bit of a wrong moment in
0: wrong flight path, Sydney Airport. Yeah. Blimey, that was lucky.
4: Touchy, just a special shout out. Yeah,
0: Rio, the wrong.
5: A few weeks ago, I got on the tram and up ahead in the carriage, I saw my mate Tom's over there. I'll go over to him. Yeah. Funny opening bit and pretend I'm an officer asking for tickets. So I go over, excuse me, sir, do you have a valid ticket? Turns around, that's not Tom.
0: Oh, no.
5: That's not Tom. And he's got headphones.
0: Excuse me.
5: I was like, sorry. Oh, I start to explain myself and he takes it out again.
0: You have to explain the bit.
5: He takes it out. He didn't hear me do the first explanation.
0: Oh, no.
5: So I had to explain it. Sorry, no. I thought you were, and I was pretending to be.
0: Suddenly, it's like an hour ago on the show when Pete was trying to do that cool response with Patsy.
4: Oh, yeah.
0: But Caitlin's got one about the wrong. What's yours, Mac?
6: Very similar to Rio's. This literally happened a couple of weeks ago. And I am not a person that gets embarrassed, but I have never felt more embarrassed.
0: It'd be good if you could just a little bit of that, you know?
5: Shame.
6: It's never,
0: good,
6: isn't it? You know, just the
0: right, shame. Right appropriate amount sometimes.
6: I was at the airport coming back from Sydney and I saw a guy near the Qantas lounge that looked like my cousin, like, for me, I was like, that's Kurt, without a doubt. I didn't have my glasses on.
0: Which is Caitlin, who is a bogan, would have a cousin called Kurt.
5: Cousin Kurt.
0: Cousin Kurt.
6: We actually call
0: him... Oh, he's got Bintang.
6: We call him Kurt the Blurt, because he was always... Anyway, this context.
0: If you know, you know. Kurt the Blurt, he's a blurter.
6: I walked up to this guy, and I didn't have my glasses on, and I confidently walked up to him, put my hands out in front of me to grab him, and I was like, oi, fart ass, what are you doing here?
0: Oh, no. Oh, and he already told us it was in the lounge. Fancy.
6: The guy literally was not having any of it. He just said, excuse me. And I said, I seriously thought you were my cousin.
0: Not Kurt the Blur. Do you know him? The Blurter.
6: He was like, okay, and walked away.
5: That's a fair response.
0: No, it is.
5: What expect him to say?
0: That's the dignity. He's the dignified one, this story.
6: If someone did that to me, I would be like, no worries. Like, that's so fine, you know, blah, blah, blah. No, he just was like, okay, and walked away.
0: Because he thinks you're some crazy loon.
5: And he's right.
0: We heard it. The lounge drop there. I'm going to pick that up from the floor. Okay.

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0: Across the far south coast, this is 2EC. 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

0: Christian O'Connell show. Christian, I went to the wrong funeral once. It was for my friend, Victor. There was two happening on the same street.
1: Oh.
0: And I walked into the wrong one. I thought, hang on a minute. I don't know Victor. I had so many Chinese friends. I still end up crying because he sounded like a lovely fellow.
1: Wang.
0: So sweet. Okay, let's go. We've got time for two stories for Patsy's News and then the time waste this morning on the show. River. Good morning, River.
2: Good morning, guys. We got off at the wrong country.
0: How can that happen?
2: We were flying from Australia to Budapest in Hungary, yeah, and we accidentally got off in Bucharest in Romania.
1: Oh, no.
0: So close, but yet so far. Was this your first time in Europe, or...?
2: It was my first time out of Australia without family, and the funny thing was me and my ex, we broke up 2 weeks before the trip, so we were bickering about whose fault everything was.
0: Well, that sounds like the perfect ground to have a long-running marriage.
2: And Lukey, if you're listening, it's still your fault.
0: Oh my god! So what happened? How long did you have to be there before you could change and get on the
2: when we figured out our bags weren't coming out and nothing made
0: well,
2: any
0: they were
2: sense.
0: Just in a different country.
2: Nothing was making any sense. We got stranded there for about 8 hours.
0: Oh no! River, great story. Going to send you a prize. Thanks for calling. Great name as well.
2: No worries. Thank you.
0: All right, Russell. Good morning, Russell.
3: Yes, Christian, yeah. I'm a land surveyor and I surveyed the wrong block and probably caused a family murder, I'm thinking.
0: No. So, what happened? You've got to tell us.
3: We were surveying a little country block in a little country town and turned up the block and looked like a scene from Deliverance. And so we were a bit anxious.
0: Oh, you're near Patsy. Oh, as we call it, the place beyond the trees.
3: Yeah. And we knocked on the door and the guy came out and we said, look, we're the surveyors here to survey the block and subdivide it. And then the look on the guy's face was, my brother, he's done that to me.
0: Into a story. Wow.
3: And he pushed past us, jumped in the car and roared off. And we thought, something's wrong. Checked our file or wrong address. So packed the gear up, jumped in the car and just bolted as quick as we could before he came back. So,
0: incredible story, Russell.
3: Yeah.
0: Oh, Russell, that is some story. Russell, I'm going to give you a $250 voucher for Chemist Warehouse.
3: Thank you very much.
0: Amazing story. Thank you very much, Russell.
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0: Christian O'Connell's show. Christian wanted to get Rio to adapt all the small things into all the wrong things.
1: Wait, what's wrong with the current opener? Thank you very much.
0: Where do we begin? Two words. Wrong boots. Cried for days. Thank you, Richard. That's a great idea. Time for today's

0: time waster now. Once more, what a grand prize. $250 to spend at the Red Rooster. Our roast chickens of just $10. That's Australia's favourite roast, only at Red Rooster. Today, we're looking for your online movies. Uh-oh, what has Wallace been up to?
1: What has he been up
0: looking
1: to?
0: Looking at some dodgy sites. Oh. Wallace and Gromit, the wrong browsers.
2: Silver Plus.
0: OnlyFans Labyrinth.
2: Gold.
0: Buffering the Vampire Slayer.
2: Gold.
0: When Harry Met Siri.
2: Silver Plus.
0: And No Country for Old Passwords.
3: You already used that one.
0: Okay, sorry, what have you got, Rio?
2: Oh no, Dr. Seuss has been tricked.
0: Oh no.
2: It's Catfish in the Hat.
0: Oh, very good. Timely as well for you as well. Gold.
2: There's a naughty robot slagging you off in the comments section.
0: Oh, what?
2: It's Trolley.
0: Yeah, you're trolling us with that, Bronze.
2: Oh no, what have they done to those poor astronauts' pictures? It's deepfake impact.
0: Gold.
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0: 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The hour time wasters for online movies. We have $250 to spend at Red Rooster. A whole roast chicken, just $10. That's Australia's favourite roast, only at Red Rooster. Rio, are you ready to mark?
1: Oh, yeah.
0: Let's go online to the information superhighway. Much chimu about nothing.
1: Silver.
0: Well done, Christopher. We bought a Zoom.
1: Silver Plus.
0: Well done, Joe. Catfished on a hot tin roof.
1: Gold.
0: Well done, Connor. I am spam.
1: Gold.
0: Little Photoshop of Horrors.
1: Silver.
0: YouTubey do.
1: Oh, gold.
0: Well done, Mitch. Please delete my American browsing history.
1: Gold.
0: The hills have Wi-Fis.
1: Silver.
0: Ocean search engine.
1: Silver Plus.
0: Well done, Michelle. Zumanji.
1: Gold.
0: TikTokenheimer.
1: Gold.
0: Marley and Meta.
1: Silver.
0: Podcast Away.
1: Silver Plus.
0: Silence of the Spam.
1: Gold.
0: Robin Hood, Prince of Nigerian Thieves.
1: Gold.
0: Well done, Joe. Charlotte's Webinar.
1: Silver.
0: And Saving Private Browsing.
1: Gold.
0: Who is the winner today, winning all the delicious Red Rooster?
1: YouTubey-doo, Mitchell.
0: All right, Mitchell, well done. You're today's winner. We're back tomorrow. Tomorrow we'll be going through all the final answers to our alternative census we did on the show, the senseless census. You can find out what did everyone say, what phone numbers can they still recite from memory. Bunnings snags, we settle it once and for all. Onions on top or underneath. Who was your first celebrity crush and why? And what was your favourite age? All that, plus a people's playlist and double thumbs up. We're back tomorrow. Thank you very much for joining us.
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9: Good afternoon to you, Amanda. How are you today?
10: I'm very well.
9: I like your jacket.
10: So many people comment on this jacket. It's a tailored jacket, but it's got little dogs on it. And let me show you the inside. I'm going to flash the inside.
9: Hang on a minute. Didn't know we were getting a show.
10: Wow, the inside of it has got ice creams.
9: Yeah, is it a reversible jacket?
10: No.
9: Oh.
10: Well, it's got something written around the collar.
9: Lucky to be an Australian.
10: It doesn't say that. I haven't got a Southern Cross tat on my neck.
9: Well, you are lucky to be Australian.
10: Of course, but I don't wear that. Listen to you. Excuse me. Are you a flag carrying Confederate or something?
9: No, I'm just an Australian.
10: Of course, I feel that too, but the people who say it.
9: Yeah, lucky to be Australian. Tell that to Broderick Smith and his big combo.
10: What are you talking about?
9: He had a hit called Lucky to be an Australian.
10: Well, I am lucky to be an Australian. You know I feel that, but I don't wear that on my clothing.
9: I do.
10: No, you don't.
9: I wear it on my back as a tramp stamp.
10: You don't talk a minute of sense or truth.
9: Sure I do.
10: Or truth.
9: Maybe I should go into a podcast.
10: Yeah.
9: It looks great, jacket.
10: I've got a podcast.
9: Yes.
10: And I speak a lot of truth on a podcast.
9: And good on you. It's very good.
10: It is. And actually, it drops today.
9: It does.
10: And we're talking about trad wives, and the luster has come off the trad wife influences in a very unusual way.
9: Right. I was on the Today Show with David and Belinda, and we were talking about on the census how much percentage of chores or housework do you do in the house?
10: Depends who's filling it in.
9: Individual person. Which was kind of curious, really. My wife does a lot.
10: But only one person filled it in.
9: Yeah, so I filled it in for everyone. So I gave Helen her due, but I did say as well that she was a bisexual Jedi. Just to mess up the census in 99 years' time when those results become public. I was like, gee, there was a lot of bisexual Jedis back in 2026.
10: Actually, there was only one, and it's at your address.
9: Who was this woman?
10: Actually, she did a lot of housework, though.
9: She does a lot of housework, which is good.
10: Is she happy to be an Australian?
9: She's lucky to be Australian, mate. We have an action-packed show today.
10: We've got Robert Irwin coming on our show today. He is up. He's hosting the Logies.
9: Yep.
10: He's up for the Gold Logie. He's also in the category I'm in, so I'm going to wrestle him for that one.
9: Do you reckon we should run past Robert Jem Y. Rye's impression of Robert.
10: Actually, you do a very good impression
9: quite remarkable.
10: Of him.
9: Ladies and gentlemen, Jem Y. Rye and his Robert Irwin impression.
10: Hang on, give me a sec, because you have to do the get the hands.
9: You're
10: going to
9: have a position.
3: Here it is. Hey, guys.
9: It's extraordinary.
10: It's pretty good.
3: What do you think?
9: Say, what about this big fella?
3: What about this big fella?
10: That's not bad. That is. We might actually get you to do that in front of Robert. You
3: know, okay.
9: If this all fails, we could whack you in some car key and wear you out on the street.
10: Throw you to the Crocs. See how you go.
9: We could do that. Coming up today as well, Total Recall, your chance to win $2,000. Instagram, your chance to win $2,000. And we can't do anything until we do the Fast Five. It's Jonesy and Amanda driving you home for Jam Nation.
0: 2EC.

0: Good afternoon to you. It's Jonesy and Amanda driving you home across Australia.
1: Faster than the speed of light.
2: Jonesy and Amanda.
0: Fast Five. A cup of soup for the brain, some call the Fast Five. We grew you with questions from all different categories. You get all five right, Amanda will say.
3: You don't have to get all five right. I've said this for six months.
0: Yeah, but still, you could be a bit of a baller, if
3: you,
0: I can say the word
3: sure,
0: baller at this
3: could,
0: time of the
3: but
0: afternoon.
3: But you don't have to be. You can come in for question five.
0: Yep.
3: And if you answer that correctly, you get a $250 fuel card.
0: I'm, of course, talking about Dwayne The Rock Johnson as a baller in the movie or that show, Ballers. Did you ever see that?
3: No. Have you ever met me? No.
0: It's a little bit manosphere for you. Dane is in Cranbourne.
3: Hello, Dane.
4: Hello, Amanda. How are you?
3: I'm very well, thank you. What was the film? Ask Dane if he's
0: it's
3: seen
0: called
3: it.
0: Ballers.
3: You seen it, Dane?
4: No, I have not.
3: What's it about?
0: He's like a sports agent.
3: Okay.
0: And it's all NFL and all that sort of stuff.
3: Right, okay. Let's move on from that. Dane, question one.
0: Not in your wheelhouse, I think.
3: Not in mine. A flautist is someone who plays

0: The what?
1: What was that, sorry?
0: A flautist, is that how we say it? A flautist is someone who plays the what? It's a musical.
1: No, I've never heard of it.
0: I'll give you this. Ryan.
2: Dane hadn't seen Ballers. He didn't know what a flautist was.
0: Yeah, well, he's not your people.
2: It's like trying
0: Brendan.
2: To find gold in a silver mine.
0: And I could have done it. I could have given him a clue that would have done it all.
2: Josh is in Moorbank.
0: Hello, Josh.
3: Hi, guys.
0: A flautist is someone who plays the what?
3: Sorry?
0: A flautist is someone who plays the what? What kind of musical instrument if you're a flautist? A flute.
2: The flute!
0: The flute.
2: It featured on The Chase the other night with Larry. Well, I'm just saying this because Amanda featured on The Chase with Larry.
4: An ABC series hosted by Amanda Keller is named for what musical instrument?
5: Flute?
4: The piano.
0: Close. Let's play Cover Me, Josh.
6: Cover me.
7: I got you covered, boss.
0: This is a group called The Cleverleys. What song are they covering here?

0: Young Boy.
1: Say again?
0: Is that Gangnam Style?
1: It is it Gangnam Style. On Gangnam Style.
2: Ah, the good old days of Psy. The longest movie ever made is the 2012 experimental Swedish film Logistics, which had a runtime of, Josh, this is a multiple choice, unless you do know how long this movie went for.
0: No.
2: Okay. A, 35 hours, B, 35 days, or C, 35 years. I'll give you a clue. There's a 72-minute version for those in a hurry.
1: Who would choose not that?
0: I'm going to say 35 days.
1: 35 days.
2: 35 days.
1: That's apparently 857 hours.
2: Yep, that's an interesting movie. It tracks the entire life cycle and supply chain of a pedometer in reverse chronological order.
1: Whose pedometer?
2: It just from its final resting place to where it got made. I had this idea to have a movie about a car that comes off the lot, you know, comes off the production line and then goes through all the multiple owners until its final resting place.
1: That'd be great. How long actually is a life cycle of a car these days?
2: Usually about 10 years.
1: See, what TV production company is going to fund
2: that?
1: Yeah,
2: I'd have to do it. You could do Ryan's car because he goes through them like nobody's business.
1: Let's say half an hour.
2: And it would be in the front yard of his parents' house with a flat tire.
1: With chocos growing in it.
2: For how long now?
3: Oh, like 2 months now. Yeah. I'm working on it.
2: My generation can't deal with that.
1: Here's question number four for you, Josh. What famous game uses a 20-sided dice? Josh turned into a cow at the end there.
2: That would be a movie. We follow the cycle of Josh. He goes from man to livestock.
1: Pull the other one.
2: Hey. You know what? Let's take a breather.
1: Okay.
2: It's Jonesy and Amanda driving you home for Jam Nation. 2EC. 80s hits you love. Turn on those sad songs.
1: Your favourites from the 90s and 2000s. Hey now, you're an all-star. You can't count on me.
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0: We're into it. When I say into it, the Fast Five.
4: We're up to question number four, and it's going to Gav in Cheltenham. Hello, Gav.
5: G'day, Amanda. How are you?
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5: Oh, thank you. That's very kind of you. Thank you very much.
4: Jonesy.
5: G'day, Jonesy.
0: Yeah, thanks, Gav.
4: If you ever want to chuck a sickie, Jonesy, I think
0: sure.
4: Gav's ready to step in.
0: Have you seen this business lately, Gav? It's called Anyone Done a Head Count Lately?
4: It's also called Don't Chuck a Sickie because you don't know what's happening when you take a day off.
0: I'll tell you what.
4: Question number four. What famous game uses a 20-sided dice?
5: Dungeons and Dragons.
4: Do you play it? Are you that person?
5: Go again.
4: Do you play it?
5: No, I've got my young son sitting here with me, and surely you must know that, Dad. So, young Kai, my son, Ty. Hopefully I'm not in trouble for that, am I?
0: No, not at all. Does Ty play it?
5: Have you played it before, mate? No, he hasn't, but his big brother has.
0: Right, okay.
4: That's fair enough. No, you're welcome to have a brains trust. We don't mind.
0: Ty would like to have a girlfriend.
5: Yes, he's at that age, Jones.
0: Yeah.
5: He's just turned 17 recently,
0: there you go.
5: Mate.
0: Yeah.
4: That could have been incredibly uncomfortable if he was underage.
0: No, it's... What? Okay. You've just made it more uncomfortable.
4: No, you have.
0: You have. Gav, this is you. Question number five.
4: You can ask Ty to help you if you need to.
0: Who is hosting the Logies this year?
5: That would have to be the wonderful Robert Irwin.
4: It is.
5: Robert
4: He's Irwin. On our show after 5 o'clock today.
0: At 22, Robert is the youngest person to ever host the ceremony. Is Robert Irwin only 22?
4: I know. He seems older than that.
0: I've got a car that's older than him.
4: Yeah.
0: Congratulations to you, Gav. You have won the Jam Pack. $250 fuel card coming your way. Maybe share it with Ty.
5: Kai, K-O-I.
0: Oh,
5: yeah,
0: Kai.
5: Thanks, Jonesy.
0: Oh, Kai is in Superman. No, Star Wars.
5: Star Wars? Is there a Kai in Star Wars?
0: Kai,
4: look, we've had Dungeons and Dragons. Could we nerd out anymore?
0: Does any of us have a girlfriend? Congratulations
4: well
0: to you.
4: Well done,
0: mate.
4: Gav.
0: Have a good remainder of the week. It'll be back again tomorrow if you would like to play the Fast Five. JonesyandAmanda.com.au.
4: Coming up next, I'm going to give you the five words for Total Recall. Oh, yeah. I've made them up today.
0: Yep.
4: Well, I've selected the words, and I think you'll like them, Brendan.
0: Put your listening ears on. It's worth $2,000 to you. It's Jonesy and Amanda driving you home for Jam Nation.
6: 2EC.

0: way there. It's Jonesy and Amanda driving you home this Thursday, the 13th of August.
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2: How real does it seem?
3: As real as any memory in your head.
2: Now we could have total recall.
4: Jonesy and Amanda's
2: total recall.
5: Ready for a surprise?
6: We have $2,000 cash to give away.
7: I'd like
6: away
7: to get home
6: day
7: before Christmas if it's all right with everybody.
6: Excuse me, do you work in the entertainment business?
7: It just
6: business
7: keeps going
6: do
7: and
6: you
7: going.
6: I understand.
7: It just keeps going and going.
6: How do you win? Each day, one of us will give you five keywords that you will need to remember in that order.
7: Later in the show, we will say, call us now, and you need to give us those five words. As Jonesy says, in that order, you win $2,000.
6: I had the words yesterday, and they were great. And well, actually, someone got them wrong. Missed out on the $2,000. So you've got to listen very carefully.
7: And we only say them once. I'm only going to say these five words once, so write them down.
6: Amanda's
7: now
6: not one to repeat herself at this instinct. At this instant, but not.
7: Okay. Now. Well, thank you for the slag along the way. Here are today's words.
6: Give us the words.
7: I'm giving you words that you will like, Brendan. I'm hoping I've got these words right.
6: Okay.
7: Wankle.
6: Yeah.
7: Camshaft.
6: Yeah.
7: Capacitor.
6: Yeah.
7: Crank.
6: Yeah.
7: Differential.
6: Ooh, you're talking.
7: Those are the five words. I will not be saying them again.
6: I'll just say that capacitor seems to be a little bit out of order there, out of all of those things.
7: What? They're what? My words, Brendan, my words.
6: Yeah, I know. But I'm
7: stop.
6: Just...
7: Okay, those are the words. That, okay. Don't repeat any of them. That's done.
6: If you would like to play, register at jonesyandamanda.com.au. Later on the show,
7: we will ask you
6: in
7: to
6: an hour and 10
7: give us
6: minutes
7: those words, those incredible words, you can win $2,000.
6: It's Jonesy and Amanda driving you home for Jam Nation.
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7: I'll slap Brendan around in the meantime.
5: Oh, please.
0: For the drive home.

0: Oh, yeah.
1: Hello there. It's Jonesy Demander driving you home. Big night at the Jones House last night.
2: What happened?
1: Our first solo baby sitting duty for the little grandson. So mum and dad.
2: You see a lot of him.
1: We see a lot of him, but mum and dad were out on their anniversary.
2: Oh.
1: And then we got called up to do the, because I think.
2: In your house?
1: Yeah. The kids these days feel that we have no idea how to look after kids. Like, we raise them. But having said that, they do have some good ideas, the new parents, compared to our day.
2: Which was what?
1: We were from the
2: Posable thumb, that would be all right.
1: We were like lead paint and asbestos and all that sort of stuff. So now there's better eyes on the little ones.
2: How many hours were you in charge?
1: Oh, no, it wasn't an all-nighter. All we had to do, our marching orders, feed him, bathe him, don't kill him. That's it.
2: Well, so far, so good.
1: And so we...
2: Have you got a big, deep bath?
1: Well, it started with Teletubbies.
2: All right.
1: So have you seen the new Teletubbies?
2: I didn't know. Are they still making
1: There's
2: the Teletubbies?
1: There's a new one. Like when my son, was little. Ryan, well, you're a Teletubby kid, were you?
3: Yeah, I love Teletubbies.
2: And the parents like Teletubbies because they didn't make much noise, so it was easy to have on as opposed to Pokemon.
1: I'll just say this about the Teletubbies. All the episode consists of them saying hello because there's four of them. Mm. Four of them say hello and then there's got them mucking around.
2: Yeah, as a parent it was delightful.
1: And then it's just
2: background.
1: Goodbye.
2: Yeah.
1: It's like shooting fish in a barrel.
2: So good.
1: Did you know, Ryan, back in the old days with the original Teletubbies, they were 10 foot to 8 foot tall.
3: What?
1: Did you know that? They were in suits in the English countryside and to make the set look smaller, they made big Teletubbies.
2: Why didn't they just make the set smaller?
1: You'll have to talk to the BBC about that.
2: Yeah.
1: Anyway, now there's a new hybrid of AI and live action Teletubby.
2: And is it the same, just making little noises?
1: Yeah. They make those, Dipsy, La La, Po.
2: Yeah.
1: There's one more. What was the other one?
2: Jeffrey.
3: Tinkle Winkle or something like
2: Tinky
3: that?
2: Tinky Winky.
1: Tinky Winky. They've gotten rid of the handbag.
2: That's gone.
1: But when they drive the Teletubby car, everyone's got a steering wheel.
2: Why?
1: Because that's the problem with this generation. You can't all drive the car. Only one person could drive the car. Anyway, that's Teletubby, so right, I watched
2: And did your grandson watch that or just you?
1: He loves
2: just
1: it.
2: Just you?
1: He's like... Well, there's bits because Helen took him for a bath. So I'm just sitting there watching the Teletubbies, making notes. But, I think one of the greatest moments of being a grandparent is it's just being there for the bath.
2: Oh, because when you're a parent, that's a tiring part of the day.
1: And you do. And that's the other thing about being a grandparent. When you're a parent, you're just such a, I don't know, your head's up your bum. I don't know what happens.
2: Well, you're just tired.
1: You're just tired. But he goes into the bath and there's all this order. So he has his little duckies, his little froggies. So he plays the little duckies and the froggies in the bath. And then there's a cow, looks like a cow, like a face washer cow. He plays with that for a bit. And then he puts that aside and then it's the next course of bath toys.
2: And what was that?
1: Which is just from the kitchen, a measuring cup. That scoops up water, and then he scoops water, and he kept putting onto his groin a bit too much for my. I said, "Okay, mate, that's enough of that. No more bath for you.
2: Oh, you're going to be one of those grandparents. Stop it.
1: No more bath for you.
2: Oh, how old is he? You're terrible.
1: No, he's 18 months. Okay. He's like,
2: he's just putting water on himself.
1: But it was nice.
2: That's enough, mate. Well, I'm glad it all went so well.
1: It went very well. We didn't kill
2: it. A dry bath next time.
1: Coming up, Double A Chattery drops today.
2: It's a very interesting conversation we're having about trad wives. And I saw there's one particular generation that's going to the cinema big time, and I don't think it's ours, Brendan.
1: Sounds like pub test material to me. It's Jonesy and Amanda driving you home for Jam Nation.
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1: 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And tell you what, Beak, it was a big upset. In those conditions, I just didn't see the Broncos getting near Penrith.
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6: Robert Irwin is joining us on the show. Are you okay with Robert Irwin coming in? Because I just realised he's up against you in the Bert Newton Best TV Presenter Award.
7: He's hosting the Logies. He's up for the gold. Yes, he is also up for Best Presenter. We have known Robert since he was, well, since he was born.
6: Yeah.
7: But I love him and I'm happy for him to shine. So if that means me, I don't know, letting the tyres down on his car as he's crossing the bridge, it's done with love.
6: Done with love. Remember that show we were on Channel 9, Clever? Do you remember that? Mm-hmm. Rob was born. He was a little baby. And I was on Steve's panel and you were on Bindi's panel.
7: Terry's panel.
6: Was it Terry or Bindi?
7: I think it was Terry.
6: The kids were very little. And like Steve was sitting there and we were, yeah, it was like a... And like Rob was just
7: Rob, when he was 10 years old, came onto the living room and brought some snakes on. And Barry and I said, we don't have a problem with snakes. But we saw these things with really small pointy heads writhing in these Hessian bags on the tables in front of us. And we both started to feel a bit nauseous. And so Robert took them out and handed one to Barry, who swore in his face. And I started laughing hysterically. I'd won... crawl up my arm, so I started screaming. It was going in my shirt and up under my arm.
6: Mm-hmm.
7: I started screaming. Barry was swearing his head off. This is 10-year-old Robert, the most composed person in the room. Barry jumped over the couch. In the end, Jimmy Fallon saw that and asked Robert to go on his American television
6: show. So what you're saying is we made Robert Irwin.
7: And I can unmake him like that, she said, almost clicking
6: as your arthritic fingers. Jim Y. Rye does the best impression of Robert Irwin.
8: Hey, guys.
6: See?
7: That's
6: Rob,
7: very,
6: you're
7: very
6: here
7: good.
6: Already.
7: That's very good.
6: We should...
7: are you game enough to show him
6: your
7: impression?
6: Hey, maybe we should test, like, how good the impression is.
7: Just so that what Ryan does that and Robert has to guess who it is.
6: it could be a thing. I'm just spitballing this stuff.
7: Do it again.
8: Hey, guys.
6: Say, look at this little critter.
8: Look at this little critter.
7: Not bad. You're pretty good.
6: Enough about your nether regions, mate.
7: Okay. Oh, come on. Don't make it rude. Coming up next, we're going down to the pub for
6: Yes, well, this is interesting. We're talking about movies, and I was happy to see this. The movie industry in Australia has increased 11%. That's a $7.8 million net income boost.
7: This is the thing. Film nerds are fashionable again. People, despite being able to stream at home, a certain generation, are going back to the movies. We'll put to the pub test.
6: It's Jonesy and Amanda driving you home for Jam Nation.
0: 2EC.

0: Across Australia, Jonesy and Amanda driving you home. It's Thursday or Friday Junior, as we like to say. So now, as good a time as any to get down to the Jonesy and Amanda Arms for
1: the good old-fashioned pub test.
0: Thank you, Sam. And today, I was buoyed to hear the news that revenue from our movie cinemas in Australia has increased by 11%.
2: And this is all around the world, that post-COVID, people are going back to the cinema, but it's particularly Gen Z. They're sort of 14 to 29-year-olds.
0: Mm-hmm.
2: And I think a lot of it is, well, the big movies we've got at the moment. Minions and Monsters made 473.5 million.
0: Hang on, that's a thing now? Minions and Monsters?
2: Yeah. Is that right, Ryan? Is that what it was called?
0: Yep.
2: But Devil Wears Prada has made an enormous amount of money. Project Hail Mary, Spider-Man, Brand New Day has become the year's biggest hit in a matter of days.
0: Yep.
2: But there, and the Odyssey, these big cinematic films, Dune, all of that, has got younger people going back to the cinema. Our generation is become quite lazy. You want to stream something, you sit at home. But younger people are leading this return to the theatre, and they're saying they see it as a, the cinema visit as a social activity, a way to experience a collective aspect of movie going. So rather than sitting on your own, watching at home, mm-hmm. you are sharing the experience with friends and with other people in the cinema. My sons go to movies.
0: What do they see?
2: Well, they've seen The Odyssey, they've seen Dune, they've seen Spider-Man, all that kind of stuff.
0: Last time I went to the movies was with Oppenheimer.
2: Yeah. And, yeah. See, that was a big cinematic film, but you're not a regular cinema goer.
0: No,
2: neither am I.
0: I want to be, though. Because I do like, I remember when saw Avatar when it first came out, and my youngest was 10 at the time, and we're in the car on the way home, and I said, mate, what'd you think of that? He said, I can't talk right now, because it affected him so much, because the movie was spectacular.
2: It was, but that's they are big cinematic movies.
0: When you're watching a streaming thing at home, there's so many distractions, let alone your own screen,
2: That's right, your own brain, you're watching your phone at the same time, but the plus side of that, you can go to the loo when you want to, you can pause it when you want to, you can Google the actors if you need to, you can get yourself a drink if you need to.
0: So it's not for you?
2: Well, I'm like you. I wish I went to, every time I go to the cinema, I think I need to do this more often, and then 3 years go by before I do it again.
0: We used to do a lot of interviews with movie stars, and the prerequisite was that we had to go and see the movie. Do you remember that time with Will Ferrell, though? When Holmes and Watson came out,
2: and the movie company,
0: I said, "Oh, do we have to see the movie?" And they said, "No, no need. Will's happy to come on the show."
2: Such a stinker.
0: You know what? And then I watched the movie. I didn't think it was that bad.
2: It was a horrendous stinker.
0: Really?
2: Yeah, I watched it too.
0: I didn't think it was that bad.
2: Even in the comfort of my own home, it was a stinker. So, going to the cinema, does it pass the pub test? Is it easier and more is preferable for you to just watch stuff at home?
0: Mm-hmm.
2: Or is going to the cinema your thing?
0: What is the fall of the trad wife?
2: I'll tell you more next.
0: It's Jonesy and Amanda driving you home for Jam Nation.
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0: Hello there, it's Jonesy and Amanda driving you home this Thursday, the 13th of August. On Thursday, DAC drops today. When I say DAC, I don't mean pants, I mean Double A Chattery, the podcast you do with your forensic psychologist friend, Anita McGregor.
1: And last year, we spoke about the rise of the trad wife influencer. A trad wife is not just a woman who happens to be not working at the moment and choosing to stay at home or for a period of her life raising her kids, whatever that is. A trad wife is a very particular conservative lifestyle that is chosen. And in the first Trump administration, many women turned back to conservative values, many families did. And so we saw the rise of the Trump influencer.
0: Mm-hmm.
1: There are women who are making millions of dollars from saying that their husbands are their source of income. They wear pinafores. They make food from scratch. They raise a huge number of children. They film cinematic farms that they live on. But this last few weeks, all of this has started to crumble. There's a book out at the moment I've just finished reading called Yesteryear. It's a novel, but it's about a trad wife influencer. And the timing of this story could not be more perfect.
0: Ooh.
1: There's a woman called Nara Smith. When I first saw her, I thought she was a joke, a piss take, excuse my language. But she is a beautiful woman who wears very modest clothing. She's one of TikTok's biggest stars. She's got 12 million TikTok followers. And she makes videos of her being a trad wife, making items from scratch, even Skittles. She even made Skittles from
0: the lolly or the
1: lolly. The lolly.
0: Right.
1: And do you want me to tell you her children's names?
0: Oh, come on, there's got it. Yeah.
1: Rumble Honey, Slim Easy, Whimsy Lou, and Fawny Golden.
0: Oh.
1: This is a fantasy life that she is creating for women who
0: and
1: don't.
0: And hand flushy downy toilet.
1: Well, this is the thing. She's showing a life that most women can't afford and don't have,
0: sure,
1: even if you buy into it. There's women who are saying that. On socials, on TikTok, saying, I'm 19, I've chosen to drop out of college because I want to get married and have a baby and have my husband support me. Good luck with all that. Here's where it all started to fall apart for Nara Smith when she went on the Call Her Daddy podcast.
2: You know what? Let's Google what the definition of a trad wife is.
3: Well, that's perfect. I'm actually going to ask you, what do you consider a trad wife?
2: Well, I had to look up the term. Because I wasn't familiar with that, right? I didn't quite know what it means. But the fast answer is a trad wife is a woman who embraces or promotes a traditional model of marriage and family life where she typically prioritizes being a homemaker and a primary caregiver for kids, takes primary responsibility for cooking, cleaning, and managing the household, supports her husband's role as the primary breadwinner, often values traditional gender roles within marriage. So with that definition and those points, I'm none of that.
1: Which is where the cynicism comes in.
0: She's
1: not that. But
0: she is that.
1: She is proposing to be that. And that's the cynicism of this. She's making millions of dollars.
0: Mm.
1: Her husband also is a big richie.
0: Right.
1: But she's saying.
0: So she's not a real trad wife.
1: But she's saying, she's propagating the fact that she is and telling women to adopt this lifestyle. And now she's starting to walk back from it.
0: As long as she's not drinking raw milk.
1: Well, there's another woman who is. There's a woman who's got a farm called Ballerina Farm.
0: Oh, okay.
1: She has 9 children. She is married to the man who is the son of a person who owns an airline. And he's sort of posed with looking casual around the house, around their farm, almost with a hayseed in his mouth.
0: Yeah.
1: She has been in trouble recently for selling their raw milk that's laced with E. coli. So these women are showing a life that is not sustainable, and the scales are starting to fall from people's eyes and going, how does this work? This woman I saw on TikTok absolutely nailed it.
4: Where are they hiding the 47-year-old trad wives? Why are they not out there espousing how amazing this lifestyle is? I think we know. I think other women my age probably know, because we have been on this earth long enough to see what happens when you tie yourself for life to an ultra-conservative, ultra-misogynist movement. It does not end well. You end up destitute and divorced because you had no financial security, you had no job history, or you end up with a life that is not particularly appealing to young women on Instagram and TikTok and Pinterest.
1: Yeah, because it's all about the wearing the pinafore.
0: Sure.
1: It's all about making your sourdough starter. It's not about being a 47-year-old living in the back of your car.
0: It's just play. It's make-believe.
1: It is. It's absolute make-believe. It's role-play. It's cosplay. And it's starting to be unmasked as that. Having said that, they've influenced a variety. I don't know how many young women, though, have been influenced by this.
0: choose your own adventure and choose wisely.
1: Yeah, absolutely.
0: But Choose AA Chattery. It drops today. 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Coming up, Total Recall. Amanda, you dropped some words.
1: They weren't all swear words. I had five words that I gave you at the beginning of the show. 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
0: That's coming up. It's Jonesy and Amanda driving you home for Jam Nation.
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7: Ready for a surprise?
0: $2,000 cash to give away each day. How do you win, Amanda?
8: Well, every day, one of us gives you five keywords. I did that today. And we're asking you now to give us a call. Tell us what those words are, kind of random words, in the order we've given them to you, and you will win $2,000. If you stuff it up, we go to the person next to you on
0: Sandra
8: the line.
0: Is in Hurstville.
8: Hi, Sandra.
9: Oh, hi, Jonesy. Hi, Amanda. How are you going?
8: Very great, well. Sandra. I deliberately chose words that mean nothing to me, but I thought as a gift to Jonesy, they might have some kind of relevance.
0: They might mean something to you, Sandra, certainly if you win $2,000.
9: Oh, it certainly would.
8: All right, Sandra, over to you. What were the five words and in what order?
9: Okay, wankle, camshaft, capacitor, crank, and differential.
3: As real as any memory in your head.
0: There it is.
4: Total recall.
0: Total
8: Congratulations,
0: recall.
8: Sandra, you've done it.
0: One of those words don't belong there.
8: Which is that?
0: Capacitor.
8: Why, what's a camshaft? What's a wankle? I don't even know.
0: Rotary engine is what you were
8: and
0: talking about.
8: And what's a camshaft?
0: You were talking about a wankle rotary
8: engine.
0: Yeah,
8: I was, but I don't know what it is.
0: What's an engine?
8: Is a camshaft an engine?
0: That's in an engine.
8: A crank? A
0: crank's in an engine.
8: Is a differential in an engine?
0: Yeah, a capacitor is more of an electrical.
8: Oh, shut up. Sandra, congratulations.
0: I am so sexy right now, Sandra.
9: $2,000. Thank you. That is fantastic.
0: Good on
9: this
0: you.
9: This is the easiest competition ever.
8: Oh, good.
0: Well, maybe yes. You should make it a bit harder for you, Sandra.
9: Yeah. No, it's okay.
0: You've got the money, Sandra. Thank you for playing.
9: Thanks, guys. That's great. Thank you so much.
0: Good on you. And if you'd like to register to play, jonesyandamanda.com.au. Are the pub testers coming up? We should have asked Sandra if she likes going to the movies.
8: The cinema is making a comeback, but having said that, it's younger people that are generally going to see the movies. We'll ask you what you think.
0: Good on you, young people. It's Jonesy and Amanda driving you home for Jam Nation.
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5: For the drive home.

0: Hello there, it's Jonesy and Amanda driving you home on a Thursday. We like to go down to the Jonesy and Amanda Arms to get some cold hard opinion.
1: Pub test.
2: Pub test.
1: Is it pass the pub test?
3: If something sounds unlikely, then it should fail the pub test.
2: Yeah, the pub test.
4: Doesn't pass the sniff test.
5: Stop it. And it's not helpful.
0: Today, I feel this is almost shooting fish in a barrel. Hey, that's another segment.
6: Put the sound effects away, Ryan.
0: Shooting fish in a barrel. Ryan, write that down for next week. But today, no, we're at the Jonesy and Amanda Arms, and I'm buoyed by this information that the box office revenue in Australia has increased by 11%. That is $7.8 million.
6: It's wonderful. And around the world, we're seeing the same thing. People are going back to the cinema, but not everyone. It's Gen Z. Or
0: yep.
6: Gen Z.
0: Good on, primarily, good on you, Gen Z.
6: But also, they're the ones who are going to see these big movies. Mm-hmm. Dune, The Odyssey.
0: Yep.
6: Project Hail Mary actually has got a lot of people. Devil Wears Prada's got a lot of people. Spider-Man, these big...
0: Fast and the Furious 11.
6: These really big films. But they're choosing the camaraderie of seeing a film surrounded by people, which sounds wonderful. But there's our generation, which is probably a bit older, funny about that, who may want to stream at home. Have a cup of tea, glass of wine, you're comfortable, you can go to the toilet, you can pause when you need to.
0: And that's you. But I remember years ago I was getting a
6: But you're not going to movies either.
0: I went and saw Oppenheimer. But okay, I remember years ago I was getting a tow bar fitted to my car. And the guy said, mate, it's going to take about 2 hours. And I said, what'll I do? And he says, go and see a movie. I went right here. I walked in and watched American Pie. And I laughed my head off. Mm. For those two, and it was just great.
6: But you're not going regularly. This is the point of this podcast.
0: But it's like record players or CDs or cassettes. It's a good thing.
6: Of course, no one's saying, should we have cinema?
0: But you're anti-movie.
6: No, that is so not what I'm saying. The point is, I love the idea, like you, that people are going back to the movies. But are you actively doing it or are you watching things at home? This is what the pub test is. No one's saying shut down the cinemas. Old man.
0: Hang on, I never said shut down the cinemas.
6: Going to the cinema, does it pass the pub test?
7: Definitely the cinema. Much more fun. You can lose yourself in the experience and escape life for a couple of hours. Wonderful.
8: I love going to the movies. I just love the experience. I do like the social aspect of it. I tend to make an effort and go with friends, but I also go to the movies on my own.
7: It does, but I honestly believe it depends on the movie. So the last movie I saw was Michael Jackson, and that was like going to a concert.
9: Yes, I believe it does. It helps me and my wife keep the kids out of the house so we can sit down and watch the classics and watch any pieces on the couch with a pause button.
10: Oh, I go every week. I go Gold Class. I would watch paint dry. I've already seen Spider-Man twice. I've seen Odyssey once. My husband doesn't know how much I spend. Sometimes I just buy movie vouchers from Coles. So then he doesn't even know what I'm spending.
11: I think it passes the pub test, but I think it depends on the genre. I could not do a horror film in the cinema.
12: It does, especially at a Saturday morning 9 o'clock session when you have the whole theatre to yourself.
13: I personally just love to go to the cinema. It's time out, you switch off and sit there in your own little world and really enjoy the movie.
14: Oh, yeah, hell yeah. I reckon they should make cinemas more public. Yep, get a little table service button you can press and then they deliver you a tray service Shiraz or a Savvy B. Name your poison.
15: Well, I'm at the age now where people are just annoying and I don't want to hear other people chewing on their popcorn and slapping their drinks and, you know, farting and stuff like that. So I just prefer to sit at my house and just be in peace from all that.
0: Well,
6: your wife gets that at home.
0: Well, how would have she felt about a Mel Brooks movie?
6: The last film I saw was Wuthering Heights, and I thought that was a brilliant film to see in a cinema. Every time I go to the cinema, I think I want to do this more often.
0: But isn't it exciting? You know, when you go to the cinema, you got your choc top and your popcorn, and you've eaten it all before the Val Morgan ads finish.
6: That's right. And then I'm thinking, should I go to the toilet now?
0: Yeah. And when you hear locally owned and operated, and then the movie starts. And isn't it great?
6: What's a very cool cause there? Most people saying they love the cinema.
0: Good. Well, excellent. We're happy for it.
6: Well, coming up in the next hour, Robert Irwin is going to be joining us.
0: Also, Instagram makes its return. It's Jonesy and Amanda driving you home for Jam
16: this
0: Nation.
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1: Yeah, I don't think so.
0: Well, that's what you could win with 2EC's Loot in the Boot. 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
7: Thursday or Friday, Junior, the Logies are on Sunday night and we've got the host of the Logies coming in.
8: Robert Irwin, he's up for the Gold Logie. He's also up for the Silver Logie for Best Presenter that another person he's up in this for very room is going for
7: are
8: as well.
7: Are you up for the silver one?
8: I'm up for the Bert Newton Best Presenter.
7: Is that the silver?
8: Well, it is silver, isn't it? What's going to be made of, sponge?
7: I just thought it was
8: my
7: the Bert
8: tears?
7: Newton Best Presenter Award.
8: That's what it's called. And is a silver one, is that maybe for an actor or an actress, maybe?
7: There's a silver Logie. How have we got to this far towards the end of the campaign and I didn't even know that?
8: I don't know either.
7: Okay, maybe we'll ask Rob. He'll tell us.
8: Yeah.
7: He seems to know what's going on.
8: Well, he's also, you know, swapping his crocodile wrangling outfit for a penguin suit, as we said, as host.
7: Yeah.
8: And he's going to be joining us next.
7: Also, Instagram makes its return. It's Jonesy and Amanda driving you home for Jam Nation.
0: Across the far south coast, this

0: hi there. It's Jonesy and Amanda across Australia driving you home.
1: Well, Robert Irwin has faced crocodiles. It's just my scaly legs I'm talking about. Snakes and jungle critters. But this weekend, he faces something far more terrifying. A room full of Australian TV talent with a number of drinks under their belts. He is going to be hosting the Logie, swapping his car keys, as I said, for a penguin suit. And he joins us now, Robert Irwin.
2: Here he is.
3: Yeah, what's up?
0: Do I have to get between you two guys?
1: Well,
0: because
1: let's
0: you
1: just
0: know.
1: Explain the story. Ooh. Robert obviously is hosting.
0: Of course.
1: Robert's up for the gold. Yes. Robert's also up for the Bert Newton Best
0: I would say Robert's
1: presenter.
0: Getting too much stuff.
1: Oh, far too. So greedy.
0: Well, Rob, why don't you concede right now?
3: Yes.
0: And just say, look, give Amanda the best TV presenter one. Just
3: 100%. I am campaigning hard for you, Amanda Kelly.
1: You
3: deserve the Bert Newton Award 100%. It is yours.
1: You're
3: so everybody listening, go and vote
1: aren't
3: for
1: you
3: Amanda.
1: Because I remember you actually supported me too when I went for the gold.
3: Yes.
1: How did that go? Oh, let's not go into that. But you
0: Rob's
1: didn't
0: come here for this.
1: Your support and thank you.
3: No, absolutely. Well, there is no one more deserving, and you've always been, both of you, we consider you like an extended member of the Irwin family.
0: But, you know, years ago I was just saying to Amanda, we're on a TV show called Clever and you were just born.
3: Yeah.
0: And I was on the panel with your dad. Amanda was on the panel with Terry. You know, and it was just, you know, I'm so proud of you. I think
3: Thank
0: it's such
3: you.
0: A great thing. You turned into such a fine young man.
3: I appreciate
1: it. I think that's how we all feel.
0: I know, but I can't believe you're 22. Like, it feels like you're about, you're like Highlander. You feel like a lot older than what you are.
3: Oh, well, you know, I'm very, very grateful for my parents, for what they created, not only this amazing legacy that I get to continue, but also just the example of what it is to live life with passion, with empathy, treating every living being the way you would wish to be treated. And my job is to amplify this amazing message that they pioneered to a new generation, and that is incredibly special. And every time I talk to you guys and I hear stories about, you know, when your paths cross, particularly with dad and with my mum along the way, it's very meaningful. Yeah. And I'm proud to be on the path that I am. And I'm always representing Australia and Australia Zoo. I mean, I'm in khaki right now. I tried to convince the Logies to let me wear this, but, you know, I always represent my family.
1: When you, your incredible success in the States, you're not a guy ever to be up yourself, but you must have been surrounded by a lot of up yourself-osity. It's a technical term.
3: Yes, up yourself-osity. I like that. Yes, and you learn very, very quickly. When you are in the public eye in any way, you don't listen to comments. You don't listen to the noise, whether it's good, bad, or indifferent. You don't listen to it. You run your own race. And for me, I'm like, I'm a conservationist.
1: You're not a guy ever to be up yourself.

0: waters are never cloudy. It's never muddy. I'm pretty clear. I know my true north. I'm finding some pretty weird and wacky ways to get the message out there, but that message is always, you know, that's the true
1: it's
0: north.
1: Central that,
0: and
1: to that's, what you
0: yeah,
1: do.
0: But yeah, you can't listen to all the superfluous stuff because,
2: but that's what your dad used to say. And unfortunately, you're sounding too charming. You're not helping our campaign for Amanda here. Can you be a bit of an a-hole? Can you do? I want my girl here to win.
0: Well, so do I.
1: Well, let's talk about you hosting on the night.
0: Yeah.
1: What style of a host will you be?
0: Oh, just absolutely savage. No, I think it's going to be a little different, you know. And I loved watching Sam Pang, of course, when he hosted. And this is going to be a very different vibe. But I want this to be, you know, we're celebrating 70 years Aussie TV. So I want it to be like a celebration of all the legends that have made this what it is. And a celebration of the next generation that are going to come up and hopefully keep it going for the next 70 years, you know. It's fun. It's theatrical. There's going to be some real wildlife moments in there as well.
1: Really? Some dancing?
0: Well, let's just say maybe the ballroom shoes might have to get a little dusting off. Yes, yes. So, no, it's going to be big and bold and bright, and I just want to lift everyone up, and I want everyone to have a good laugh, a good time, and we're still going to be poking fun, but most of that's going to be directed at me.
1: I think that's the thing. I think in those COVID years, we all realised how important television is to us all, and I think some cynicism has dropped away.
0: Okay. Yeah, and I think we need to remember, like, I talk about this with my generation, you know, It is so in the zeitgeist of everything that we say, and it's in our vernacular, and Aussie TV is so embedded in our culture. And, you know, look at my mum and dad, you know, look at the incredible things they could do, the stories they could tell, the adventures they brought everyone on through TV. And you know, it's alive and well, and I want to bring the new generation in on that, really.
2: Okay. Well, I will say this, Gemma Rahi, who you've met, does a very dab impersonation of you. And that's that's a sign of success, Robert. You know, when you've got people impersonating
1: like Ryan.
2: So Gemma Ray, just say okay, do your classic
0: Rob. I want to hear this.
3: Hi guys.
0: Wow.
2: See, that's
0: that was
2: what about
0: great.
2: Check out this little critter.
0: Okay, go.
3: Check out this little critter.
0: Dude, that was actually really good.
3: Okay, wow, this is what a moment.
2: Just say, that's not a redback spider.
3: That's not a redback spider.
0: That's real. Okay, now you got to give me a crikey. Okay, we're going to do it together.
3: Okay, all right.
0: Maybe on the count of three.
3: All right.
0: One, two, three.
3: Crikey.
2: Oh, my God.
0: Wow. I mean, who's talking?
3: Yeah, I don't know. I don't know.
0: It's like a mirror.
1: I've
2: got a bold proposal. This just came to me.
0: Yeah.
2: It's genius. Jonesy genius.
0: Yeah. Okay, go.
2: Would you like to play, is it Ryan or is it Rob? Between the two. I'll get you guys to record some key phrases in this next break.
0: Got it.
2: We come back and people play, is it Ryan or is it Rob?
1: Do you want to give I like the idea of it.
2: It's Jonesy and Amanda driving you home for Jam Nation.
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0: Hello there, it's Jonesy and Amanda driving you home across Australia. Robert Irwin is in the studio. I've had to separate Amanda and Rob because they are both up for the same award.
1: We've been feuding nonstop.
0: I would like to say this, Rob. You're 22. You've got a long time in this business.
1: What are you saying?
0: Yeah. Amanda is of an age.
1: Wow.
0: I'm just saying.
1: I'm a what?
0: No, I'm not saying anything. I'm here. Rob, can you just...
1: One foot in the grave? Man, okay, I appreciate it.
0: I'm doing this for you, okay? Anyway. So we've got Rob's support for Amanda. There's
2: 100%,
0: no doubt about it.
2: 100%.
1: That's very
2: Amanda.
1: Sweet.
0: And you are going to host this thing so well on Sunday. I know that. I can feel it in my bones.
2: Thank you.
1: You're saying the very next morning you've got to make your way back up to Cape York.
2: I do. I came in last night. I took a little tinny across the Wenlock River, put all my bags in it, you know, in the dark. Went across, you know, the crocodile filled river.
0: Yeah, so there's a crocs there.
2: And I'm on a crocodile research expedition right now.
1: There are crocs there.
2: There are crocs there. Oh, yeah, big one. There's a big one that was watching me cross the river. His name's Drew. He's about 15 feet long.
0: When was the last time a croc...
1: He's your plus one.
2: I think he's going to be safer than half the people in there on that night.
0: When was the last time a croc just scared the hell out of you?
2: Oh, 2 days ago?
0: Right.
2: 3 days ago.
0: So was it at the point where you looked at it and you thought...
2: Yeah, well, I was jumping on the back of a 14-foot. He was 14 foot 2 inches. Big, big boy. And he was just like beautiful golden coloration. And he was just amazing. But, man, he was angry. He was death rolling like an absolute propeller. Yeah. But, you know, I'm a conservationist, right? I'm trying to help these animals. They don't know that. But, you know, Australia Zoo, we did this amazing research project with them. You got to catch them, put a little satellite tracker on them and release them again. But if you're not, like... You know, there's a lot of people being like, oh, you know, you must not get scared. Of course I get scared. Like, it's terrifying. It's always scary. But when something is scary, if you're nervous about it, that good adrenaline, good nerves, means you care about it. I'm 10 times more nervous for the Logies, though. Holy moly.
1: He's back and going to jump on death row.
0: I hope that croc is, like, supporting you for the Logies. That'd be nice.
2: I mean, I'm trying to help him out. Yeah.
0: So what we did discover, Jemwai Rai, who works with us, we have two men on similar trajectories.
2: Yeah.
0: Robert, you are a successful and genius Jemwai Rai.
3: Yeah.
0: You're Jemwai Rai.
3: Okay.
0: But what we have established is Ryan has an uncanny impression of you. He does an uncanny impression.
2: Wow.
0: So right now we've set up a game. It's called Is It Rob or Is It Ryan? Can you tell the difference between these two icons?
3: This is huge. This is my one party trick as well. So
2: I'm stoked.
0: Yeah, he's cashing it on you.
2: I'm going to get you a khaki shirt so that you can really manifest the Robert Irwin. Yeah.
1: So both of you have recorded some key phrases.
0: Key phrases.
1: We're going to play those phrases and see if people can guess who's who.
0: Our first caller is Shelley of Lithgow.
1: Hi,
0: hello, Shelley.
4: Hi, guys. How you going?
0: Say hi to
2: Hey. Shelley, what's up?
3: Shelley, what's up?
4: Hello.
0: Okay, Shelley.
1: All right, Shelley.
3: We haven't done this.
2: Trying to throw the scent off of it. Who was Robert?
0: We haven't done this before. Shelley, listen to this phrase. Is this Rob or is it Ryan?
2: Hi, guys.
0: Is it Rob or is it Ryan? Shelley.
4: Can you play it again?
1: Yep.
2: Hi, guys.
4: That is Ryan.
2: No.
0: That's Rob.
3: That was Rob.
0: This is Ryan.
3: Hi, guys. Slightly higher pitch, I think.
0: Shelley, thank you.
3: Okay.
0: Chris is in South Perth. Hello, Chris.
5: Hello, Jonesy and Amanda. How are you going?
0: Say hi to Rob and Ryan.
5: Oh, and Rob and Ryan, of course.
2: G'day.
3: Hey, g'day.
1: We've got another phrase here. Chris, listen up, and at the end of this, you tell us whether it's Robert or whether it is Ryan.
2: Look at the size of that.
0: Is it Rob or is it Ryan?
2: Come on, Chris.
5: That's Rob.
3: Correct.
1: That was Rob.
3: That is Rob.
0: How do you say it?
3: Okay, this is how I said that.
2: Look at the size of that.
0: Oh, yeah, you're hamming.
2: That's like 15-year-old Robert.
0: Lee is in the territory in Darwin. Hello, Lee.
2: Leah. There you are, mate.
6: You guys should get platinum awards. Just saying.
0: So Amanda and Rob should both get awards.
1: Or are you saying Robert and Ryan?
0: Yes.
6: They should get platinum awards.
0: Well, what about me?
2: Oh,
1: this is very sweet.
2: Thank you.
1: Now, Leah, we have another phrase here. Put your listening ears on. Is this Robert or is it Ryan?
2: Wow, what a beauty.
6: I think Robert.
3: Correct. Yeah, well done. Well done.
0: How did you say that?
3: Okay, this is how I did that one.
6: Guys, Jake.
2: Okay, here
6: good
2: it is.
6: Luck.
3: Wow, what a beauty.
4: Nah.
7: It's pretty good.
2: Yeah, I've zhuzhed it up a bit too much,
3: wow,
2: I think.
3: What
2: yeah.
3: a beauty.
0: We'll
3: wow,
0: wrap
3: what
0: this
3: a beauty.
0: Up okay, with, one last with Jordan. This is the last one. This okay. is winner takes it all. There's no prizes.
1: Actually, we do have a prize.
0: Do we have a prize?
1: We do. We've got an Australia Zoo gift pack worth $200.
0: Oh, well.
2: Boom, so let's go.
1: Jordan gets this right. Okay. That's what Jordan's getting. Hi, Jordan.
8: Hello.
1: Hello.
8: How Jordan. Is everyone?
1: We're all very well. This
2: good,
1: is
2: mate.
1: To come
2: good.
1: Down to you. Have a listen to this. Is this Robert or is it Ryan?
8: Yep.
3: Look at this little fella.
8: Ryan.
2: Yeah, you got me. Oh. Yeah, you got me. Well done.
0: Actually, how does Rob say that?
7: Look at this little fella. That's pretty that close.
0: Actually, play them together. That's like
3: look at this little fella.
0: Okay.
7: Look at this little fella.
2: Oh, pretty that's insane. Some pretty subtle differences, dude. You know, wow. Well
0: everyone's
2: done.
0: Talking about Usher and Timomatic with a double thing here. This could be.
2: Yeah.
1: If you need a night off from
2: a duo. Oh, yeah.
0: On Sunday night, if you need a night yeah. off.
2: Do you mind filling in for
3: I'd
2: me, mate?
3: I'd love that. Yeah. Yeah. If you ever need a voice, yeah, stunt double.
2: Mate, I reckon it's a done deal.
0: Robert.
1: Well, Robert, I will see you on the night. I'm yeah. so thrilled. Yes. I can't wait to see your fabulous hosting abilities and as always, give your mother our love.
2: I will indeed.
0: Say
2: love
0: hi
2: you guys.
0: To Terry.
2: Thank
0: vote
2: you.
0: For Robert for the gold logie. Vote for my girl here, well, Amanda Rose Keller.
2: Amanda.
1: By the way,
0: come on,
1: we'll be watching
0: on.
1: Robert host his
0: TV Week Logie Awards.com.
2: Well, hopefully not. Maybe. We'll see. Would
0: thank
2: be
0: you,
2: the
0: Rob.
2: First time. The
0: get
2: old Bonds commercial.
0: Instagram is here. It's Jonesy and Amanda driving you home for Jam Nation.
9: The far south coast to EC.

0: Hello there. It's Jonesy and Amanda across Australia driving you home. It's time.
1: Everybody. Best money.
2: Extra cash.
3: Any money. Jonesy and Amanda's.
0: Indeed. 10 questions. 60 seconds on the clock you can pass if you don't know an answer. We'll come back to that question if time permits. You get all the questions right. $1,000. Adam did that this week.
4: You can make it $2,000 by answering a bonus question, but it is double or nothing.
0: Adam chose not to go that path. His mum wisely said, don't go for the bonus question.
4: And when we asked him the bonus question, after he'd chosen to take $1,000, his mum was right. He didn't know the answer.
0: Alison didn't know about the Naked Chef.
4: That was his mum, no.
0: Yeah. Christina is with us in Liverpool. Hello, Christina.
5: Oh, my God, hello.
4: Hello.
5: Oh, my God, you picked me. Wow, I wasn't expecting it.
0: Well, that's what happens.
4: It's you, Christina. Are you in a position where you can listen carefully and talk and all that sort of bizzo?
5: I am, yes. I'm away from the kids. Okay.
4: Unless they're going to be brainiacs and help you, that's good to be away from them right now. We've got 10 questions, Christina. We've got 60 seconds. If you're not sure, say pass because we might have time to come back.
5: Okay.
4: Christina, good luck. Deep breath. Here we go. Question one. What month comes after August?
5: September.
4: Question two, what's the main ingredient in French fries?
5: Potatoes.
4: Question three, red and white combined make which colour?
5: Pink.
4: Question four, what's the name of Harry Potter's owl?
5: Oh, pass.
4: Question five, who sings the classic hit Ironic?
5: Oh, pass.
4: Question six, Robert Irwin is the son of which Australian icon?
5: Steve Irwin.
4: Question seven, you're going to need a bigger boat is a quote from which movie?
5: Pass.
4: Question eight. What currency is used in India?
5: Pass.
4: Question nine. Who played Tyler Durden in the movie Fight Club?
5: Russell Crowe.
0: Oh.
4: It was Brad Pitt.
0: Actually, Rusty would have been good. Don't talk about Fight Club.
4: The Harry Potter's owl, I wouldn't have known this. Hedwig.
5: Oh, okay. My daughter probably would have known that.
4: And Ironic. Do you know who sings Ironic?
5: No idea.
4: That's Alanis Morissette.
0: Yep. You're going to need a bigger boat. You know that, Christina.
4: That's Jaws. No, it's Jaws.
0: We've got to go through your homework. And there's one more.
4: And one more. What currency is used in India? It's the rupee.
5: Okay.
0: Christina.
4: Oh, Christina, thank you for playing.
5: Thank you.
0: Christina, we have your vote for Amanda. Best Bert Newton TV presenter.
4: The best Bert Newton impersonator. That's what I'm up for. You know, will you ever
0: just
4: get it right?
0: Just Christina, answer the question.
5: I think you'll win, Amanda.
0: There you go.
4: Christina, that's very sweet of you. Thank you very much.
0: There you go. We've already got an endorsement from Robert Irwin. Now Christina has given it her seal of approval.
4: Well, that's two.
0: There you go.
4: Thank you.
0: Speaking of...
4: You didn't even say three. You didn't even say you've voted.
0: I have voted.
4: Okay.
0: And if I could scam it some way, I would. Get a little bot factory going. But we must talk about the Logies in your final push. Well, you know, this is before tomorrow's final push.
4: All right.
0: So it's the prequel to the final push.
4: Okay.
0: That's coming up next. It's Jonesy and Amanda driving you home for Jam Nation.
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0: Hello, it's Jonesy Demander driving you home. Well, well, well.
1: Wasn't it great having Robert? He is the world's most lovely man.
0: We have his endorsement for you to win the Best Presenter Award.
1: That was nice of him.
2: I am campaigning hard for you, Amanda Kelly.
3: You
2: deserve the Bert Newton Award 100%. It is yours.
1: You're
2: so everybody listening, go and vote for Amanda.
0: That's what he's saying.
1: I'm embarrassed.
0: That's
1: he's lovely.
0: That's what he is saying. So that's a done deal. Let's focus on the night. What are we eating? Chicken or beef? Ryan, by the way, if I get chicken, you're having the beef. I mean, if I get the beef.
4: No, I want the beef.
0: Anyway, away from that, it can be the Logie's night, the food, and it can be there's a lot of bad blood between a lot of the tables. I remember Peter Overton, you know, Channel 9's Peter Overton, what he said one year.
5: Knuckle dusters, machetes, axes and knives, big and small.
0: Can be very dangerous. I understand, though, he's going stag this time. He's not taking the pussycat.
1: Who's he taking?
0: No.
5: Check out this elephant.
1: Who's that? Better not be me. Better moisturise.
0: But what are they eating? That's the big question. That's what Australia wants to know. Pete, what are we eating?
5: Tortillas, a whisk and 26 kilograms of methamphetamine.
1: Wow, what table's that?
0: Channel 10, they've got
6: more than 100 kilos of cocaine.
1: I'll be doing the rounds of everyone.
0: What about our mates at ACA?
7: No music, podcasts or mates for company. And a pumpkin.
0: Because it's markedly different for Ali this year. Remember last year?
7: Drugs, prostitutes and a very expensive steak.
8: Righto, you two. That's enough.
1: I just had the steak.
0: Look. Vote for Amanda.
1: Thank you.
0: TV Week Logies.
1: Thank you. We will see you tomorrow.
0: Awards.com.
1: I'm getting embarrassed now.
0: Don't be embarrassed. Let me do the embarrassing for you.
1: Okay. Hoodoo Gurus are joining. Are we allowed to say who?
0: We've announced it. There's a promo running and everything.
1: Hoodoo Gurus are joining us for our Friday field sessions tomorrow.
0: And we have $4,000 up for grabs. We'll catch you then.
1: Goodbye.
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11: Hey there, it's Darren Katrupi in the Far South Coast newsroom with your local news first. A man facing serious charges has been late for court after his lawyer advised his client had been stopped by police on the way. Joshua Hicks is charged in connection to the ram raid theft of a cash rewards machine from the Catalina Club, which allegedly netted him and his co-accused $60,000. The DPP has successfully sought an adjournment to allow some details of the case against his co-accused, Adam O'Connell, to be agreed upon. The matter will return to court on September 7. Smoke in the air on the far south coast with more to come. A hazard reduction burn was lit up late yesterday to the north of Cobargo at Allenbar on Barlow Road. Another burn is planned this afternoon at Tullinger. The New South Wales RFS Chiros Head Brigade will be one of several taking part in the activity, with smoke likely to be visible from the Princes Highway. Organisers of Coast Trek South Coast are well on the way to reaching their $450,000 fundraising goal for today's big event. Participants setting off from Corrigan's Beach for a 30-kilometre course to Batemans Bay or 20 kilometres from Malua Bay. Founder and chief adventure chick Di Westaway says they've already raised around $300,000 for mental health support.
12: And so you can have a team of two or a team of 50, and you also raise money for Beyond Blue. So it's a very exciting opportunity to get really fit, have fun, enjoy being with your friends in the great outdoors and doing something that's really good for yourself and for others.
11: Lights, camera, action this weekend with the running of the Far South Coast Film Festival. The popular event at Murrumbula's Twyfold Theatre tonight and tomorrow, now in its seventh year of existence. 23 movies from regional cinematographers have been specially selected for the festival. In local sport, semi-finals footy starts tomorrow in the Group 16 Rugby League competition at Bill Smyth Oval in Narooma. The Devils to play the Bay Tigers just 6 days after they last met at the same venue. Tigers coach Jeff Fox expecting a response after going down 36-6 last Sunday. This Sunday, it'll be second v third when Bega will be out to repeat their 42-10 win over Tathra. The Seagulls will again be without spiritual leader and captain coach Tyron Stevenson, who's been sidelined for much of the second half of the season with a pec injury. That's your latest local news and sport. I'm Darren Katrupi.
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13: Humphrey. Details are emerging of a third near miss at Sydney Airport in less than 3 weeks. This time, the Transport Safety Bureau is investigating why a Virgin flight to Perth was cleared to take off on Sunday morning despite a Qantas plane being on the runway. Air Services Australia says it's working with investigators. Part of Labor's migration plan has been unveiled. More immigration officers will be deployed to track down and deport visa overstayers, including former students. It was one of the ideas that led to Home Affairs Minister Tony Burke delaying his migration speech at the National Press Club. Meantime, Donald Trump has phoned up Anthony Albanese. Nine confirming the pair spoke overnight, the first phone conversation between the two leaders since March, but details are yet to be revealed. And a life-changing last-minute decision for one Aussie. A Victorian man is $20 million richer after being the only Division 1 winner during last night's Powerball draw. He bought the ticket just 35 seconds before the draw closed.
3: Whale Coast Realty Narooma. Your property, their passion. 2EC. Your sport now.
13: In sport, Australia is looking to return serve against Bangladesh on day two of the top end test. The Aussies were dismissed for 198 in their opening knock, with the visitors 1 for 96 in reply. The Roosters have taken the NRL's top spot after downing the Panthers 12-6 in last night's top of the ladder showdown. Daly Cherry Evans in solid form for the Tricolours, scoring both tries in addition to 32 tackles. And the opening round of the AFLW continued last night with Melbourne 19-point winners over Hawthorn. That's the latest news and sport.
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9: Well, it's going to be nice and calm with our winds and waters today. No warnings for the Batemans or the Eden Coast. Let's have a look at some tide times, though, for the Bermagui River at the Harbour Boat Ramp. Still in the dark, plenty of lighting around there, and I reckon there's quite a few early fishers heading out. 9:29, there's going to be a high tide of 1.14 metres and a low tide this afternoon at 10 past 3.
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9: Yeah, it's going to be a beautiful Friday, that's for sure. Sunny, maybe a late shower in the Yorubadella, but that's right later on tonight. But the day is going to be perfect. Tomorrow, mostly sunny early, then a late shower for the Bega Valley and the Sapphire Coast. Expecting some early showers in the Yorubadella, clearing through the middle of the day and then back again later on in the afternoon. Tops of 17 to 19. Showers right along the coast on Sunday, 14 to 17. So that's going to be very welcome. We badly need the rain and some showers into Monday too, looking at tops of 16 to 17 degrees. Today, 17 for Narooma, 19 for Maruya, Marimbula, the Bay, Bega and Eden, chasing tops of 20. It's 2 in Bega, 5 in the Bay, Marimbula, Maruya and Eden, and in Narooma, currently 8 degrees. For news, weather and everything local, 2ec.com.au.
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9: Yeah, morning, it's Friday. I hope you're feeling fantastic if you're up and about. In fact, there's plenty of people up and about because at Corrigan's Beach Reserve, it is a hive of activity. Even though it's still dark, there's a lot of people around because Coast Trek is happening today and I'm live and local. Actually, I'm not far from Mina,
14: the beautiful big gorilla here at Corrigan's Beach Reserve. And there's lots of cars going by. There's been lots of walkers and joggers and people walking their dogs. So it's been really fantastic. It is a little bit fresh. I think I've got about 4 layers on, which is very unlike me. But it is quite cold this morning, so I might go walking up and down the path when I've got a song on. Now, Catherine is, she's actually the site coordinator, I think you'd call her, or the coordinator of everything. Event director of this fantastic Coast Trek. So I'm going to talk to her after this song, Cold Chisel. Better music and more of it, 2EC.

0: to the border and everywhere in between. We play better music and more of it for you on 2EC. 12 past 6. G'day, Kimmy here, the Brekkie Bar. Thanks to Masterton Homes in the Bay, Harvey Norman, Bateman's Bay and Chura Beach. It's Friday, the 14th of August. Great to be with you. I'm live and local this morning at Corrigan's Beach Reserve with the big gorilla. Yes, Mina. Gee, she looks amazing, doesn't she, Kath? Look at her just sitting there with, like, not too much light. It's starting to look a little bit sunrisey in the distance, but she looks like, ooh, she's very, very formidable. Now, I'm talking with Kath, who is the event director of Coast Trek. That's why I'm here this morning. I'm actually going to be here right through until midday today, so I'm super excited. Kath, welcome to the beautiful Yirrabadella.
1: Oh, thanks, Kimmy. So excited to be here. It's very exciting. This is our first Coast Trek down at South Coast, so special, really special day, and you've turned the weather on.
0: Well, we tried to do what we can do. You know, we had a chat with Mother Nature and said, could you get your act together for Friday because there's an important event.
1: Oh, well, you've done well. No, it's looking fantastic, and that sun is going to pop up very soon. We can't wait to see that. The trekkers are going to love that, and this coastline is amazing.
0: How many people do you reckon you've got enrolled for Coast Trek here in the Yirrabadella for the Munyip Trail this year?
1: We have just under 1,000, which is amazing. First event.
0: That's great.
1: So the locals, they've brought it. So we're really excited to bring the event here. It's the first event on the Munyip Trail, I've been told as well. So that's pretty special for us.
0: Well, all the signs for the Munyip Trail have not been long up. So, look, and it's how many people do you reckon you've got enrolled for Coast Trek here in the

0: jump off the cliff that it's so beautiful, they're going to go, oh, my God, I want to be down there.
1: Let's hope they don't do that.
0: No, don't do that. Stay on the track, but definitely take photos and that along the way, because some of the photos will be breathtaking.
1: Yes, yes. I can't wait to see those from our lovely photography team on the ground as well, post-event. But, no, it's beautiful. I have walked it myself. Spent a bit of time, kind of a couple of visits down here to try and find the right route for this event.
0: Right.
1: And, no, I think we've nailed it. So,
0: Now, there's two actual walks. So just explain that.
1: Yes. So we have a 30-kilometre event, which is starting here at Corrigan's Beach. Mm. And the 30K is walking along the Munyip Trail to Mooloowa Bay. Mm-hmm. And then we turn them back again. You know, trails always look different on the way back.
0: Yes,
1: so they get
0: they
1: to do it twice.
0: Yeah,
1: lucky 30K. Participants, they're starting at 7. And our 20K event, that's starting at Mooloowa Bay. They get to go out to Pretty Point and back.
0: Nice.
1: And then they'll come back this way. So everyone will finish here at Corrigan's Reserve.
0: Yeah.
1: So they've got the whole day out there, and everyone should be in by about 5:30.
0: Okay.
1: But the party really kicks off here in the afternoon. So if you are wandering past and wondering what's happening, it's it'll be
0: fun. Feel free to stay. Now, you can't do it without support, and you know, I imagine the Yirrabadella Shire Council, you've had to deal with them quite a bit, I imagine, for this event.
1: They have been amazing. So from our initial conversations with them about trying to find the right area to host the event, they were so helpful.
0: Oh, great.
1: The events team have been amazing. We actually have three of them walking in the 20K event today. and we have the mayor joining us on the mic at both start lines. So the support's been incredible.
0: Yeah.
1: So big thanks to Yirrabadella Shire Council. They've just been an absolute pleasure to work with. And they've said to us, you know, they're going to make the trails sparkle for us today.
0: Sparkle.
1: And they are looking amazing. So well done to the parks team as well. We'll give them a plug, shall we?
0: Yeah, good.
1: Because it's looking really good.
0: Yeah, terrific. Look, Mayor Matt gets involved with everything. If there's something going on, you can absolutely rely on his support. What about, you've got some other sponsors that have come on board locally as well?
1: Yes, we have the Walker Corporation, and they are from Ocean Shores, the Rosedale Estate. So they're going to be here today.
0: Right.
1: So that's great to have some, you know, local support as well from them. So it's good.
0: And you've got volunteers aplenty?
1: We've got volunteers, but, you know, look, we'll be back next year, and we always love community support.
0: Okay.
1: So locals, if you have nothing better to do on a Friday, next time we come around, we would love you to sign up as a volunteer.
0: Yeah, terrific.
1: The volunteers really bring it, you know, like
0: we have our
1: staff on the ground, but it's the volunteers with, you know, shaking the pom-poms, ringing those cowbells, and we like to say giving lots of woohoo that actually make the day really special.
0: Yeah, for sure. So if you are listening right now and you'd like to volunteer next year, or you definitely know some people that are right into volunteering, maybe they could pop down at some stage today, this afternoon, have a bit of a chat with you, Kath, and then line them up for next year. I know you're raising money for Beyond Blue. Look, Di's going to talk about how much money this event has raised over the time it's been going since 2009, Kath, so I'll leave that to her. But in the meantime, welcome to Batemans Bay. Look, just have the best time here. It is going to be a spectacular day. And really, I think all you're going to see from people is grins and laughter and smiles all day.
1: That's what we want. Bring the smiles, bring the grins. And, we can't wait to see all those amazing trekkers at the finish line to celebrate with you all.
0: Yeah, have a great day, Kath. Thanks for having a chat.
1: Thanks for having me.
0: 17 past 6, 2EC.
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0: 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Double A Chattery is Amanda Keller from the Jonesy and Amanda show with her bestie. And, you know, they just talk about things that besties talk about. It's awesome. Well, Amanda Keller's awesome. She's up for a Logie as well, so I hope she does well. And, of course, she and Jonesy on this afternoon. You can always catch him here at 2EC. Tops today of 17 to 20 degrees in Dalmeny right now. It's 8 degrees. I'm live and local at Corrigan's Beach Reserve at Maid Haven today for Coast Trek. Yep, it's here. They do this for Beyond Blue and really for people's mental health. So it's all about getting out in the great outdoors, being one with nature, moving, walking, laughing, talking, all that great stuff that makes you feel good. And that's exactly what Coast Trek is all about. I've already talked to Kath, who is the event director. They've been here very early this morning with me, and look, they've put together what looks like a sensational day on the Munyip Trail. It's going to be beaut. So very excited about that. I'm here live and local until midday. I've got another key to give to somebody today too, with our loot in the boot, thanks to Maruya GWM. So keep those regos coming in at 2ec.com.au. It's been brilliant so far. You're really supporting it. And I want to do a quick shout out too to the tutus and tights. They're in pink tutus and they got their pink and white tights on. They're currently in front of Mina the Gorilla taking some photos. They are looking the goods. They look fantastic. So I think they're up for a very good day. We're going to go to the newsroom next. Local news first with Darren Katrupi. We'll update the latest in national news.
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2: Morning, it's Darren Katrupi in the Far South Coast newsroom with your local news first. A Maria man says he's not guilty of a stack of charges laid after a raid on his property earlier this year. Police allege they discovered an arsenal of weapons during the search, including guns, crossbows and explosives. His lawyer has entered not guilty pleas to 13 charges on Peter Bradstock's behalf. The court heard the 59-year-old is currently being held inside John Moroney Correctional Centre at South Windsor. He'll stand trial on September 18. Bega Valley Shire Council is set to consider increasing the height of buildings in Murrumbula CBD. A motion will be put to councillors next week, seeking approval to develop a formal plan after an examination of the issue by the council's planning department. Planning staffer Derek Van Bracht says it follows a review of the issue.
3: Existing levels of development in Murrumbula CBD are currently quite low compared to the existing height controls. The review generally is proposing an increase of mostly one storey within only some parts of the CBD. There are minor changes proposed to front setbacks only to help try and maximise development feasibility.
2: An historic gold field on the far south coast could be set for a revival. A Canadian company has reportedly purchased the Pambula goldfields and the attached exploration leases. Region media reports the new Crossroads Gold has already collected 90 soil samples and sent them off for testing. The lease covers 81 square kilometres. In local sport, it's off to Victoria this weekend for Maria's Maisie Place in the RX8 Cup Championship. It's round 4 of the Winton Raceway, the nation's action track, with a two-day format this time around, tomorrow and Sunday. While Macy will be racing in her customary bright green Frogger in number 80, her team has also entered a second driver in car 83, Michael Hazelton. That's your latest local news and sport. I'm Darren Katrupi.
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4: Humphrey. More immigration officers would be deployed to deport those who overstay their visas under Labor's migration plan. It's just one aspect of the overhaul that Home Affairs Minister Tony Burke is drawing up. The federal government has consistently failed to get figures down from 300,000 to 225,000 new migrants. Penny Wong will take aim at Pauline Hanson's call for a monoculture while delivering a speech later today. The foreign minister will argue that Australia's diversity is one of its biggest strategic advantages and boost resilience and national security. The TGA is investigating more than 60 Aussie deaths that potentially have a link to popular weight loss drugs. The medical regulator says this doesn't prove the medication was the cause of those deaths. News Corp reports it's also looking at almost 3,000 reports of serious reactions to the injections. And the UK is sweating through another heatwave. Temperatures hit a high of 38 degrees in London, its hottest day of the year and fifth hottest on record.
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4: In sport, Steve Smith reckons it's never been tougher to bat at the top of the order. Australia lost 4 wickets before lunch against Bangladesh and was bundled out for 198 on the opening day of the test in Darwin. The Aussie veteran top scored with 71, admitting runs are hard to come by.
5: The ball's seeming significantly. It's extremely tricky and you need some luck. Definitely as a top order batter. You know, the guys got off to a decent start today.
4: Bangladesh starts day two at 1 for 96, still 102 runs behind. That's the latest news and sport.
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7: Yeah, there's lots of roadworks happening around the Bega Valley, Sapphire Coast, Yirrabadella, Princess King, Snowy Mountains Highway, in and around our towns as well. 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And just a friendly reminder, 40K school zones, because the kids will be excited. It's Friday, kick in at 8 this morning.
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7: It's going to be nice and sunny today. What a cracking day. It's just going to be a gorgeous sunrise very soon too. Might get a late shower, but very late in the Yirrabadella. Our coast watch today, no warnings for the Batemans or the Eden coasts. On the way to 17 for Naruma, Maria 19, Eden, Bega, Batemans Bay and Marimbula chasing 20. It's a very fresh 2 in Bega, a little warmer in the Bay, Marimbula, Maria and Eden, 5 degrees. And in Naruma, it's currently 8. For news, weather and our job file, 2ec.com.au.
0: 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It's okay if you're still in your PJs. 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

cheers to those moments in music you just have to crank up. 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

0: From the bay to the border and everywhere in between, we play better music and more of it for you on 2EC. 7:15. It's a beautiful Friday morning. It's the 14th of August and it's Coast Trek Day. Very first time this amazing event that raises awareness and money for Beyond Blue has come to the beautiful far south coast here in the Yirrabadalla. Now, there's a 30K and a 20K walk or run if you want to. It's totally up to you. But it is just a terrific event. It's sold out, which is terrific. And they're going to be on the Munyip Trail, or the Munyip Trail, however you like to say it, which, of course, goes around our beautiful coastline. Some spectacular vantage points. I reckon there'll be a lot of picture taking and snapping today, that is for sure. But look, I've seen some of the teams turn up. I've put this picture on our Facebook page of the ladies that turned up in their pink tutus and pink and white tights that are going to have a great time. Saw another lady very, very colourful. So yeah, look, there's plenty that have gone into the theme of just having a great time. It's about walking, talking, laughing, having fun, great for your mental health, all that sort of stuff. So it's great to see Coast Trek here. Di Westaway, who you will remember I talked to on air the other week, Di is here, of course, so I'm going to be catching up with her just after 7.
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1: 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And the classic album Double is Welcome to Wherever You Are from INXS.
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0: 2EC, better music and more of it. Great song from Pink, I love it. It's called Try. 727, I have Mayor Matthew Hatcher with me. Of course, you're a better shy mayor. You love coming out early in the middle of winter, don't you, Mayor Matt?
1: Listen, it's pretty cold this morning, but it's bound to get a lot warmer and it's going to be a beautiful day.
0: It certainly is. How excited are you about Coast Trek?
1: So excited. I think I was talking to people through the week and not really many people around the area know that's here, but, you know, just in the last hour that I've been down here with you, it's gone from black to the sun's up, and there are hundreds and hundreds and hundreds of people here in town as tourists visiting the region and seeing what we have to offer.
0: Yeah, it's going to be absolutely amazing. First time it's been here. They've done a lot of Coast Trek, so it's been going since 2019. So I talked to Di last week, who is one of the ladies involved in Coast Trek, and I said, why haven't you been down here before? And she said, I know, it's ridiculous, isn't it? I went, too right it is.
1: Well, yeah.
0: So, you know, it's, and something like the beautiful Mungip. Did you find out the
1: Mungip.
0: Mungip Trail. You know, I did say to Catherine, who is the event manager here for Coast Trek, I said, you know, some people will be born into, the scenery will be so beautiful, I want to jump off the cliff into it. You know what I mean? It's just so breathtaking and gorgeous.
1: It's a magical space, and I'm so excited. They've been looking at lots of different tracks for this as well through the year. I'm glad they ended up choosing this one so that we can sort of showcase the Mungip Trail to the rest of the, you know, people who are in town to do this. And the amount of money they're fundraising for this event as well, it's fantastic. Hundreds of thousands of dollars for Beyond Blue.
0: It is magnificent. And Beyond Blue is so important. I mean, our mental health, because that's what it's all about. It's about, you know, being connecting together, talking together, laughing together, you know, having a couple of bubbles at the end of the day together, going for a walk together, which is what Coast Trek is all about. It's not a race. It's not about coming first or going hard. It's about being together and doing it as either two people or a group of people.
1: Yeah, it's so important that we, you know, speak to each other, keep that communication going, and look after one another as well. And a shameless plug that leads into the Mayor's Charity Ball,
0: yeah,
1: which is in September 12th,
0: where
1: there's a big focus on mental health this year there as well. And we got three fantastic charities from the local area that are going to do a lot with the funds to help the local community. So, yeah, things like this. It's a new event to the Shire as well. There are about 600 or 700 people, I think, registered for it as well. They're all in costumes. They're all here on the foreshore, and they're launching from here. And then again later today down at Malua Bay as well. So it's a fantastic event that's bringing obviously hundreds of people into the Shire.
0: Yeah, and you know, there's a lot of people that aren't early risers that maybe go for their walks in the afternoon or the early evening. There's probably some that are early risers, so getting up at this time of the morning in August is okay for them. But to those people that don't get up and about like you, Matt, at this time of the day, it is probably a bit of a shock to the system.
1: I will say those driving down the road seeing all the costumes would be a bit of a shock if they didn't notice was happening. So it's a fantastic setup.
0: They
1: brought
0: a
1: very
0: setup.
1: Professional setup they brought to town as well. So we look forward to hosting them back again here next year.
0: And the Mayor's Charity Ball tickets are on sale now. Get them because they'll go quick. That's going to be great.
1: Thanks, Kimmy.
0: The day before my birthday.
1: Yes.
0: So
1: yes.
0: A bit of a celebration.
1: I'll see you there at that
0: I'll
1: as
0: be,
1: well.
0: I'll be hosting that night with you, Mayor Matt, at the charity ball. So I'm looking forward to it.
1: Can't wait.
0: Have a great day, mate.
1: You too. 80s hits you love. Wake me up.
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7: Hey there, it's Darren Katrupi in the Far South Coast newsroom with your local news first. A Surfside man has had his bail continued while he stands accused over the theft of a cash rewards machine holding 60 grand from a Batemans Bay club. Joshua Hicks and Adam O'Connell from Carrabar are charged with the alleged crime in September last year at the Catalina Club. Hicks was late to arrive at court after his lawyer told Judge Doug Dick he'd been pulled over by police. The court heard both parties agreed to pause the proceedings until another case conference was held with O'Connell, who remains in jail on remand. Both will return to court on September 7. 27 new Safe Work New South Wales inspectors will be rolled out across the state after graduating yesterday. 13 of those will cover regional areas, including here on the far south coast. This includes 5 psychosocial inspectors with expertise in psychology, workers' comp and anti-bullying. Hundreds of local people have taken today off work to challenge themselves and help others. The inaugural Coast Trek South Coast around Batemans Bay involves the choice of 20 or 30 kilometres of beautiful coastal views in aid of Beyond Blue. Founder and chief adventure chick Di Westaway says the only rule for participants is they can't do the trek by themselves.
8: You know, most of our Coast Trekkers absolutely love it because it's an excuse to get out of the house and walk and talk all day. And women particularly love it because women love walking and talking all day. There's nothing better. It's not arduous and challenging and horrible. It's on the beautiful Mungip Trail, which follows the indigenous song lines of the South Coast.
7: A moment in the spotlight for local cinematographers over the next 2 days. The work of seven movie makers is set to be featured at the 2026 Far South Coast Film Festival at Marimbula's Twyford Theatre. In local sport, the elimination finals tomorrow in the AFL Sapphire Coast competition will be played with third up against fourth at Lawrence Park. The Pambula Panthers women will take on the Naruma Lions. In the senior men's clash, it's Bega Tathra to play Bermagui, and the reserve grade men's final is between Marimbula and Burmie. That's your latest local news and sport. I'm Darren Katrupi.
0: There's live music, cold drinks and good vibes every weekend at the Batemans Bay Soldiers Club. 2EC. National news now.
9: Humphrey. Anthony Albanese has spoken with Donald Trump overnight. The US president dialed the PM in the pair's first phone call since March. There's no word yet on what they actually discussed. The opposition appears divided when it comes to migration, with the Nationals leader rejecting a push from the shadow housing minister to scale back the number of working holiday visas, while opposition leader Angus Taylor says Andrew Bragg was not outlining coalition policy.
10: Andrew expressed some of his personal views. His job is to express the views of the coalition.
9: It comes as Labor's migration plan will include more immigration officers to track down and deport visa overstayers. The Transport Safety Bureau is investigating a third near miss in less than 3 weeks at Sydney Airport amid revelations a Virgin flight to Perth on Sunday was forced to abort its takeoff after learning there was a Qantas plane on the runway. And the building El Nino now has a 70% chance of becoming the strongest on record. The National Oceanic and Atmospheric Administration predicts 2027 will also be the hottest year on record.
0: Whale Coast Realty, Naruma. Proven, trusted, local. 2EC. Your sport now.
9: In sports, Steve Smith rescued the Aussies, top scoring with 71 as the hosts posted 198 against Bangladesh in Darwin. The visitors started day two at 1 for 96 in reply, trailing by 102 runs. In AFLW, Melbourne downed Hawthorn by 19 points last night. Tonight, round 23 of the AFL kicks off in Perth between Fremantle and the Crows. And the Roosters have leapfrogged the Panthers to move to the top of the NRL table after last night's 12-6 win. That's the latest news and sport.
0: 2EC's Coast Watch.
11: Now, no warnings today for the Batemans or the Eden Coast, so nice and calm with our winds and waters. Tide times at Kainini Bay Boat Ramp in Tathra. It's just beautiful there, the parking area, the ramp itself. You've got that little bridge where you can go over and check out the water. And, yeah, you don't know what sea life you're going to see there. It's just a beautiful place. You've got the barbecue area, the grassy area. It's just terrific. Used to go there a lot when I was a kid with my family. Now, there's going to be a high tide at 9:28 of 1.49 metres and a low tide this afternoon at Kainini just after 3.
0: Be the sunshine for a child. 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
11: It's going to be a beautiful sunny day right along the far south coast. There might be a very late shower in the Yorubadala, but I mean, it's just a spectacular morning. Tomorrow, mostly sunny early with a late shower developing for the Bega Valley and the Sapphire Coast. Got some early showers for the Yorubadala, sort of clearing up the middle of the day and then showers back later in the day, tops of 17 to 19. Showers right along the coast on Sunday, 14 to 16, and showers on Monday too, 16 to 17. So some very needed and very welcome rain on the way. Heading for 17 for Naruma, 19 for Maruya, Marimbula the Bay, Bega and Eden chasing a top of 20 today. It's currently 1 in the Bega Valley, 5 in Batemans Bay, Marimbula, Maruya and Eden. In Naruma, it's currently 8. For news, weather and our gig guide, 2ec.com.au.
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0: The Brekkie Bar on 2EC.
11: No PJs today, but I do have four layers on because it's very cold. I'm here live and local this morning at Corrigan's Beach Reserve for the very first time. This wonderful event supporting Beyond Blue called Coast Trek is here. And the teams are doing the Munyip Trail. And how great a day are they going to have? Some of the scenery is mind-blowing along that track, and they're going to have a great time walking, talking, laughing, taking pictures, just having a beaut time together. So it's been really heartwarming to see how many teams have arrived here this morning. Just under 1,000 people are taking part in this amazing event in the Yirrabadalla today. So it really is something special. I'm going to catch up with Di Westaway now. I talked to Di on air a week or so ago. Well, she's here, so I'm going to catch up with her in the flesh very soon. She's got layers on too, don't you worry. 7 past 7, the Brekkie Bar on the far south coast, 2EC.

0: ABC, better music and more of it, 10 past 7. G'day, Kimmy here, the Brekkie Bar. Thanks to Masterton Homes in the Bay, Harvey Norman, Bateman's Bay and Shura Beach. That is going to get your blood pumping on a cold winter's morning. It's Ike and Tina doing the Nutbush. It is Friday, yay, August 14. I hope you're having a great start to your day. If you're up and about already at work, maybe going for your walk, I tell you what, I've been here since just before 5 at Corrigan's Beach Reserve, live and local for Coast Trek. It's been going since 2009, the first time this great event is here on the far south coast, and it's the Monyip Trail that they're featuring. That's where all the trekkers are going to be today. In fact, the 30K trekkers just took off, so they're starting to move now. And then this morning, a little bit later on at Malua Bay, the 20K trekkers will do their walk. It's all about walking, talking, laughing, taking some great photos. There'll be heaps of those on the Monyip Trail. They'll be jostling for position for the best pics, that's for sure. But it is going to be wonderful, raising money, for Mental Health Beyond Blue. They're 24/7 service. It's a great organisation. And we know how important it is, that connection, that personal connection for your mental and emotional health, and moving too. So when you move, you know, get your blood circulating, great for your endorphins. It's all really wonderful. So it's just terrific. I'm going to catch up with Di soon. She's a lady that I talked to about Coast Trek the other week on air. Just met her briefly earlier, so she'll make her way back to where I am this morning. But no, it is really just a beautiful day. It's going to be great. Now, I've got another key to give away this morning for this.
1: What's in your car boot? A spare tyre? Jumper leads? $1,000 cash?
2: Yeah, I don't think so.
1: Well, that's what you could win with 2EC's Loot in the Boot. 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

0: play better music and more of it for you on 2EC. 24 past 7, a perfect Friday morning, although it is a little bit fresh here at Corrigan's Beach Reserve, but you know, it's still winter, so you've got to expect it. And that's where I am today for Coast Trek. Now, you will remember that I talked to Di Westaway the other week about her involvement in Coast Trek. Well, she's right opposite me. Di, welcome.
1: Thank you so much, Kemi. So good to be here.
0: It is so lovely to have you all here. I tell you what an exciting morning already. You know, people turning up in their tutus and tights and lots of colour, and, you know, the teams have got a theme going. It's just been brilliant.
1: It's an amazing atmosphere. And I have to say, we've been doing Coast Trek for 18 years around Australia. This is our first time to the South Coast. And I can tell you, this is the most stunning place to start the event at sunrise. You couldn't find a more exquisite. You're on the beach, on the sand. It's absolutely stunning. And it just sending those trekkers off on that beautiful Mungip Trail, like, wow. It's just wow, wow, wow.
0: Yeah, it's so brilliant too that the weather is so kind today, because everything will look pristine.
1: Yes.
0: There'll be so many snaps. The beautiful Yurrabadella is going to feature all over Facebook.
1: Yurrabadella is going global, baby.
0: It is going to be great. And, you know, Catherine and her team, the event director, they've done such a great setup. You've got the beautiful arch over there.
1: Yes.
0: When I came down earlier, you know, under their beautiful, it's like an Indian tent. So all the beautiful twinkly lights were on, and it's just a really great setup too.
1: You know, like, Coast Trek is by women for women. It doesn't mean we don't love including men, but women love what we do because it's created by women, and women have special little touches, like, you know, the teepee. Of course we're going to have a teepee to finish the event. We're going to have our Prosecco in the teepee, darling. So all of those little touches that women do differently is what you're drawn to, and it's what we're known for. And we're really known for doing our very best to empower women, get women out into nature, get women fit, get women hiking in a way that they often wouldn't otherwise do. So we're very excited that you enjoyed our teepee.
0: Yeah, now you've raised a lot of money since it started in 2009. How much?
1: It's over $60 million.
0: Oh, goodness me, that's a lot of money.
1: It's a
0: that's
1: lot of money.
0: That's fantastic, isn't it?
1: Yeah.
0: And that's just from the generosity of the trekkers and everyone in their sphere, because they're all donating money to them.
1: That's
0: and
1: right.
0: And then they're donating it to Coast Trek, which then donates it to Beyond Blue.
1: Yes, that's exactly right. So it's about the community. It's about building community and the greater community, and then encouraging the trekkers to see this is a special opportunity. Mm. So we started, we had 13 years with the Fred Hollows Foundation, which was restoring sight.
0: Oh, beautiful.
1: And in that time, you probably remember $25 restore sight, and Coast Trek is there. And the community of Coast Trek has restored sight to over 1 million people globally. And then we moved to Beyond Blue, which is an amazing cause, because mental health has never been more in the spotlight and never been more important as we continue to struggle with our mental health. So that's a fabulous partnership. And we've also partnered with the Heart Foundation along the way.
0: Yeah,
1: but we're back with Beyond Blue, which feels like our most natural fit because
0: I think so.
1: Hiking is really good for mental health.
0: Yep.
1: Social connection is really good for mental health. Being in nature is really good for mental health.
0: Yeah.
1: So they're the key things that we really want to focus everybody's attention on.
0: Absolutely. Now, everyone will be back here later on this afternoon at Corrigan's Beach Reserve. So that's going to be a party in itself.
1: Yeah.
0: So look, if you aren't doing the trek today, but everyone's welcome to come down a bit later, aren't they?
1: Absolutely. Yeah. Come on down. Have a glass of Prosecco with us and celebrate this beautiful location. And if you're lucky, you might get to see the sunset. The weather's looking good for a beautiful sunset.
0: I think so too, Di. And you're coming back next year.
1: We are coming back next year. You're not the first person to mention that. We've just been speaking with Matt Hatcher, the local mayor, who you would know, and he's going, are you coming back next year?
0: Yeah.
1: And we're like, of course we're coming back next year.
0: That's
1: we would like to really build on this, and we would like to draw more locals. We would like to draw more of the Canberra community. We know Canberra loves to come down to the coast for their weekends.
0: Yeah.
1: So really the intention of coming here was to bring more people to the South Coast and to shine a light on this absolutely exquisite piece of Australian coastline. So, yeah, more the merrier. We come on down.
0: Di, enjoy your time here. Thank you so much for stopping and having a chat.
1: Thank you, Kemi, for being here. It's very kind of you. We love it.
0: You're welcome. News is next.
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8: Morning, it's Darren Katrupi in the Far South Coast newsroom with your local news first. A hearing date has been set for a Maruya man allegedly found keeping an arsenal of weapons on his property. 59-year-old Peter Bradstock is accused of 13 charges in total, including two counts of possessing an unauthorised firearm, four of possessing an unauthorised pistol and four of possessing an unauthorised weapon. Bradstock has pleaded not guilty to all charges and requested a date to defend himself against the police's case. Court documents state officers uncovered various guns, crossbows and explosives during a raid on his property in May. The hearing has been set down for September 18 in Maruya local court. Cries of "there's gold in them there hills" may soon be heard here on the far south coast. Canadian company Crossover Gold is looking to explore the historic Pambula goldfields after acquiring the site from the previous owner. CEO and director Rex Moulton has told Region Media it's a compelling exploration opportunity. The mining lease for 81 square kilometres was only renewed 10 months ago and runs until late 2030. A recommendation is being made to increase the maximum building height by 1 foot in parts of Maroombula CBD. A business paper about a review on the issue will be presented to next week's Bega Valley Shire Council meeting, seeking an order to develop a formal plan on the matter. Council's planning staffer Derek Van Brack says it follows a review which included current zonings, hazards, topography and views.
9: Taking in the area from Club Sapphire, south through Main Street to Maroombula Drive, west out to Sapphire Coast Drive, parts of Market Street and down towards Beach Street is the study area and scope for the project.
8: In local sport, Batemans Bay's Rugby Union Club will wrap up their season tonight with their annual presentation. The event to be hosted at the Boers Clubhouse at the Hanging Rock Sports Complex. It comes after the men bowed out in the Canberra Suburban First Grade Competition Grand Final qualifying final to Hall, who were then beaten by East Red in the decider. That's your latest local news and sport. I'm Darren Katrubi.
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11: Humphrey. The federal government is tipped to send out more immigration officers as part of its migration overhaul. The officers would be deployed to deport visa overstayers such as former students. Labor is seeking to cut its net overseas target to 225,000. Meantime, it's been revealed the PM spent weeks away from Kirribilli House while security upgrades were being carried out. The Nine papers are reporting this includes a blast-resistant bunker, while three men have faced court this week over alleged violent threats towards Anthony Albanese. Health authorities are urging parents to be extra careful at petting zoos. That's after two Victorian toddlers were hospitalised with a rare and potentially deadly illness linked to E. coli bacteria. One of those kids spent weeks in intensive care. And Mercedes-Benz has recalled more than 58,000 cars due to an electrical fault. It impacts a range of cars manufactured from 2018 to 2026. Affected owners will be contacted in writing.
10: Whale Coast Realty Narooma, proudly local and family owned. 2EC, your sport now.
11: In sport, Australia is on the back foot heading into day two of the opening test against Bangladesh in Darwin. The tourists will resume at 1 for 96 after the Aussies were all out for just 198 yesterday. Veteran Steve Smith admits they'll need to lift.
12: Yeah, hopefully we can take a few early ones and get ourselves back in this game.
11: The Roosters have downed Penrith 12-6 to jump to the top of the NRL table for the first time in 5 years. And the D's beat the Hawks by 19 points in the AFLW last night. That's the latest news and sport.
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14: 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E10 to $2.4.9 today. Unleaded 91 has dropped to $2.6.9. And diesel is also down today to $2.43.9 in Marimbula.
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14: Yes, well, there is quite a bit happening. Now, the Princess Highway in Batemans Bay between Guy Street and the Old Highway, that big job continues. There's also work happening on the Kings Highway, Clyde Mountain and the Kings Highway from the top of the mountain right through until Bungendore. Just be careful. 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
14: It's going to be nice and sunny today, and it is just gorgeous. There is a chance of a late shower, but like that's later in the Yorubadala. Tomorrow, it's going to be mostly sunny early, with a late shower developing for the Bega Valley and the Sapphire Coast. Looks like there'll be showers in the morning for the Yorubadala, sort of clearing middle of the day, and then back again in the afternoon, tops of 17 to 19. And terrific, more showers into Sunday too. Heading for 17 for Naruma, 19 for Maruya, Marimbula, Bateman's Bay, Bega and Eden chasing 20. It's currently 3 in the Bega Valley, 5 in Marimbula and Eden. In Bateman's Bay, Maruya at 6. In Naruma, currently 8 degrees. For news, weather and our win page, 2ec.com.au.
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0: 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It's going to be absolutely beautiful in Pambula right now. It's 8 degrees. I'm live and local, Corrigan's Beach Reserve. The trekkers on the 30K trek for Coast Trek have taken up on the beautiful Munyip Trail from Corrigan's Beach. So, yes, they're enjoying the beautiful sun. It's just a gorgeous morning here in Batemans Bay, so it's terrific. Now, Loot in the Boot, I'm going to give away another key today. I'm very excited about that. Keep those regos coming in at 2ec.com.au. It is your opportunity to be there on Saturday, the 29th of this month at Maruya GWM and hopefully win that $1,000. Lots of other great prizes up for grabs. 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

0: and everywhere in between. 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A couple of minutes away to the newsroom. Darren with our local news first. Phoebe will update the latest in national news. Doing a key call after a falut in the boot, and we'll talk about Pick the Score. It's you, love. I could escape this feeling
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8: Hey there, it's Darren Katrupi in the Far South Coast newsroom with your local news first. Smoke in the air on the Far South Coast with more to come. A hazard reduction burn was lit up late yesterday to the north of Cobargo at Allenbar on Barlow Road. Another burn is planned this afternoon at Tallinja. The New South Wales RFS Chiros Head Brigade will be one of several taking part in the activity, with smoke likely to be visible from the Princes Highway. A man facing serious charges has been laid for court after his lawyer advised his client had been stopped by police on the way. Joshua Hicks is charged in connection to the ram raid theft of a cash rewards machine from the Catalina Club, which allegedly netted him and his co-accused $60,000. The DPP has successfully sought an adjournment to allow some details of the case against his co-accused Adam O'Connell to be agreed upon. The matter will return to court on September 7. Organisers of Coast Trek South Coast are well on the way to reaching their $450,000 fundraising goal for today's big event. Participants setting off from Corrigan's Beach for a 30-kilometre course to Batemans Bay, or 20 kilometres from Malua Bay. Founder and chief adventure chick Di Westaway says they've already raised around $300,000 for mental health support.
9: And so you can have a team of two or a team of 50, and you also raise money for Beyond Blue. So it's a very exciting opportunity to get really fit, have fun, enjoy being with your friends in the great outdoors, and doing something that's really good for yourself and for others.
8: Lights, camera, action this weekend with the running of the Far South Coast Film Festival. A popular event at Murrumbula's Twyfold Theatre tonight and tomorrow, now in its seventh year of existence. 23 movies from regional cinematographers have been specially selected for the festival. In local sport, semi-finals footy starts tomorrow in the Group 16 Rugby League competition at Bill Smyth Oval in Narooma. The Devils to play the Bay Tigers just 6 days after they last met at the same venue. Tigers coach Jeff Fox expecting a response after going down 36-6 last Sunday. This Sunday, it'll be second v third when Bega will be out to repeat their 42-10 win over Tathra. The Seagulls will again be without spiritual leader and captain coach Tyron Stevenson, who's been sidelined for much of the second half of the season with a pec injury. That's your latest local news and sport. I'm Darren Katrupi.
0: There's live music, cold drinks and good vibes every weekend at the Batemans Bay Soldiers Club. 2EC. National news now.
2: Humphrey. Anthony Albanese has spoken about his phone call with Donald Trump overnight. It was the first time the pair have talked since March this year. The PM says Australia's relationship with the US continues to grow stronger.
7: We discussed the strength of our alliance, which is 75 years old this year and continues to go from strength to strength. We reviewed the significant progress that has been made under AUKUS, which remains full steam ahead.
2: We're learning more about yet another near miss at Sydney Airport, which is the third incident of its kind in less than 3 weeks. This time it's emerged that a Virgin flight to Perth was forced to abort its takeoff on Sunday after discovering there was a Qantas jet on the runway. Air Services Australia insists the two planes were never in close proximity and is working with the Transport Safety Bureau. And a Victorian man has won $20 million just 35 seconds after he bought a ticket for last night's Powerball. He entered the draw at 7:29 p.m. and just seconds later became the only Division 1 winner.
0: Whale Coast Realty Narooma. Your property, their passion. 2EC. Your sport now.
2: In sport, Australia is looking to return serve against Bangladesh on day two of the top end test. The Aussies were dismissed for 198 in their opening knock, with the visitors 1-96 in reply. Daly Cherry-Evans is set to leave the NRL just hours after steering the Roosters to a 6-point win over the Panthers. He's signed on with Hull FC in the English Super League from next year. And the opening round of the AFLW continued last night with Melbourne 19-point winners over Hawthorn. Tonight, Frio hosts the Crows in the AFL. That's the latest news and sport.
0: 2EC's Coast Watch.
10: Well, nice and calm with our winds and waters today, which is just great. No warnings for the Batemans or the Eden Coast. Let's have a look at tide times for Quarantine Bay Boat Ramp at Eden. It's going to be a high tide just after 9:30, 1.49 metres, and a low tide this afternoon at 10 past 3.
0: You can change tomorrow's outlook for a child. 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
10: Well, it's going to be nice and sunny today. There is a chance of a very late shower in the Yirrabadalla. Tomorrow, mostly sunny early and then a late shower for the Bega Valley and the Sapphire Coast. Looks like from the graph this morning for the Yirrabadalla, there'll be showers early, clearing up in the middle of the day, then the showers back in the afternoon, tops of 17 to 19. Don't quote me on that, though. Sunday, showers right along the coast, tops of 14 to 17, and more showers into Monday. Very needed and very wanted rain, 16 to 17 degrees. Today, 17 for Narooma, Maruya heading for 19, Marimbula, the Bay, Bega and Eden chasing 20. It's 3 in Bega, 7 in Marimbula and Eden. In the Bay Maruya, it's 8. And currently in Narooma, it's 9 degrees. For news, weather and our community connect, 2ec.com.au.
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10: I hope you're having a great start to your Friday. Just a reminder, 40Ks through our school zones at the moment up until 9:30. Now, I'm going to be talking about our Pick the Score very shortly. We'll see what Mick Wayman has to say about tonight's feature game after a very good win to the Roosters over the Panthers last night. Wow. And a key call. Yep, I'm giving out another key for our Loot in the Boots. You can register at 2ec.com.au. 8 past 8, the Brekkie Bar on the far south coast, 2EC.

0: From the bay to the border and everywhere in between, it's a great end to a great song, isn't it? Oh, that devilish laugh, Michael Jackson's Thriller. 12 past 8, g'day, Kimmy here, the Brekkie Bar. Thanks to Masterton Homes in the Bay, Harvey Norman, Bateman's Bay in Shura Beach. Live and local this morning, I'm here at Corrigan's Beach Reserve for Coast Trek with Beyond Blue. Yeah, raising awareness and money for mental health support services. 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This great event's been going since 2009, though it's the first time they've ventured to the far south coast. Almost 1,000 trekkers are enjoying the Monyip Trail. Now, the 30K trek has started. The 20K trek will start from Mooloowa Bay a little bit later on this morning. GM Jane and her friend Liz are doing the 20K one. Their team is called Blisters and Bubbles. I'm hoping they don't get too many blisters, and I'm hoping they have a few bubbles at the end. But GM Jane will pop down and have a chat with me before she and Liz start their trek. So it's going to be a really, really fantastic day. It was a terrific morning, albeit just a little bit chilly. But I think all the walkers are just thrilled.
1: Two ECs pick the score. 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
0: Yes, well, it's a big deal to win $5,000, isn't it? Imagine how good that's going to look in your bank account if you jag one of our Pick the Score games. Now, there's only four rounds left of the season proper, so you better make it count. It's the Bulldogs and the Rabbitohs. Mick Wayman, what do you reckon?
2: Yeah, look, I liked the Bulldogs last week. You know, they played some good footy, and I just seem to be going better since Crichton's moved to 5'8". It just seems to have that more fluency with him and Galvin seem to have that, you know, bit of a connection there. So I'm going to go to the Bulldogs here.
0: Okay, nice. Well, what do you think the score will be?
2: Let's go 28-14.
0: Now, if you'd like to try and pick the score, you can do that right now at 2ec.com.au. 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That $5,000, daydream about it.
1: 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Jumper leads? $1,000 cash?
3: Yeah, I don't think so.
1: Well, that's what you could win with 2EC's Loot in the Boot. 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
0: Liz, daydream about it.
1: What's in your car boot? A spare tyre? Jumper leads? $1,000 cash?
3: Yeah, I don't...

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0: ABC, better music and more of it. Oh, beautiful song. Tiny Dancer, Selton John. Darren Catrippi is in the newsroom very shortly with the latest in local news first. I know he loves that song. And by the way, I'm live and locally in the Brekkie Bar this morning. Yes, from Corrigan's Beach Reserve for Coast Trek. Very first time on the coast. Thanks to Masterton Homes in the Bay. Their display home at Rosedale, if you haven't checked it out, you can go over the weekend. Thanks to Harvey Norman, Batemans Bay and Chira Beach. I'm also giving away a key for Loot in the Boot after 8:30.
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9: Morning, it's Darren Katrupi in the Far South Coast newsroom with your local news first. Bega Valley Shire Council is set to consider increasing the height of buildings in Murrumbula CBD. A motion will be put to councillors next week seeking approval to develop a formal plan after an examination of the issue by the council's planning department. Planning staffer Derek Van Bracht says it follows a review of the issue.
10: Existing levels of development in Murrumbula CBD are currently quite low compared to the existing height controls. The review generally is proposing an increase of mostly one story within only some parts of the CBD. There are minor changes proposed to front setbacks only to help try and maximise development feasibility.
9: A Maria man says he's not guilty of a stack of charges laid after a raid on his property earlier this year. Police allege they discovered an arsenal of weapons during the search, including guns, crossbows and explosives. His lawyer has entered not guilty pleas to 13 charges on Peter Bradstock's behalf. The court heard the 59-year-old is currently being held inside John Moroney Correctional Centre at South Windsor. He'll stand trial on September 18. An historic goldfield on the far south coast could be set for a revival. A Canadian company has reportedly purchased the Pambula goldfields and the attached exploration leases. Region media reports the new Crossroads Gold has already collected 90 soil samples and sent them off for testing. The lease covers 81 square kilometres. In local sport, it's off to Victoria this weekend for Maria's Maisie Place in the RX8 Cup Championship. It's round 4 of the Winton Raceway. The nation's action Action Track with a two-day format this time around, tomorrow and Sunday. While Macy will be racing in her customary bright green Frogger in number 80, her team has also entered a second driver in car 83, Michael Hazelton. That's your latest local news and sport. I'm Darren Katrupi.
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13: Humphrey. The PM has detailed his overnight call with Donald Trump. Anthony Albanese says the leader's first phone conversation since March centred around a number of global and regional issues and was a substantial call.
14: It was a very productive and wide-ranging call. It went in a few personal issues and one which demonstrated the strength of the relationship between Australia and the United States.
13: More than 10,000 transport workers are threatening to walk off the job. The Transport Workers Union will vote on 24-hour strikes as members call for above-inflation pay rises and more full-time jobs. An 18-year-old Australian golfer has died in Thailand. Jessica Bang was on life support after suffering a brain hemorrhage at the start of this month. She was in Thailand preparing for a qualifying event. And the UK is sweating through another heatwave. Temperatures hit a high of 38 degrees in London. Its hottest day of the year and fifth hottest on record.
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13: In sports, Steve Smith reckons it's never been tougher to bat at the top of the order. Australia lost 4 wickets before lunch against Bangladesh and was bundled out for 198 on the opening day of the test in Darwin. The Aussie veteran top scored with 71, admitting runs are hard to come by.
15: The ball's seeming significantly, it's extremely tricky and you need some luck. Definitely as a top order batter. You know, the guys got off to a decent start today.
13: Bangladesh starts day 2 at 1 for 96, still 102 runs behind. That's the latest news and sport.
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17: Well, the good news about our fuel prices today, they're either steady or down. So in Batemans Bay, unleaded 91 has dropped to $2.01.9 today. Your cheapest diesel is down in the bay to $2.19.9. 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It is on my notes. Anyway, around Narooma, E10 is down to $1.99.9 today. Unleaded 91 is also down $2.04.9. And your best price for diesel has dropped overnight to $2.44.9.
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17: 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There's work continuing at Brogo on the Princess Highway, Warrigal Range Road and the Brogo Pass. And also that job happening in Batemans Bay on the Princess Highway between Guy Street and the Old Highway. You'll need to add a little bit of extra travel time if you need to be on time somewhere. 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
17: It's going to be beautiful and sunny today. A very late shower expected in the Yirrabadalla. Our coast watch, no warnings for the Batemans or the Eden Coast. Heading for 17 for Naruma, 19 for Maruya, Marimbula, the Bay, Eden and Bega chasing 20. 3 currently in Bega, 8 in Marimbula and Eden. In the Bay, Naruma and Maruya, it's currently 10 degrees. For news, weather and all our local news, online with Darren Free, 2ec.com.au.
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1: Yep, I'm having a lot of fun doing the loot in the boot key giveaway, that is for sure. Already four in. And let's do today's little ring, ring, ring, ring. Here we go. Can we get another key?
2: G'day, Sean. It's Kimmy from 2EC here.
3: Hello. How are you today?
1: I'm going well. How are you going?
3: I'm good, thank you.
1: What would you do with $1,000, Sean?
3: Probably invest in another car.
1: What, have you got a collection going?
3: No, I've just got an older one.
1: You want to update?
3: Yeah, nothing exciting for $1,000, but yeah.
1: Yeah, well, you might be able to do that at Maruya GWM on Saturday the 29th of this month because, Sean, you registered for Loot in the Boot and you now have a key.
3: Oh, wow. Thank you so much.
1: You're welcome. So you'll be able to join all the other participants. We'll give you a remote, put you behind a car, and hopefully when you pop your boot, you'll get the $1,000 loot.
3: Yeah, Matt. That'd be great.
1: Wouldn't it? But not only that, there's other great prizes, so you're going to be happy either way, mate.
3: Okay, then.
1: Well, congratulations and look forward to seeing you on that Saturday.
3: Thank you so much. You have a great day. I appreciate it.
1: Good on you, Sean. So five keys gone. We've got five keys to give away next week in the Brekkie Bar from Monday. So looking forward to doing that. In the meantime, if you'd like to be a part of Loot in the Boot and try and win yourself a key and that $1,000 and those other great prizes that we'll be giving away on Saturday the 29th of this month at Maruya GWM, register at 2ec.com.au.
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19: Hi, looking back on August 14, the anniversary of the last test innings of the great Sir Donald Bradman. It was at the Oval in 1948.
20: Three cheers for the Don.
19: Famously, in that last innings, he was bowled for a second ball duck. He needed just four runs to secure a test average of 100.
20: He's bowled. Bradman bowled Hollies. No.
19: To another Australian sporting legend, Jack Brabham won his second consecutive F1 Drivers' Championship at the Portuguese Grand Prix in 1960.
21: Brabham shot ahead and so strengthened his claim to be world champion this season.
19: In 1985, Michael Jackson bought the ATV music catalogue that included the Beatles song.
22: I suppose Michael knew I was trying to sort of get control of him, and I kind of thought he was joking. I used to work with him and he'd say, I'm going to get your record, you know.
19: And in 2016, Usain Bolt became the first man to win the 100 metres Olympic gold three times at the Rio Games.
23: He's immortal now! Usain done it!
19: August 14 birthdays, comedy legend Steve Martin turns 81.
24: Had a great time. Could you hand me that super glue solvent, please?
19: Gary Larson, the cartoonist famous for The Far Side, is 76 today.
25: I don't sit down and say, gee, I wonder if I can really ruffle some feathers.
19: Reg Mombassa is 75, the mental-as-anything guitarist who was also behind the Mumbo fashion brand.
26: We were just art students, you know, hoping to play at art students' parties.
19: US basketball champion Magic Johnson turns 67.
27: Magic says, I've got it.
19: Hawthorn great Jason Dunstall is 62, the third highest goal kicker in AFL history.
28: 11 great goals from Dunstall.
19: Special celebration for actress Halle Berry. She's 60.
29: Been here 5 minutes and I already feel sorry for myself.
19: Great Aussie swimmer Kieran Perkins is 53. At one time held the world records in the 400, 800 and 1500 freestyle.
30: Perkins leads. He is the greatest.
19: Kate Ritchie celebrates her 48th. Became a star playing Sally Fletcher on Home and Away.
31: In some ways, I did for the first time on the television, and I had to share them with everyone.
19: And former Cronulla Sharks, New South Wales and Australian captain Paul Gallen is 45. Finally, on this day in 2019, tributes were flowing for AFL legend Graham Polly Farmer, died aged 84. Remembering Polly Farmer on August 14.
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0: 2EC, better music and more of it in Cormor and Fairhaven on 94.5 and the iHeart app, 17 to 20 degrees today. It's just gorgeous this morning in Churros right now. It's 12. We're heading to the newsroom. Local news first with Darren Katrupi. We'll update the latest in national news. Then we're back into the better music after 9.
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9: Hey there, it's Darren Katrupi in the Far South Coast newsroom with your local news first. 27 new Safe Work New South Wales inspectors will be rolled out across the state after graduating yesterday. 13 of those will cover regional areas, including here on the Far South Coast. This includes 5 psychosocial inspectors with expertise in psychology, workers' comp and anti-bullying. A Surfside man has had his bail continued while he stands accused over the theft of a cash reward machine holding $60,000 from a Batemans Bay club. Joshua Hicks and Adam O'Connell from Carabar are charged with the alleged crime in September last year at the Catalina Club. Hicks was late to arrive at court after his lawyer told Judge Doug Dick he'd been pulled over by police. The court heard both parties agreed to pause the proceedings until another case conference was held with O'Connell, who remains in jail on remand. Both will return to court on September 7. Hundreds of local people have taken today off work to to challenge themselves and help others. The inaugural Coast Trek South Coast around Batemans Bay involves the choice of 20 or 30 kilometres of beautiful coastal views in aid of Beyond Blue. Founder and chief adventure chick Di Westaway says the only rule for participants is they can't do the trek by themselves.
4: You know, most of our coast trekkers absolutely love it because it's an excuse to get out of the house and walk and talk all day. And women particularly love it because women love walking and talking all day. There's nothing better. It's not arduous and challenging and horrible. It's on the beautiful Mungip Trail, which follows the indigenous song lines of the South Coast.
9: A moment in the spotlight for local cinematographers over the next 2 days. The work of seven movie makers is set to be featured at the 2026 Far South Coast Film Festival at Marimbula's Twyford Theatre. In local sport, the elimination finals tomorrow in the AFL Sapphire Coast competition will be played with third up against fourth at Lawrence Park. The Pambula Panthers women will take on the Naruma Lions. In the senior men's clash, it's Bega Tathra to play Bermagui, and the reserve grade men's final is between Marimbula and Burmy. That's your latest local news and sport. I'm Darren Katrupi.
1: 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National news now.
10: Humphrey. Anthony Albanese has described his phone call with Donald Trump as productive and substantial. The US president phoned the PM overnight in their first call since March this year, discussing Pacific alliances, AUKUS and the war in the Middle East. The Prime Minister also asked Trump to be exempt from a tariff on Aussie exports.
11: I informed him about our record when it comes to dealing with issues such as modern slavery, the strengthening that we have put forward as well to look and hold companies accountable.
10: Part of Labor's migration plan has been unveiled. More immigration officers would be deployed to track down and deport visa overstayers, including former students. And details are emerging of a third near miss at Sydney Airport in less than 3 weeks. This time, the Transport Safety Bureau is investigating why a Virgin flight to Perth was cleared to take off on Sunday morning, despite a Qantas plane being on the runway. Air Services Australia says it's working with investigators.
1: Whale Coast Realty, Naruma. Proven, trusted, local. 2EC, your sport now.
10: In sport, Steve Smith rescued the Aussies, top scoring with 71 as the host posted 198 against Bangladesh in Darwin. The visitors start day two at 1 for 96 in reply, trailing by 102 runs. This year will be Daly Cherry Evans' last in the NRL, with the veteran playmaker set to join the English Super League. He signed a 12-month deal with Hull FC from next year. And in AFLW, Melbourne downed Hawthorn by 19 points last night. Tonight, round 23 of the AFL kicks off in Perth between Fremantle and the Crows. That's the latest news and sport.
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0: Now, I double-checked that diesel price in Batemans Bay. I said yesterday it was 242.9 and then it was 219.9 this morning. Must have been a typo on the website. It's now changed. It has dropped, though, but only a cent to it, 241.9. So if you've been running around town trying to find that price, don't bother anymore. Now, in Marimbula, prices are down too, which is very good. E10 to $2.4.9. Unleaded 91 is down to $2.6.9. And diesel has dropped overnight in Marimbula too to $2.43.9.
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0: It is going to remain mostly sunny today. There might be a very late shower in the Yirrabadalla. Mostly sunny early tomorrow for the Bega Valley and Sapphire Coast, but a late shower. Showers in the morning for the Yirrabadalla, sort of fining up, and then showers back in the afternoon, 17 to 19. All along the coast on Sunday, it's going to be showery, hopefully tending to rain, because boy, we badly need some and it'll be very welcome. 14 to 17 degrees on Sunday. Showers into Monday too, 16 to 17 degrees. No warnings today for the Batemans or the Eden Coast. We're on the way to 17 for Naruma. Maruya 19, Marimbula, Batemans Bay, Bega and Eden chasing 20. It's 6 in Bega. In Batemans Bay, Marimbula, Maruya, Naruma and Eden, currently 12 degrees. For news, weather and everything local, 2ec.com.au.
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0: from the bay to the border and everywhere in between, we play better music and more of it for your workday. 23 past nine. G'day, Kimmy here, live and local. I'm at Corrigan's Beach Reserve today. If you weren't tuned into the Brekkie Bar, you're asking why. Well, Coast Trek is here to raise awareness and support and money for Beyond Blue. So we all know that when you walk together, you talk together, you laugh, you connect, you're out in nature, you're, you know, getting those endorphins in your brain flowing around, making you feel fantastic, and that's what Coast Trek is all about. Now, it's been going since 2009. It's never been to the far south coast, and now it is in the Yirrabadalla. All the, well, not all the walkers, but the 30K walkers are currently trekking along the Monyip Trail, which is awesome. And what a day for it. It's just sensational. It's sunny. The sky is blue. They're just going to be wowed by some of those views. They'll be taking pictures left, right and center. And then the one that GM Jane and her friend Liz are doing, their Bubbles, Blisters and Bubbles team, which is what they're calling themselves. They do the 20K one, which leaves from Mallua Bay at 11, and then they all end up here later on this afternoon at Corrigan's Beach Reserve. And even if you're not doing the walk, you're still welcome to come along later on this afternoon. Enjoy a Prosecco and enjoy talking to the teams that have taken place and maybe get involved next year because, yes, they're coming back, which is super exciting. It's going to be absolutely awesome. And if you love volunteering, there might be a place for you to help them out next year too. So maybe you can talk to Catherine, the event organizer, or Di Westaway is great to talk to as well. They've been doing it for a long time. They're all very, very passionate. And as you could imagine, with all that walking and all that trekking, very happy people.
1: 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Step into the Time After Time machine and crank up the neon. 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

Better music and more of it on 2EC for your workday. It's 18 to 10. It's a sensational Friday. I hope you're having a terrific day. Now, you know, the Facebook post I put up about the Allen's lollies that I was reading, that some of the discontinued lines due to the pressure of the lolly-loving public, they had brought some of those back, including the big green frogs, the mad about teeth, the spearmint leaves, the black cats and the bananas. So that's really nice. So I thought, oh, I'm going to put a nice little prize pack. So there's about 20 bags of lollies in that prize pack. Thank you to everybody that has already put their comments, their like, shares and comments on our 2EC Facebook page. Now, today I will be announcing the winner before midday. So if you want a chance at winning that 20-bag pack, prize pack of lollies, then you better get online at our 2EC Facebook page, like, share, and tell me about your favourite lolly. Now, it doesn't have to be an Allen's one. It just is whatever lolly is your favourite, okay? And lots of people have left very entertaining answers, so thank you. You've really had me giggling, as you always do with our prize giveaways. Just my way of thanking you for your loyalty, and it's just a fun thing for me to do from time to time. So if you'd like to win that lolly package, then go to our 2EC Facebook page and good luck. 80s hits you love. I need you tonight.

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0: 2EC, better music and more of it. It's the Goo Goo Dolls. A few minutes to 10. We're off to the newsroom very shortly. Back into the better music after 10 on this beautiful sunshiny day. Hoping to catch up with GM Jane. She and her mate Liz, Blisters and Bubbles is their team name, for their Coast Trek 20K walk. So I'm looking forward to chatting to her about
1: Jonesy
0: that.
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